We are 104.1 The Hawk, and I'm Randy Moranz. It is Randy's Ride Home on your Wednesday. Happy to be here. Yes, indeed. Please be safe on the roads. No issues, my friends. It's Candlebox.

0: ZZ Top, and you know that the Hawk is bringing ZZ Top and Cheap Trick to the Fruit Yard in Modesto on August 9th. Get your tickets now through Ticketmaster, and of course, keep listening to win your way in. So good.
1: Some problems in Manteca to warn you about. 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So we got a crash. It's affecting the French Camp Road off-ramp from northbound 99. It's going to jam up in Manteca on southbound 99 as you travel between 120 and Hammett. Then again into Modesto from Staniford out towards Tuolumne Boulevard. Earlier crash luckily has been cleared. Got some slow traffic out there in Stockton. Eastbound 4, it's been jammed up from Wilson Way out towards Highway 99. Northbound 99 bunched up 2 from Crosstown Freeway out to Fremont Street. 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

0: just a little bit too close for comfort. Black Sabbath, War Pigs on 104.1 The Hawk, the Valley's classic rock. I'm out the door. I'm Randy Moran. So have yourself a great night tonight. I'll be back on Monday for Angie Good. She takes vacation on Monday. I'm taking a few days before she does. Nice. You know, you got to work these things out around here. Jeff Adams is on his way in. He'll have another word for you for that all-exclusive flyaway to the Louder Than Life Music Festival with Iron Maiden, Limp Bizkit, Pantera, Tool, and more. Your next chance to qualify for the VIP all-exclusive flyaway. The keyword coming up a little bit after 6 o'clock. All right? Until Monday, as always. Later, my friends.
1: Been a tough drive into Tracy. Hey there, this traffic report is sponsored by eBay. If you're making your way to eastbound 580, give yourself 45 minutes leaving Pleasanton just to reach 205. About a 27-minute delay there. So once you get onto 205 eastbound, not a bad drive. A little bit sluggish from Tracy Boulevard out towards I-5. There's going to be some slowing into Lathrop, though, on northbound 5 between 205 and Downing. Manteca, stop and go, South 99 from 120 to Main. Slowly getting better, but then more brake lights into Modesto from Stanford to Tuolumne Boulevard. eBay is home to millions of finds, and each one becomes part of your story. From your favorite vintage band tee to the dream car you've been searching for, or the foul ball you heroically gave away, it's all there on eBay. eBay, things people love. 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

104.1 The Hawk is the Valley's Classic Rock. I'm Jeff Adams, and we've got your shot at a flyaway to go to Louder Than Life. Want to get entered? At this hour's keyword coming up in just a little while. Here at 104.1 The Hawk.

0: 104.1 The Hawk is the Valley's classic rock. I'm Jeff Adams. And The Hawk has got your shot at a flyaway to go to Louder Than Life Music Fest with Iron Maiden, Tool, Pantera, Limp Bizkit, and tons of other loud artists. 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
21: You ever wake up in the middle of the night or maybe first thing in the morning and notice drool on your pillow? Unless you're sleeping next to someone who hasn't already seen all your good, bad, and ugly, it's probably not that big a deal and not anything to worry about unless it's something that just started happening recently. When people drool at night, it's often because of a stuffy nose, acid reflux, or being a mouth breather. People who sleep on their stomach or side are more likely to drool than someone who sleeps on their back. But in some cases, drooling at night can be a warning sign of something more serious, like dental issues, sleep apnea, or even early symptoms of Parkinson's disease. If you're at all concerned about this, the best place to start is with an ENT doctor, an ears, nose, and throat doctor. They can recommend a sleep study to possibly get some answers. I'm Dr. Sanjay Gupta, helping you live a better life.
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23: 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The Mayor, keeps hitting it out of the park.
24: I don't need to hear anything from anybody. There's too much riding on my mind being locked in. Play offense, not defense.

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104.1 The Hawk is the Valley's classic rock. I'm Jeff Adams. I got this hour's keyword coming up if you want to get entered for that flyaway to go to Louder Than Life. Check out Iron Maiden, Tool, Pantera, Limp Bizkit, and a bunch of others. Pass that on to you after a tune from The Clash. Right now, Bob Seger here on The Hawk.

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Strange how the night moves.

0: 104.1 The Hawk is the Valley's classic rock. I'm Jeff Adams, and on the way, we're going to get the lead out with a long block of Led Zeppelin tunes at 7 o'clock, as we do every night at 7. 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

104.1 The Hawk, where we get the let out every night at 7. It's a long block of Led Zeppelin tunes. Just heard I Can't Quit You, Baby. Trampled Underfoot before that at 7 to kick things off. Here's Achilles' Last Stand as we get the let out on 104.1 The Hawk.

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0: 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Battle of Evermore there, Achilles' Last Stand. I Can't Quit You, Baby, and it was Trampled Underfoot to start things off at 7 o'clock. It's on this date in 1980 that Led Zeppelin kicked off their last ever concert tour in Dortmund, West Germany. It just ran a few weeks from June 17th to July 7th in 1980. It was the last time that they toured as a band because, well, just 3 months later, on September 25th of the year, 1980, John Bonham passed away, ending Led Zeppelin for good. Remember, you love Led Zeppelin? Join us every night, 7 o'clock. 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
10: A better life with Dr. Sanjay Gupta.
11: Heart disease is still the leading cause of death here in the United States and around the world. But what if there was something you could do earlier in life to reduce the odds of becoming a statistic? Well, here in the United States, tens of millions of adults already take a statin to lower their cholesterol. But new guidance put out by the American College of Cardiology and the American Heart Association now emphasize that treating high cholesterol sooner could significantly reduce a person's lifetime risk of heart attack or stroke. How early are we talking? In your 30s, believe it or not. Of course, you need to talk to your doctor about whether statins are right for you, but you should know that the evidence is really starting to stack up that shows the earlier you get a jump on reducing lifelong exposure to plaque-causing lipids and lipoproteins, the better the odds are going to be for you. Make sure you get your cholesterol checked. That's the first step. I'm Dr. Sanjay Gupta, helping you live a better life.
12: And now, an extremely important message about the American Rescue Plan from Tracy Morgan.
13: People often look at me and think I'm a fireman because of my bravery and my knowledge of the color red.
12: I'm sorry, what?
13: So when they came to me and said, Chief, tell them about the American Rescue Plan. I jumped down a fire pole and I got to work.
12: Tracy, this is important information.
13: Ma'am, do you have any kids at home?
12: Oh, boy.
13: Oh, yes, I do, handsome fireman.

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104.1 The Hawk is the Valley's classic rock. I'm Jeff Adams. That, of course, is David Bowie and Rebel Rebel. Do you remember a car, the AMC Rebel? When I was in high school, a buddy of mine had a Rebel. You don't see him really anymore. It's a 1969 Rebel, and this sucker was fast. Gotta tell you. Classic rock. How about some Pink Floyd now on The Hawk?

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19: A better life with Dr. Sanjay Gupta.
20: More and more people are using magnesium supplements to help them sleep. But are they safe? And do they really work? Well, first, let's talk about actual magnesium. That's an essential mineral that is needed for more than 300 different processes in the body, according to one dietitian. And most people get enough of it simply from the foods they eat. Now, if you're not getting enough, there are a few different types of supplements you can try. But as always, you should talk to your doctor before starting any new medication or supplement, whether it's prescription or over-the-counter. Now, when it comes to the science, we looked into this, and I gotta say, there's not a lot of strong evidence that magnesium supplements will actually help you sleep. They might help you manage pain, they might help you lower your stress levels, or work to get your muscles to relax. And maybe it's those things then that help you get some better sleep. I'm Dr. Sanjay Gupta, helping you live a better life.
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0: 104.1 The Hawk is the Valley's classic rock. I'm Jeff Adams. Hey, we've got the Motherlode Fair coming up in Sonora at the Motherlode Fairgrounds. It's going to kick off on Thursday, July 2nd. Going to be here before you know it. Going to have the rodeo on Friday, the truck and tractor pulls on the 4th of July, the Destruction Derby happening on Sunday. So lots of fun. 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Of course, you want to win some tickets. 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
12: A better life with Dr. Sanjay Gupta.
13: Heart disease is still the leading cause of death here in the United States and around the world. But what if there was something you could do earlier in life to reduce the odds of becoming a statistic? Well, here in the United States, tens of millions of adults already take a statin to lower their cholesterol. But new guidance put out by the American College of Cardiology and the American Heart Association now emphasize that treating high cholesterol sooner could significantly reduce a person's lifetime risk of heart attack or stroke. How early are we talking? in your 30s, believe it or not. Of course, you need to talk to your doctor about whether statins are right for you, but you should know that the evidence is really starting to stack up that shows the earlier you get a jump on reducing lifelong exposure to plaque-causing lipids and lipoproteins, the better the odds are going to be for you. Make sure you get your cholesterol checked. That's the first step. I'm Dr. Sanjay Gupta, helping you live a better life.
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104.1 The Hawk is the Valley's classic rock. I'm Jeff Adams. Father's Day's coming up. You want to win Dad some cash? 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

0: 104.1 The Hawk is the Valley's classic rock. And there's Rush with Limelight. It's going to be ZZ Top and Cheap Trick in the Limelight at the Fruit Yard in Modesto on August 9th. Yeah, they're coming through town. The Hawk presents this awesome show. And if you want to get your tickets, they're available right now through Ticketmaster. They are going fast, though. Seriously. I'm thinking this is going to be a sellout. So get to Ticketmaster and score those tickets. You can also win them. 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
11: 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And I wanted to see if I could come up with one.
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21: 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Well, first, let's talk about actual magnesium. 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And most people get enough of it simply from the foods they eat. 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

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Rolling Stones there, Brown Sugar. I was just reading, the Stones earned $40 at their first show in 1962. Now compare that to the last tour's average take of $11.75 million per show. And they're going on tour again. I don't think the Stones got any worry about their financial situation. Classic rock. How about Aerosmith now, 104.1 The Hawk?

0: 104.1 The Hawk is the Valley's classic rock. I'm Jeff Adams. 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
3: For the ninth year in a row, Finland has been named the happiest country in the world. That's according to the World Happiness Report put out every year by the Wellbeing Research Center at the University of Oxford in the UK. Two other Nordic nations, Iceland and Denmark, came in at numbers 2 and 3. Now, having spent quite a bit of time in these countries over my 2.5 decades as a journalist, I can tell you that this is not at all that surprising. There's an entirely different way of thinking in these countries. We before me, you might say. In other words, the mentality is less adversarial and much more, we're all in this together. One other interesting thing that came up was that no matter where someone lived, the more time they spent on social media, the less happy they were. Want to smile? It's simple. Put your phone away for a bit. I'm Dr. Sanjay Gupta, helping you live a better life.
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0: 104.1 The Hawk is the Valley's classic rock. I'm Jeff Adams, just about ready to make way for Steve Gorman Rocks. But first, a reminder, we've got another fair coming up. The Motherlode Fair up in Sonora. Going to kick off on Thursday, July 2nd, with the rodeo on Friday. The truck and tractor pulls on the 4th of July. The Destruction Derby on Sunday. 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
15: Eating a healthy diet is not only good for you physically, it can also keep your brain sharp as you age. According to a new study out of China, people who most closely followed the MIND diet slowed aging in key structures inside their brains by more than 2 years. The MIND diet is a combination of the Mediterranean diet, which we talk a lot about, and the DASH diet, which stands for Dietary Approaches to Stop Hypertension. All three of these diets are similar, but the MIND diet puts more of an emphasis on berries, beans, leafy green vegetables, fish, poultry, whole grains, olive oil, and nuts. You're not going to eat foods with a lot of saturated fat. We're talking cheese, butter, red meat, or anything fried. You really don't have to eat like this 100% of the time. That's the key. Just do the best that you can. I'm Dr. Sanjay Gupta, helping you live a better life.
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1: The best part of the day begins now. It's time to get your rock on with Steve Gorman and April Rose. It's Steve Gorman Rocks. Welcome to the show.
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0: Journey with Faithfully on Steve Gorman Rocks. It's a Wednesday night. It is June 17th, which means it's 2 months away from my birthday.
1: What are you going to do? Do you plan it? Do you celebrate for the entire month?
0: Well, hang on a second. Let me look at the calendar. What am I going to do on my birthday? I'll be here on a Monday night just doing the show.
1: Monday's the worst for birthdays. I'm sorry. You got to skip it this year.
0: You know what? I've said this for years. My kids understand it. 10 is a big one. 13 is a big one. 16 is a big one. 21, 40. And after that, who cares? Who cares?
1: Nobody cares. Come on, Steve. What about 50, 60? Live a little bit.
0: 29 was good. I had a surprise party thrown for me at a pool hall by my wife. And we walked in to shoot pool. And I looked over, I was like, hey, my buddy Andrew's here. That's cool. And I was like, hey, Danny's here. And hey, Randy's here. And suddenly, this is true. I said, I can't believe everyone's here tonight. And everyone looked at me and was like, are you the dumbest person on earth? I had never occurred to me it was all set up like a surprise party. I was like, this is the greatest confluence of events. All these great people here. This will never happen again.
1: Right? That's awesome.
0: Not the sharpest tool in the shed, I'll admit it. Let's get to the music, shall we? This is Van Halen, When It's Love.
2: 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The Hawk.

0: Bill Collins in the air tonight on Steve Gorman Rocks. There will definitely be something in the air on the night of the Rock and Roll Hall of Fame inductions this year as Phil finally goes in as a solo artist. The man sold over 100 million records on his own, not including Genesis. So, yeah, to say that it's a little overdue is an understatement, but it's going to be exciting. That song we just heard, In the Air Tonight, of all the first singles by an artist ever released, that's got to be one of the biggest and best all time. Now, Phil hadn't left Genesis. He was simply stepping out of Genesis, probably thought temporarily. I can't imagine Phil ever imagined when he was working on his first solo record that he would have the career he ultimately had. But when your first single, as I said, is In the Air Tonight, the chips have pretty much fallen in your favor. And that drum fill in the middle, I've said it many times, the most iconic drum fill in rock or slash pop history. It's the first one people of all generations think of. You say, hey, what's a great drum fill? Do, do, do, do, do, do, do, do, do, do. Everybody knows that drum fill from Phil Collins.
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14: You ever wake up in the middle of the night or maybe first thing in the morning and notice drool on your pillow? 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

0: 4 and 5 stars across the board. People are saying it's as great a Stones album as there ever was. I will believe it when I hear it, but that's pretty exciting. Gives me plenty to think about. Here's Poison from Open Up and Say Ah, with Every Rose Has Its Thorn.
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0: It's time for Questionable Wisdom on Steve Gorman Rocks. 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
1: Listening on Q94 out in Crescent Heights, Texas, we have Josh who needs some advice. Now, Josh is a manager at this big accounting firm, and he's been in love, Steve, with his assistant for about 3 years now.
2: Right.
1: Now, Josh says their professional relationship has kept him from admitting his true feelings, but now he's wondering if he should just screw the job and go for the girl. Steve, what do you think Josh should do?
2: Okay, first of all, being in love with your assistant, that's a red flag to me. Because that whole feeling you have is built around a situation where there's already a power dynamic at

0: play. You're the boss. She's your assistant. She gets me the coffee I like. She makes sure there's no stuff on my t-shirt before a Zoom meeting, whatever. You know, she's like taking care of you. She's tending to your logistical needs throughout the day. That's not something you base a relationship
1: on. She's being paid to take care of you, which is a whole nother ball game.
0: Exactly. If it's that important, yeah, look for another job so that you can be free to love this woman. But I'm just going to say, do not be surprised if suddenly she looks very different to you when she's no longer at your beck and call. There are so many fish in the sea, and we do tend to get attached to the people we work with, which remind me, April, I want to have a talk with you after this segment. I used to work at a record store, and there were four women on the staff there. And at one point or another, I had a crush on all four of them. And every time I'd see them out, like at a club watching a band, I'd be like, hey, what's up? And within 10 minutes, I was like, oh, yeah, she's just my friend. I don't know. There's nothing here.
1: Right.
0: But when you sit there and stock records all day and have a boring job together, yeah, you start thinking, this is real love. I don't think it is. So tread lightly, brother.
2: This is Steve Gorman Rocks on The Hawk.
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22: A better life with Dr. Sanjay Gupta.
23: Heart disease is still the leading cause of death here in the United States and around the world. But what if there was something you could do earlier in life to reduce the odds of becoming a statistic? Well, here in the United States, tens of millions of adults already take a statin to lower their cholesterol. But new guidance put out by the American College of Cardiology and the American Heart Association now emphasize that treating high cholesterol sooner could significantly reduce a person's lifetime risk of heart attack or stroke. How early are we talking? In your 30s, believe it or not. Of course, you need to talk to your doctor about whether statins are right for you, but you should know that the evidence is really starting to stack up that shows the earlier you get a jump on reducing lifelong exposure to plaque-causing lipids and lipoproteins, the better the odds are going to be for you. Make sure you get your cholesterol checked. That's the first step. I'm Dr. Sanjay Gupta, helping you live a better life.
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0: Guns N' Roses with Patience on Steve Gorman Rocks from 1989's EP. When this EP was released, I was working in a record store, and my band, The Black Crowes, had just recorded our debut album, and we were waiting for the album to be released. Now, I had no understanding of how the music industry worked. I couldn't believe that the record company thought we should wait 6 months from completion to release. That just seemed like an eternity to me. And the Guns N' Roses EP during that 6 months would play in the store on a regular basis. And I kid you not, I would hear the song Patience and I would remind myself, I need a little patience. I have got to chill and trust the process. The longest 6 months of my life by far. 6 months ago from right now feels like a half a day ago. But in 1989, eternity.
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0: Def Leppard bringing on the heartbreak on Steve Gorman Rocks. Steve Gorman Sports is coming up in a few minutes.
1: Sports? Oh, yeah.
0: Rock history, what went down on this day back in the day? We'll let you know about that a little later this hour. But right now, it's the Guess Who with American Woman.
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0: Not only does he know rock music, he knows sports too. It's time for Steve Gorman Sports.
1: Steve Gorman Sports. A lot of American fans are really enjoying this World Cup. I don't mean American soccer fans. I mean fans of America. People are coming from all over the world for this event, and they are discovering Waffle House, Buc-ee's, Walmart, soda fountains that have 36 options, all kinds of things that we never think twice about are crazy and exotic and very interesting to a lot of foreign eyeballs. But the soccer does take front and center. After all the feel-good stories, it comes down to what happens on the field. Yesterday, we were reminded that, yes, the U.S. men have a really, really good team. But greatness? Not sure if we're there yet. Kylian Mbappe from France, Erling Haaland from Norway, and Lionel Messi from Argentina. Two goals, three goals. And for Messi, I mean, are you kidding me? He's now tied for the most goals ever scored in World Cup games with 16. He had a hat trick at the age of 38. This is a man who 8 years ago we said farewell to because there's no way he'll play in a World Cup at 35. Well, not only did he play in one at 35, he's about to turn 39 and he's playing in another one. If you are just now tuning in to the game of soccer, you still have a chance to catch the greatest player ever, Lionel Messi. Take advantage of it. 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
15: More and more people are using magnesium supplements to help them sleep. But are they safe? And do they really work? Well, first, let's talk about actual magnesium. That's an essential mineral that is needed for more than 300 different processes in the body, according to one dietitian. And most people get enough of it simply from the foods they eat. Now, if you're not getting enough, there are a few different types of supplements you can try. But as always, you should talk to your doctor before starting any new medication or supplement, whether it's prescription or over the counter. Now, when it comes to the science, we looked into this, and I gotta say, there's not a lot of strong evidence that magnesium supplements will actually help you sleep. They might help you manage pain, they might help you lower your stress levels, or work to get your muscles to relax. And maybe it's those things then that help you get some better sleep. I'm Dr. Sanjay Gupta, helping you live a better life.
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0: 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REO Speedwagon understood that. 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

0: REO Speedwagon, Roll with the Changes on Steve Gorman Rocks. John Deacon, the bassist of Queen, has not been a part of the band for about 30 years now. And not only is he not a part of Queen modern day, he doesn't give interviews. He's not a part of society. From all accounts, the man is essentially a hermit. Earned his money, did his part, shut it down. Good for him. Along the way, wrote a couple of Queen's most iconic tunes. You're My Best Friend, and this one, the Chic-inspired disco classic, Another One Bites the Dust.
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1: It's June the 17th on Steve Gorman Rocks. Let's look back, April. How about a quick history lesson?
2: Yes, let's do it, Professor Gorman.
1: On this day in 2009, Billy Joel announced he and his wife, Katie Lee, were splitting up after nearly 5 years of marriage. I just got to say, he was 60 and she was 27.
2: Ah, shocking. It did not last.
1: I hate to be this guy, but when I see that, I think one thing. What? Billy. On this day in 1997, at an Ozfest concert in Columbus, Ohio, Ozzy couldn't perform due to throat problems. Mm. And because it's in Columbus, Ohio, and these were mostly Ohio State Buckeyes fans, they responded, as they always do, they broke windows, uprooted trees, and turned over a parked car.
2: But that's just as fun as an Ozzy concert.
1: It's pretty much. That's exactly right. Finally, on this day in 1973, Dolly Parton walked into a studio in Nashville, Tennessee, and recorded a song called I Will Always Love You, which was a bit of a hit for her at the time. But of course, 20 years later, when Whitney Houston got a hold of it, look out. One of the biggest songs ever. A tremendous song. And fun fact about Dolly Parton, she wrote the song I Will Always Love You and the song Jolene on the same day.
2: Okay, she is not from this planet.
1: She is not from this planet. Very well stated. Dolly for president, always.
3: Bob and Tom in the morning. Classic rock all day. The Hawk.
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13: Actually, I'm doing a CNN interview at 10, or else I'd go with him. I'm doing Larry King. First time. I'm very excited. Yeah, I just want him to go, Saskatchewan, hello! I go, you know what I'm going to do, Larry? We're going to try to get your shoulders a little higher. Could you do that?
14: Why are my suspenders so tight?
13: 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See, if you let him go, the shoulders will do that. 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
16: Did you know that almost half the vegetables and more than three-quarters of the fruit that we eat in this country come from just one state, California? Yeah, it's true. And according to a new report by the Environmental Working Group, a health advocacy organization, a lot of this produce is tainted with PFAS, which are sometimes referred to as forever chemicals. Why? Well, the EPA says pesticides keep America's food supply safe, abundant, and affordable. And of course, these chemicals are used in every state, not just California. Now, if you are worried, though, about how much you're consuming, the best thing to do is to buy organic produce, if and when you can. Organic or not, you should rinse all fruits and vegetables under running water. Don't use any soap. And as one epidemiologist told us, use a brush on sturdier items like carrots, potatoes, and cucumbers. I'm Dr. Sanjay Gupta, helping you live a better life.
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0: Alice in Chains with Man in the Box on Steve Gorman Rocks. Alice in Chains, the last of the Seattle Big Four, still on the outside looking in at the Rock and Roll Hall of Fame. I thought for sure this year they'd be nominated, but then again, I've thought that for quite some time. Soundgarden in the Rock and Roll Hall of Fame. Nirvana in the Rock and Roll Hall of Fame. Pearl Jam in the Rock and Roll Hall of Fame. It won't feel right to me. It won't feel complete until Alice in Chains joins their fellow Seattle bands with that honor. They still play shows every year. They are a great band. If you get a chance to see Alice in Chains, take advantage of the opportunity. You will not regret it.
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0: Don't Stop Believing Journey on Steve Gorman Rock. Speaking of believing, Steve, do you believe in aliens? I just saw Steven Spielberg's new movie, Disclosure Day, last night. Wasn't his best, I have to say.
1: Boy.
0: It was tough.
1: Boy, that's what I hear. That's what I hear. A little weird.
0: It felt like I was watching a TV series, but I started watching in the middle, like the fifth episode. And then I never got to even see the next episode. That's just my take. I don't want to spoil it for you. But, you know, it's Steven Spielberg. So you got to see his movies. And that's where it's at.
1: I've heard from several people. It's not what it's, you know, everyone's expecting or hoping for this grand slam, late career surprise movie. And everyone's like, yeah, it's okay.
0: It was tough. It was tough. Part. But do you believe in aliens? That's the real question that comes out of it.
1: I certainly do, and I'll tell you for one reason. I refuse to believe that human beings are the smartest species in the universe.
0: Aha. See, because, I like where you're going with this.
1: Well, because we live on this incredible planet, and we have created a system where we actually have to have credit scores, so we're as dumb as it gets.
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0: 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Yeah, this is Steve Gorman Rocks.
1: It's Steve Gorman Rocks on The Hawk.

0: Tom Petty with Free Fallin' from Full Moon Fever. That song, I mean, it's almost like got a nursery rhyme quality to it. You know, not just the melody, but all the parts. Down, down, down, do, do, do. So memorable, so instantly hookable in your brain. I remember the first time I listened to Full Moon Fever, I thought, I don't know what the single should be because every song on this record sounds like a single. Now, clearly, Free Fallin' was the one that broke this album wide open. I mean, if you remember the video, it seemed like MTV played it every 5 minutes. Not that I was complaining. The drum part in the third verse where it goes to the marching drum pattern. So many little pieces of this song. Just a 4 minute masterclass in pop production from Jeff Lynne. Hard to argue that Free Fallin' does belong on the shortlist of greatest Tom Petty moments.
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0: You Give Love a Bad Name, John Bon Jovi, on Steve Gorman Rocks from the Slippery When Wet album. If you had asked me in 1984 who's going to have a bigger decade, John Bon Jovi or Billy Squier, well, at that point, I probably would have said Billy Squier. John Bon Jovi had the bigger career, but for a hot minute there, it looked like nothing was going to be bigger than Billy. Here's Everybody Wants You.
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0: Billy Squire on Steve Gorman Rocks with Everybody Wants You. John Mellencamp came out of Seymour, Indiana, which, trust me when I say, is a tiny little town. At least it was when he grew up there. And you know someone's from a small town when they reference the Tasty Freeze as opposed to the Dairy Queen. That was the line. You got a Dairy Queen, you're a big town. You got a Tasty Freeze, you're a tiny town. And in that tiny town of Seymour, Indiana, along the way, John Cougar Mellencamp saw no shortage of little pink houses scattered around for you and me. Here's the song, Pink Houses.
1: Bob and Tom in the Morning, classic rock all day. The Hawk.

0: John Mellencamp with Pink Houses on Steve Gorman Rocks. April, I don't know if you remember, this song, Pink Houses, was huge. So, in 1984, they held a contest on MTV where you sent a postcard into MTV, and if they picked your postcard, you and 25 of your friends would be flown to Bloomington, Indiana.
1: Ooh,
0: and John, as he was known then, Cougar Mellencamp, he and his friends would play a party for you at a house that was painted pink, and then you got to keep the house. They found a house that was real cheap and only later realized it was right across the street from one of the most toxic dump sites in America.
1: Stop it. That's so like teenage wasteland gone too far.
0: Yeah, they even went so far as to test the water before they brought people in, and they realized, like, we can't do this. It's really that bad. They ended up having to buy another house for almost twice the amount. They put someone in there. It was a woman from Seattle, Washington. She actually never lived in the house. She just went back to Washington and was like, hey, thanks for the pink house, guys. Right. See you later. 104.1 The Hawk.
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13: A Better Life with Dr. Sanjay Gupta.
14: If you're caring for an aging parent, you may feel quite often that you're alone in what you're doing. But you're not. Not by a long shot. According to a new report by the Pew Research Center, 10% of U.S. adults are caring for a parent over age 65. Millions more are caring for a spouse or partner 65 or older. Beyond the sheer numbers, this report, perhaps unsurprisingly, found a major difference in caregiver well-being between men and women. One psychologist we spoke to suggested thinking 5 years in the future and imagining where you are right now. Will you be glad you took something on? Or regretful that you didn't. You also need to cut yourself some slack, he said, especially women. Don't try to shoulder all of the burden by yourself. You might need to ask for help before you burn out. You'll be so glad you did. I'm Dr. Sanjay Gupta, helping you live a better life.
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0: Dazed and Confused from Led Zeppelin 1 on Steve Gorman Rocks. I'll tell you right now, Led Zeppelin 1 still works for me. If I put that album on from the very beginning of Good Times, Bad Times, I'm hooked. I love all the Led Zeppelin records, but there's an immediacy to Led Zeppelin 1 that I think you can only get when it's your first record. I can't say it's their best album, but it's the one that just is so gripping, so viscerally pleasing and consuming to me. And maybe it is. Maybe the mythology is a part of that. Just the idea of these guys having only played together a handful of times before going into the studio and knocking that whole thing out in just a couple of days of recorded time. Really astonishing, staggering stuff. I can only imagine what it must have felt like to be in a rock band in 1969 and suddenly realize, wait, that's my competition? Whoo, boy.
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0: Rock and roll all night. Kiss on Steve Gorman Rock. Steve, would you dress up and step in for the drummer of Kiss and do full makeup for a night? Just get crazy with it. Like, is that something you could handle?
1: I would do it for one of two reasons. If the mood struck me and it was the right moment in life, it would just be hilariously fun to do.
0: Right.
1: Or if I didn't want to do it and they offered me enough cash, well, sure, yeah.
0: I think you would look good in that full Kiss makeup.
1: I think so, although I've never played a gig in with grease paint makeup, and I've certainly never played a gig in skin-tight leather sort of chaps and weird cat stuff happening. So I'm not sure how comfortable I would be. The main thing I would probably request is that no one ever know that it was actually me up there.
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woke last night to the sound of thunder. How far off, I sat and wondered. Started humming a song from 1962. And funny how the night moves, when you just don't seem to have as much to lose.

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2: Steve Gorman Sports. A lot of American fans are really enjoying this World Cup. I don't mean American soccer fans. I mean fans of America. People are coming from all over the world for this event, and they are discovering Waffle House, Buc-ee's, Walmart, soda fountains that have 36 options, all kinds of things that we never think twice about are crazy and exotic and very interesting to a lot of foreign eyeballs. But the soccer does take front and center. After all the feel-good stories, it comes down to what happens on the field. Yesterday, we were reminded that, yes, the U.S. men have a really, really good team. But greatness? Not sure if we're there yet. Kylian Mbappe from France, Erling Haaland from Norway, and Lionel Messi from Argentina. Two goals, three goals. And for Messi, I mean, are you kidding me? He's now tied for the most goals ever scored in World Cup games with 16. He had a hat trick at the age of 38. This is a man who 8 years ago we said farewell to because there's no way he'll play in a World Cup at 35. Well, not only did he play in one at 35, he's about to turn 39 and he's playing in another one. If you are just now tuning in to the game of soccer, you still have a chance to catch the greatest player ever, Lionel Messi. Take advantage of it. 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

0: AC/DC with Highway to Hell, the title track to their greatest album, in my humble opinion, from 1979. 3 years before that, Boston released their self-titled debut album. It was the biggest-selling debut album ever, up until Appetite for Destruction came out from Guns N' Roses. Here is Boston Rock and Roll Band.
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1: On this day, not too far back in 2016, the Red Hot Chili Peppers released their album, The Getaway, 5 years after their last album. Now, this was the first without Rick Rubin producing since 91. Rubin produced 6 of the Chili Peppers albums, including Blood Sugar Sex Magik and Californication. But the Chili Peppers, they did pretty good without Rubin's leadership, securing Brian Danger Mouse Burton as the producer, who's known for Jay-Z's The Black Album, and he's worked with the Gorillaz, the Black Keys, so many more. And it did well for the Peppers' last release, giving fans what they wanted, securing the number 2 spot on the Billboard 200. That's your Classic Rock Rewind. I'm April Rose, and this is Steve Gorman Rocks.
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0: Red Hot Chili Peppers was Soul to Squeeze on Steve Gorman Rocks. I interviewed Chad Smith the other day for my morning show in Minneapolis, and we caught up. I've met Chad for the first time in 1989. And you know what? He's been a great guy ever since. Everybody in that band, really, really good folks, great reputations for being decent dudes. And I learned that up close. 1989, my band had recorded our first album, but that album had not yet been released. We were still, in the eyes of pretty much the world, just a local band from Atlanta that nobody really cared about. And we got an offer the day of a show to go open for the Red Hot Chili Peppers at the Fox Theater. Now, the biggest club we'd ever played, if it were sold out, might have held 300 people. We played a 5,000-seat theater that night. We were hardly prepared to play a room that big. But we did it. We got the call. Hey, Chili Peppers need an opener. Can you guys make it down here? I don't know how many other bands the promoter called before he tracked us down. But something tells me we weren't the first call he made that night. But the Chili Peppers were so gracious, so accommodating, so welcoming. They made us feel like $1 million. And ever since then, I have forever thanked them and recognized I will always be in their debt.
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0: Guns N' Roses with Paradise City from Appetite for Destruction on Steve Gorman Rocks. There's definitely a BC slash AD line where Guns N' Roses Appetite for Destruction is concerned. I mean, you know, there's before and after. In my brain, it's just that simple. I first heard that album when it was released in 1987. It had been out a couple months before someone played it for me. But the first time I heard it, I remember thinking, I don't know if I like it. I don't know if I love it. I don't know if it's my kind of music. But I knew that it was impacting me. I could feel that it mattered, if that makes sense. I didn't think, yeah, this band's going to take over the world. But I thought, boy, something about this is very different, is very unique, is undeniably important. That part of it was right. The part about I didn't know if they were going to be the biggest band in the world or not, well, that was very wrong, because within a year, that's exactly what they were.
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camera. She got it sticking in the cameraman. And we could have some. And he's up there. What's that? Hawaiian noises.

0: Dire Straits, Money for Nothing from Brothers in Arms, kicking off the fifth and final hour of a Wednesday night on Steve Gorman Rocks. We got Pink Floyd, Def Leppard, Petty, U2, plenty more coming up just this hour. Right now, Blue Oyster Cult, Burning for You.
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0: It's time for Questionable Wisdom on Steve Gorman Rocks. 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
1: Listening on Q94 out in Crescent Heights, Texas, we have Josh who needs some advice. Now, Josh is a manager at this big accounting firm, and he's been in love, Steve, with his assistant for about 3 years now.
2: Right.
1: Now, Josh says their professional relationship has kept him from admitting his true feelings, but now he's wondering if he should just screw the job and go for the girl. Steve, what do you think Josh should do?
2: Okay, first of all, being in love with your assistant, that's a red flag to me. Because that whole feeling you have is built around a situation where there's already a power dynamic at play. You're the boss. She's your assistant. She gets me the coffee I like. She makes sure there's no stuff on my t-shirt before a Zoom meeting. Whatever. You know, she's like taking care of you. She's tending to your logistical needs throughout the day. That's not something you base a relationship
1: on.
2: She's
1: being paid to take care of you, which is a whole nother ball game.
2: Exactly. If it's that important, yeah, look for another job so that you can be free to love this woman. But I'm just going to say, do not be surprised if suddenly she looks very different to you when she's no longer at your beck and call. There are so many fish in the sea, and we do tend to get attached to the people we work with, which remind me, April, I want to have a talk with you after this segment. I used to work at a record store, and there were four women on the staff there. And at one point or another, I had a crush on all four of them. And every time I'd see them out, like at a club, watching a band, I'd be like, hey, what's up? And within 10 minutes, I was like, oh, yeah, she's just my friend. I don't know. There's nothing here.
1: Right.
2: But when you sit there and stock records all day and have a boring job together, yeah, you start thinking, this is real love. I don't think it is. So tread lightly, brother.
3: 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The Hawk.
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19: You ever wake up in the middle of the night or maybe first thing in the morning and notice drool on your pillow? Unless you're sleeping next to someone who hasn't already seen all your good, bad, and ugly, it's probably not that big a deal and not anything to worry about unless it's something that just started happening recently. When people drool at night, it's often because of a stuffy nose, acid reflux, or being a mouth breather. People who sleep on their stomach or side are more likely to drool than someone who sleeps on their back. But in some cases, drooling at night can be a warning sign of something more serious, like dental issues, sleep apnea, or even early symptoms of Parkinson's disease. If you're at all concerned about this, the best place to start is with an ENT doctor, an ears, nose, and throat doctor. They can recommend a sleep study to possibly get some answers. I'm Dr. Sanjay Gupta, helping you live a better life.
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0: Pour Some Sugar on Me, Def Leppard from the Hysteria album on Steve Gorman Rocks. Right now it's time for Tom Petty. One of my favorite Petty songs, the most unusual and unexpected song that ever came out, in my opinion. Because the first time I heard it, I thought, no way. This is Don't Come Around Here No More.
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0: Tom Petty, Don't Come Around Here No More on Steve Gorman Rocks. U2 is still a band that's putting new music together, releasing new music. Bono and bandmates have been around in the public consciousness now for going on 50 years. What a career. High school kids, all 15 and 16 years old, and now all these years later, it'll be 50 years next year, I believe, since they first started. They're still in the same band. Who were you best friends with when you were 15? Think about spending 50 years in a rock band with those people. Harder than it may seem, because bands are just, by the very nature of how it works, really combustible. To the members of U2 who've hung in there all these years, no changes, same four guys, hats off forever. This is Desire.
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1: It's June the 17th on Steve Gorman Rocks. Let's look back, April. How about a quick history lesson?
2: Yes, let's do it, Professor Gorman.
1: On this day in 2009, Billy Joel announced he and his wife, Katie Lee, were splitting up after nearly 5 years of marriage. I just got to say, he was 60 and she was 27.
2: Ah, shocking. It did not last.
1: I hate to be this guy, but when I see that, I think one thing. What? Billy. On this day in 1997, at an Ozfest concert in Columbus, Ohio, Ozzy couldn't perform due to throat problems. Mm. And because it's in Columbus, Ohio, and these were mostly Ohio State Buckeyes fans, they responded, as they always do, they broke windows, uprooted trees, and turned over a parked car.
2: But that's just as fun as an Ozzy concert.
1: It's pretty much. That's exactly right. Finally, on this day in 1973, Dolly Parton walked into a studio in Nashville, Tennessee, and recorded a song called I Will Always Love You, which was a bit of a hit for her at the time. But of course, 20 years later, when Whitney Houston got a hold of it, look out. One of the biggest songs ever. A tremendous song. And fun fact about Dolly Parton, she wrote the song I Will Always Love You and the song Jolene on the same day.
2: Okay, she is not from this planet.
1: She is not from this planet. Very well stated. Dolly for president, always.
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19: A better life with Dr. Sanjay Gupta.
20: Did you know that almost half the vegetables and more than three quarters of the fruit that we eat in this country come from just one state, California? Yeah, it's true. And according to a new report by the Environmental Working Group, a health advocacy organization, a lot of this produce is tainted with PFAS, which are sometimes referred to as forever chemicals. Why? Well, the EPA says pesticides keep America's food supply safe, abundant, and affordable. And of course, these chemicals are used in every state, not just California. Now, if you are worried, though, about how much you're consuming, the best thing to do is to buy organic produce, if and when you can. Organic or not, you should rinse all fruits and vegetables under running water. Don't use any soap. And as one epidemiologist told us, use a brush on sturdier items like carrots, potatoes, and cucumbers. I'm Dr. Sanjay Gupta, helping you live a better life.
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0: Eagles on Steve Gorman Rocks with a song about medieval men in shining armor. One of these nights. One of my favorite songs.
1: I love going to the museum and seeing that armor, but like the guys are all really short. I guess something happened within the past 100 years, so all their armor is like really short, like 5'2", 5'3", you know what I'm talking about?
0: Yeah, well, we've discovered nutrition in the last 600 years, and it helps a lot. Yeah.
1: Protein, there you go.
0: Makes a big difference.
1: TRT, growth hormone, little testosterone injections, never hurt anyone.
0: What in the world? I'm just talking about simple like riboflavin and vitamin D, and now you got me jacking up human growth hormone like I'm Tiger Woods or something.
1: Hey, I bet he's done it.
0: That's a safe bet, sister. Bet the farm. Hey, we're back tomorrow night for a Thursday night of Steve Gorman Rocks. Tomorrow is June 18th, and I happen to know that that is Paul McCartney's birthday. Maybe we'll mention it five or six times tomorrow night. You'll have to tune in to see. Talk to you then.
1: See you then.
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2 tickets to paradise. I'm in line for that. It'd be wonderful. I think I need another vacation. What are you guys doing this summer? You going away? Hawaii? Mexico? What's on your bucket list for the summer? I have a lot of stuff on my bucket list. I'll share later. Here's Lunatic Fringe. Red Rider on the Hot.

0: the Boss, Born to Run on 104.1, the Hog, title track to that album. Of course, you do know that. And you know, 104.1, the Hog and Golf Cart Pros in Manteca, sending out a big thank you to all of the sponsors that helped us out in our Fairway to Heaven. Hey, it was a huge success. 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Thank you very much, and we're going to do it all again next year, so get ready.
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0: It's Bob and Tom with Day Morning's Classic Rock All Day. It's Mother Danzig. 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

0: 104.1 The Hot, the Valley's classic rock, over the hills and far away. You know, I was having a conversation with my granddaughter, by the way. This is my little rocker girl. She's discovering all of our music, you know. She's like she is a sophomore this year, and she plays guitar, and she has gotten into my vinyl collection. And I gotta tell you, this kid has got some great taste. And boy, does she have the thirst for our music. And so we were kind of going down a list the other day, my daughter and my Kate. And I said, well, you know, I'd like to go to Vegas and see Gwen Stefani. And my daughter said, we've seen Gwen Stefani. I said, I don't remember seeing Gwen Stefani. She said, we've seen Gwen Stefani. And we've also seen Led Zeppelin, well, Page and Plant. And we did this humongous list. And my daughter is so, so well-versed in her concerts. I don't think she really enjoyed going to them, but we did need her to stay in line while we parked the car. You know what I'm talking about? You know exactly what I'm talking about. Hey, you know, we are still continuing on with our all-inclusive flyaway to the Louder Than Life Music Festival featuring Iron Maiden, Tool, Pantera, and Lip Biscuit. And your next chance to get qualified will come in the 8 a.m. hour. So make sure you're front and center for your word.
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0: such a great song, Seven Nation Army. It is the White Stripes on 104.1 The Hawk. 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
1: 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Happy Father's Day. 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This show is going to be about Father's Day. 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

104.1 The Huck, the Valley's classic rock. It is the crew with Home Sweet Home. And, you know, September 23rd, they're going to be at the Toyota Amphitheater in Wheatland. And then the 24th of September, Shoreline Amphitheater. And it's Motley Crue and Tesla both days. Do you know I've never seen Motley Crue? So I will be seeing them. Here is, of course, Godzilla. Louis Chacolte on the Huck.

0: Radar Love. It is Golden Earring on 104.1 The High. Good morning to you. It's Tamara. Come on in. Come on in. You know, it is Thursday, and that's connected to Friday and then the weekend. So not too much longer till we can have a couple of days off. You know what I mean? You know, The Hawk presents ZZ Top and Cheap Trick at the Fruit Yard in Modesto. I am so excited about this. Not only because it's just over there, but the fact that we get to check out Cheap Trick and ZZ Top, this is kind of very up close and personal. I gotta tell you, I'm really looking forward to it. You can get your tickets now through Ticketmaster. And of course, we'll be giving some away. So keep it here on 104.1 The Hawk. Looking at the clock on the wall, it is almost time for Bob and Tom. Walk slow, but hurry back. I'll see you here at 5.
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2: They both make a living in their bare feet. Catching one is like a treat. They both hang out right there by the shell. They both walk slow at a simple pace. Both afraid to show their face, but only one has a built-in place to hide. Turtles and whores. Turtles and whores. I love them turtles and whores. They both advertise a little tail. Move so much you never get mail. They both go by the same nickname, Snapper. Snapper. Daddy never told about the birds and bees, but always talked about both these and made it clear only one was fit to eat. Turtles and whores.
3: Yeah.
2: Turtles and whores. I love their turtles and hoes.
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2: Now, if you catch one, here's some advice. One is dirty and the other ain't nice. So be polite and always walk up from behind. Make small talk, never let them see fear. Don't work alone, just bait or bear. And when you're done, just drop them by the river. Turtles and hoes.
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2: I've caught both while fishing. I'm always on a mission. And they both hate the kitchen. Turtles and hoes.
4: Turtles and hoes.
1: Hello there.
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7: Hi. Hi.
1: Pat Godwin at the music desk.
8: Hey, chick.
1: Hey, buddy. There's Josh Arnold.
8: Hi there.
1: There's Ace Cosby.
9: Hello.
1: I'm Chick McGee. Hello. Thomas Griswold, pig of the woods.
6: Yes, sir. Thank you very much. I'm so excited. We had a little bit of Turtles music there.
1: That's a good one.
6: I bring it up because we have a turtle in the news today. Big time.
1: Turtle poking its head or an actual turtle?
6: You know something? I never was good at biology and stuff. Is a tortoise a turtle?
7: Tortoises and turtles, one gets in the water and one stays on the land.
1: A tortoise is land, I think.
7: Tortoise is land, turtles in the water.
6: But they're kind of related.
7: Well, yeah, they're kind of related.
1: They're shell-based. Crustaceans.
6: Oh, really?
1: I think so.
6: Shell-based.
1: Yeah.
10: I'd say they're very related.
7: Yes, okay. They're very related.
6: It's like alligators and crocodiles. There's a distinction. But
1: I don't think a turtle who primarily... Well, a turtle can't breathe it. Water, though. It doesn't have gills, right?
7: No.
1: There are people out there who are really smart and just enjoy these conversations.
10: Yeah, and a tortoise can't wax your car.
1: But I don't think a tortoise and a turtle can bang and have babies.
10: I wouldn't think so either.
1: No.
6: But a mule and a tortoise.
10: Nobody's worried about that.
6: Yeah. Well, no, they can. They can.
1: Mule and a turtle? No.
6: Oh, is it a horse and
10: a
6: donkey?
10: No, we don't like to talk about how those things can breed.
6: Okay. Right. Okay, good. ergo the intro there with the music and something. And something.
7: It sounds like
1: See, and I'm glad I saw the story because my favorite turtle. This is the story.
6: Okay,
1: my favorite. This turtle is badass.
10: And there's a turtle.
1: Oh, yeah, the tortoise.
6: And there's a side story to that story.
1: Yeah.
6: That I did not give you that I will.
10: All right, it's already a mess.
6: Yeah, I think we're in good shape.
10: Yeah,
7: I can ruin this whole conversation.
10: Please do.
1: I'm 68, and I can't imagine how a tortoise, who's really old. How tired he is.
6: Yeah.
1: Wait a minute. Can't imagine.
6: Hang on a second. The Dream Crusher wants to say something.
7: Yes, I ran over a turtle the other day.
10: Oh, boy, man.
1: That's Did you rough. Mean to?
7: No, I didn't mean to. I thought...
6: No, I can...
7: I thought...
6: I can make it better.
7: I was with my daughter, Sophie, and I thought it was... First of all, a guy turned right in front of me. You know how they just decided at the last minute.
10: Oh, well, he decided not to hit the turtle, didn't he?
7: Well, he decided, probably.
6: Yeah, he was a good Samaritan.
1: Yeah.
6: A humanitarian, a decent human being.
11: You thought he wasn't talking, putting makeup on.
7: No, I wasn't. I took a hard turn to the right and hit. Sophie, I think it was just a block of wood.
10: a block of wood squirts out of its shell and hits a tree.
7: She goes, Mom, that was a turtle. I go, no, it wasn't. It was a block of wood. In my head, it was a block of wood. Well, I went by there later. It was
10: not a block of wood. Not
7: no.
10: A
6: well, so I guess we're done. Can't pick up the show from there if it'll make you any happier.
7: I'm sure it was a nasty snapping turtle. It was pretty big. So,
6: you know, the what's the thing you're supposed to steer them toward? The water or something?
1: Oh, right? They can find water. I don't think
7: he was crossing the street to get to a pond on the other side. I know he was.
6: Okay. Well, in any event.
1: You don't know. He might have been going to the liquor store.
6: Terrified as I am of reptiles and other things like that, I actually got out of my car and picked up a bigger than a Frisbee-sized turtle and took it to the side of the road.
10: Well, that's nice.
7: Well, it's good it wasn't a snapping turtle.
11: You got to be careful with
1: did
11: those.
1: He look at
7: did
1: you when you
7: took at it, you your hand it from off. The back, right?
6: So I did it as quickly as humanly possible.
1: Did the turtle look at you?
6: Then, of course, I sanitized because aren't they full of, what are they, syphilis or something?
1: Did he look at you and say, it took me half a week to get to the middle of the road? What's the deal?
6: I took him the way he was walking.
7: All right.
1: Oh, you did?
6: Yeah.
1: Oh, okay. Yeah.
6: So he was walking toward the canals.
7: This guy didn't stand a chance. He was walking on a busy road.
1: Yeah.
7: Yeah. God love him.
6: Well, it's pretty much taking all the joy out of living.
7: I told
6: right
7: you
6: there.
7: I could ruin
6: okay,
7: it.
6: Okay, you did. Thank you very much.
1: I almost did a raccoon this morning. I did not.
7: Oh, really?
1: I almost did, yeah.
6: Okay, well, we could do this all day.
1: No, they're not of any good. Those raccoons, they got thumbs, they have masks.
10: You don't trust them, do you?
1: Nope.
6: Okay, now.
1: Only good raccoons.
7: No. Believe me, forward. I was upset about it.
6: Okay, well, I'm glad I brought up turtles. Oh, we do have a happy turtle story on the way.
7: Good.
6: Coming up, we have a nice kitty cat story you're going to like.
1: Yes.
6: A great giraffe story. I'm a big fan.
1: Well, their necks is too long. We know that.
6: Yeah. We got to name a giraffe. I'll tell you about that.
1: Jeffrey.
6: Have you ever... Well, that's taken. That's commercial.
1: Well, no. So is Albert and Wally and for the alligator, but you still use them. So is Pepe for chihuahuas. Yeah, I mean,
6: you want to go something a little more creative. Have you ever been to that hotel at Disney World where you, you stay in the hotel and the giraffes come up to your window?
10: No, I've seen the commercial, though.
6: Yeah, it's pretty fun.
10: So you actually get to experience that?
6: Yeah, they're right there.
10: Right, yeah.
6: You look out your window, there's a giraffe right there.
10: That's cool.
6: It's amazing. And we have a giraffe, though, that has to be named. We'll get to that. And something for Mr. Godwin and Mr. Oskay and the man right over there, Josh. Today is National Go Fishing Day.
10: Ah.
6: Mm-hmm. So we'll cover that for you. If you were thinking of getting ready and going to work and you're an angler, you have every right to pack it in.
10: Yeah, your boss will understand.
6: Yeah, I'm not going to do that brain surgery today. I'm going fishing. Tom told me it was okay.
7: It is. What are you still sitting here for, Josh?
6: we'll get to that coming up. Also, a pretty cool story coming out of the Sphere. I went to the Sphere in Vegas, saw the great band, the Eagles. They're doing a handful of shows there, and then they're going to call it quits. Christy Lee went there to see
7: Wizard of Oz.
6: And they've announced the next big one.
7: Yeah, the next big film. Yeah.
6: Pretty cool.
1: I hope it's like Death of a Salesman.
10: Yeah, yeah.
1: really.
10: 12 Angry Men.
11: Right. Comes right out of it.
6: I think it's going to be My Dinner with Andre.
1: Yes.
6: The Phone Booth. Did you see that movie?
10: I'm aware of it, though.
6: Yeah, it was years ago.
1: Is it Johnny Depp in that or something? The Phone Booth?
6: No,
1: what am I thinking of?
6: It's the...
10: You are thinking of Phone Booth with Colin Farrell?
1: Yeah.
6: No, the one where the guy's going to get shot. What is the?
10: That's Colin Farrell.
1: That's Colin Farrell.
6: Yeah. I saw that in the theater. These days, are there any left?
1: Why do you keep going to movies?
6: Huh?
10: Oh, any phone booths?
1: Keep going to movies?
6: I can't wait this weekend. It's going to be Toy Story 5.
7: Kids aren't here. You're going to go without them?
1: Let me tell you something.
10: Man, really good, enjoy yourself.
1: Josh, go ahead and explain when we went to see storks that one weekend.
10: Oh, yeah. You and I and then a bunch of kids and their family. And we laughed harder than anybody.
1: Yep. And when we were walking in, you could sense and see parents holding their children closer as we were walking in.
6: I'm looking forward to it. Also, we have robot news coming up today that's very exciting. And another one of those dating terms that is allegedly being used out there. I'm getting more and more suspect of some of these so-called terms that are allegedly floating around. And we do have a lot of mail. If you want to reach us, it's bobandtom@bobandtom.com, and we would love to hear from you. In sports.
1: Huh? Oh, World Cup continues. Boy, it's a long haul, kids. July 19th, right?
7: Yeah.
1: I had a couple of matches yesterday. There was a guy named Harry Kane. How you feel about that? Harry Kane.
10: Yeah, it's funny.
1: He's famous, Mr. Soccer in England.
6: Famous Canes. You'd have your actress.
7: Michael Caine.
6: Well, yeah, that is he a K-A-N-E or a...
1: This is a K-A-N-E.
7: Oh, not a C-A-I-N-E.
6: Isn't one of the Batman dudes a Caine?
1: Bob Caine.
10: Right, that's
1: K-A-N-E. Bob Caine and Bill Finger. Bill Finger was in obscurity for quite a while. Caine was trying to take all the money from Batman.
6: But Bob Caine was the creator of Batman?
1: I believe so, yeah.
10: Yeah, he was co-creator, I guess.
6: Who's the actress I'm trying to think of?
10: Carol Caine?
6: Carol
1: Caine.
6: Yeah.
7: Oh. She has that really high voice? Is that her?
1: Yeah, no, the wife of Billy Crystal in Princess Bride?
10: Yeah. And she's the... Ghost of Christmas Present and Scrooge.
1: Yes. Oh, and just beats the hell out of Bill Murray.
10: She's hilarious.
1: That's a good scene.
7: She's very funny.
6: Isn't she the hooker in Carnal Knowledge?
10: Mm-hmm.
6: Yeah.
1: There's that reference. Sure.
10: She was Latka's girlfriend.
7: Yes, she was.
6: Oh, yes.
7: Taxi.
6: And girlfriend or wife?
10: I don't remember.
6: Yeah. In any event, those are all the famous Canes I can come up with.
10: Dean Caine.
7: Yeah.
10: He was a Superman there for a while.
6: There has to be a...
10: And of course, Caine...
1: My least favorite Superman ever, Dean Cain.
10: You had Cain the wrestler, but you also have the biblical Cain.
6: There has to be either a stripper or a porno star called Candy Cain.
10: Oh, probably. Yeah.
6: If not, Christy, here we go. You can manage Candy Cain.
10: Candy Cain.
6: Just got to go find a...
7: That's okay.
6: You don't want to be a porno manager?
7: No, I don't.
6: On set? Okay. We'll get to many of these stories today. And once again, we'd love to hear from you. Send us... emails, etc. BobandTom@BobandTom.com. Christy Lee's a car girl. That's right. And you have had more cars than the rest of us combined, I think, in the course of your lifetime. But you're currently about to enter year four with your current vehicle. Is that correct?
7: Yes.
6: And that is a Hyundai?
7: Uh-huh. Tucson Hybrid, which I love very much. 39.2 miles to the gallon today. Now, speaking of Hyundai, we all know that everybody's watching the FIFA World Cup. Hyundai has its eyes as well on the next talent, the next generation of talent coming out of FIFA. Those kids are only like 14 years old because for Hyundai, next doesn't wait for an invitation. Hyundai's always moved the future within reach. They did it when they made advanced safety standard on every vehicle. They've also engineered their EVs with ultra fast charging capability, and Hyundai's still doing it every day because their future isn't a far off concept. It's already here. Next starts now. Hyundai, an official partner of FIFA.
6: Thank you very much, Christy Lee. I've got something that will anger the crowd.
7: Great.
6: I'm very pleased with today. I've got an excuse to do. As soon as I saw this, I thought, oh, this is going to be great. I can play 3 or 4 seconds of this and have Chick mad.
7: Oh,
1: watch that. Watch this. We also have a story about World Cup and historic high ratings for the United
7: States.
1: There you go. The United States World Cup.
10: Everybody's watching.
6: Nice.
1: Nice, yeah.
6: What percentage is on Telemundo?
1: There it is.
6: Oh, I'm sorry. Reality. We're coming back with more reality to the O'Reilly Auto Parts Studios. 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
8: 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It's Bob and Tom with Jay Morning's Classic Rock All Day. Good morning. How are you? Welcome to your Thursday. It is June 18th. How are you? You good? Hey, you know what? It is Thursday. That's connected to Friday and then the weekend. So I got to tell you, you have a beautiful day in front of you. It's 5:15 and about 88 degrees for a high today. Right now, we have 59 degrees outside the hot studio. Now, if you were one of the folks that went to go play golf with us, I'm 104.1 The Hawk and Golf Cart Pros in Manteca. I want to send a big thank you to everybody who joined us and especially our fantastic sponsors who helped us with our Fairway to Heaven, Ward Promotional Branding, Weston Hearing Aid Center, Larry's Auto Repair here in Stockton, Valley Tech Logic, and Stockton Flea Market. Thank you very much. We can't wait to work with you again. All right, still 5:15. We'll be right back with Bob and Tom. Stay close.
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26: 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And do they really work? Well, first, let's talk about actual magnesium. That's an essential mineral that is needed for more than 300 different processes in the body, according to one dietitian. And most people get enough of it simply from the foods they eat. Now, if you're not getting enough, there are a few different types of supplements you can try. But as always, you should talk to your doctor before starting any new medication or supplement, whether it's prescription or over-the-counter. Now, when it comes to the science, we looked into this, and I gotta say, there's not a lot of strong evidence that magnesium supplements will actually help you sleep. They might help you manage pain, they might help you lower your stress levels, or work to get your muscles to relax. And maybe it's those things then that help you get some better sleep. I'm Dr. Sanjay Gupta, helping you live a better life.
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4: Hi.
1: There's Pat Godwin.
5: Hey, Chick.
1: Hey, Pat. There's Josh Arnold.
5: Hi there.
1: Hi. There's Ace Cosby.
7: Hello.
1: I'm Chick. Hello, Tom.
6: Hello, Chick McGee. Ready to get to those letters. We got a lot going on in the world today.
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6: And my dog is confused. He thinks that my Sleep Number is K9.
4: Yeah.
6: Because
5: I like that.
6: Last night he was snuggling up.
5: Is that, I think it's so sweet.
6: Well, there would I'd prefer if you would go to there, we in my bedroom. There are there are two dog beds. There's our bed, and then I've got two separate dog beds. Because
5: pets.
6: Usually my 10-year-old daughter sleeps in one of them.
5: I love that too.
6: It's this gigantic dog bed. In any event, check local listings. Had a little bit of thunder last evening, and I had with instructions from the vet. I had given him these. I believe it's THC-infused dog treats.
4: How'd that work?
1: Oh, yeah, man.
6: Well, I don't know how that worked, but he was snuggling up next to me.
5: Huh.
6: You know, of course, in the middle of the night, you're dead asleep. You figure, oh, it's Kelly. No, it's Mr. Fletcher. How are you, sir?
5: Who's a better kisser?
6: Well, I better not answer that. he does have a 12-inch tongue.
1: Dear Bob and Tom Show.
6: Yes.
1: We received this email from a topic yesterday. Dear Christy,
4: yes,
1: this 56 Studebaker.
5: Oh man,
1: available right now. Is that the Golden Hawk? Is
4: no,
1: that what you want?
4: The Golden Hawk is actually gold.
1: Oh,
4: that is a black.
5: Okay. That's one of the coolest cars I've ever seen in my life.
4: Really
1: isn't that great?
4: Yeah,
6: what's amazing about the Studebaker, if you're not familiar with them, they look so contemporary when you compare it to the other vehicles made in that era.
4: Yeah.
1: They manage to have the big fins, but they look cool. Yeah,
4: that's
6: gorgeous. What year is that?
4: 56.
1: 56, and it's in the Grand Rapids, Michigan area.
5: They took the photo at Magic Hour.
4: Yeah, they did.
1: Yeah, they sure did. They're ready to deal on that.
6: Yeah. Just give a price on that baby.
1: 21K.
6: Oh, that's
4: really?
1: Right
4: steal.
1: Out the door. Yep.
4: Mm. Yeah, the Golden Hawks go for about 45, I've been watching. Dad's was all gold. There's a Golden Hawk that has a white top, and then there's a Golden Hawk that's gold, and Dad's was just had the gold top.
6: But don't you agree that could be a brand new design?
4: Yeah.
6: That could be a 2026 vehicle. They were so advanced.
4: I
6: remember as a kid seeing them going, wow, what's that? It looks like the future.
5: That thing's cool.
4: Yeah, I will own one someday.
1: White wall.
6: It's a two-tone. Mm-hmm. God, that's so cool.
4: The white on the fins in the back. Oh,
6: you can tell someone really put a lot of love into fixing that thing up.
4: I have a friend who just gave me a model, one with the white top and one with the gold top. I should bring him in and sit him here.
5: Yes, they would help you manifest.
4: Yes.
1: Yes.
6: Well, or just make you envious.
1: Someone
6: we don't need any more envious, Christy. We got enough going on.
1: Dear Bob and Tom Show.
5: If we find out Allie Brain bought a gold Studebaker.
1: She had it shipped over from
4: French
1: Italy.
4: Boyfriend. And he's Swiss, I think.
1: Dear Bob and Tom Show. I was watching the World Cup and spotted the coach's name for the team from Curacao. I want him to go to bars with me. He is not a wingman. He's more than that. He is a dick advocate.
5: That's incredible.
1: There he is.
6: The guy's name is Dick Advocate?
1: Dick Advocate, head coach of Curacao. There he is.
4: I love it.
1: Explaining a couple finer moments, finer points of the game right there.
4: Yeah.
5: He sure is.
1: Hi, I'm Dick Advocate. This is my friend, Pat Godwin. He'd like to have some sort of relationship with you in the next 24, 36 hours. Is there a problem?
4: Doesn't Curacao sound like a liquor? Like
6: it sure does. Yeah. Or maybe a beauty product.
4: Blue
5: it's
4: Caraco.
5: A beautiful country, too. Really colorful. It? Yeah, it's gorgeous.
4: Curacao?
6: Where is it?
5: It's in the Caribbean way far to the left.
1: It's just off the coast of Texas.
6: Oh! I mean, one of the cool things I have to admit about the... the whole World Cup thing is some of these smaller countries are showing up big time.
4: Yes.
6: The first one was it something Verde? What was it?
1: Cape Verde.
6: What did they do? They tied Spain?
1: Well, 0-0, but you know the...
4: Ivory Coast won, and there were...
1: The story of that Cape Verde was the goalie. His name is Vozina.
4: Did you see where his mom got her visa so she can come over here and see him play?
1: Whose mom got a visa? Whose mom got his visa?
4: Whatever that guy's name is.
1: It's Vozina. That's right. Just takes a little cooperation.
4: But this guy, remember.
6: Where's this guy Dick Advocate from?
1: Carousel.
6: Oh, because the most famous Dick Advocate just passed away.
5: I know what you're going to say.
1: Now, before he continues, this is someone that he's heard of.
6: No, I mean, Barney Frank.
4: Who?
2: Barney Frank. I didn't realize he passed away. Yeah, he was a Dick Advocate.
1: I don't
2: for himself and maybe
1: I don't
2: others.
1: I don't know the angle on that story. I recognize the name, thankfully. Instead of a gay man.
6: He was a famous gay gentleman.
1: Dick Raskin. I don't know.
6: No, Dick Raskin was the...
1: There we go.
6: Dick Raskin was the tennis player that became a lady, famously.
1: Ah. I need to shut up more.
4: No, you don't.
6: So you're correct.
1: No, no. Yeah.
4: No, no.
6: Very good. Renee Richards. That was Dick. Was Dr. Dick Raskin.
1: What, you got a letter over there? I'm working as hard as I ever have. What's going on?
4: I want that student.
1: Oh, we forgot to do this yesterday. The guys who dress up in knights in shining armor, and they sit on a log and hit each other with hammers and tongs.
2: I like this.
1: In Sweden.
5: It's a Monty Python sketch.
4: Oh, my.
1: Yeah.
4: Oh.
2: That is a cast iron skillet.
1: Yeah, and they're hitting each other in the head with a cast iron skillet.
2: The one guy has a cast iron for sure. The other guy looks to be...
1: Oh, yeah. I hope you didn't bet on the one on the right.
5: Look at this.
1: There he goes.
2: So he's out.
1: This is Sweden. There's a game where you wear a medieval knight armor, fight each other, and lose if you fall off the log.
4: Oh.
1: There it is.
6: They're wearing full suits of armor.
4: He threw his skillet.
6: And that isn't even chainmail. That's regular armor.
1: Yeah,
6: armor.
1: Yeah. That's some badass.
6: That's that can't be good.
2: That is silly competition.
6: Wow. There's got to be somebody drinking. This actually ties into the Studebaker thing.
4: What?
6: We were talking about donuts, not the kind you eat, which, by the way, we have donut news coming up. When I was... first learning to drive, my brother had a VW Bug, which I would take to the parking lot of Mercer School when there was just a little bit of snow, and it was of course a stick shift. It was the best for doing donuts, just beautiful.
4: Seems like it would topple over easy.
6: No,
4: because it's got that taller.
6: This comes to us from Mr. Schraber in Tucson, Arizona.
4: I love Tucson.
6: I was listening to your show from a couple months ago. They're absolutely the best. Of course, I'm talking about the VW Beetle, the best for doing donuts in light snow.
4: Mm.
6: My buddy had one. We'd go to a vacant parking lot, get some speed up, turn the wheel, and hit the parking brake. We could get 720s, sometimes 1080s, even higher. They have a low center of gravity. There's no way we were tipping the car. Thanks for the memory. Well, you're welcome, Mike. I'm glad to see that someone else did the same thing. Those were a blast to drive.
5: I haven't driven a car yet. Ages.
6: And I just saw one.
4: An original?
6: I mean, like a early 60s one. One of the first ones. Those were, remember their ads? They were like $1,000 or something.
4: No, I don't.
6: Yeah.
4: A little more than that now.
6: Yeah. And do you remember the one where they had the, didn't they have it floating?
4: A Bug?
1: No, I think that was a National Lampoon.
6: Oh, that's right. There had been a campaign that the VW could float, and they said if Teddy Kennedy had driven a Volkswagen, he'd be president today.
2: Oh, man.
6: I guess Oldsmobile sink or something. I forget the gist of it. Chick McGee, more letters over there?
1: Dear Bob and Tom Show, my new favorite World Cup team is the Congo. Based on their fans, I'm going to cheer for Congo.
2: Okay.
1: I believe we have them from, I'm not sure where they played last night, but there they are.
6: There's a guy that weighs about 300 pounds.
1: Dancing up
6: his shirt off. Marching, kind of doing a marching dance.
5: Yeah.
6: Man boobs are shaking.
2: Whoa. Wearing some.
1: Congo and Portugal tied yesterday 1-1. Ronaldo was very disappointed in his
6: performance. That guy's putting compression shirts on that guy.
4: Yeah.
2: Wow. He's having a good time.
6: Yeah.
1: Having a great time.
6: So my favorite team now is Norway.
4: on?
1: Oh, the rowing, the Viking. Yeah, okay. Right.
6: They're sitting. They're all, imagine this. They're sitting on a moving escalator, pretending they're rowing. That was on the national news last night. The sure. Network news. That's a great game. Boy.
4: That means you are verified.
2: my favorite team is the USA.
4: Yeah.
5: Hello.
4: Thank you.
2: You guys
4: USA.
2: Out of your minds?
1: USA. Maybe. But Congo's so cool.
2: Oh, I don't like Congo. They have the killer apes there.
1: Oh, they do have the killer.
2: Yes.
6: Wow.
2: Granted, they are protecting diamonds, but they are killer apes.
4: Oh. Okay.
1: Who's the guy? Who's the guy who was in that? Nip Tuck. What's his name?
2: I don't remember the actor's name. He's also in Nobody's Fool.
1: Yes.
2: Yeah.
1: He's the son in Nobody's Fool.
6: Now, we do have a new toy. I've got to get one of these. If Miss Hooker comes here today, we have to get her to order one, please. We've been talking about these salt guns.
4: Yeah.
6: Which I'd never heard of. This is right up my alley.
4: Yes, it is.
6: It's like a pistol, but it shoots out salt in kind of a, and it sort of splays out like a shotgun would, whatever the term for that is.
4: And it does use regular table salt. I did look at
6: yes.
4: that.
2: Scatter shot might be yeah. the...
6: Hey, fellas, I'm spending my third day on the bug assault gun. These are...
2: How's he enjoying it?
6: I'm loving it, apparently. Apparently, there are two versions of the bug assault gun.
2: Is that right?
6: One is the typical gun style. The other is a pistol type. That runs on CO2 and has a tumbler like a six shooter. This is known as the Bug Assault Shredder.
4: Oh, nice.
6: This is BUG.
2: That might be for like your horse flies.
1: Yeah.
6: By the way, the spelling is Bug, BUG, then letter A, then SALT, Bug Assault. This is from Joplin, Missouri, and Nate. Thank you, Nate. Yeah, we got to get one of those.
2: That's the one with the bump stock, isn't it?
6: Yeah.
1: Business.
6: They're perfectly legal. No, thank you very much. Back to you, Chick McGee.
1: Let's see. This is from, let me look. My urinal in my garage bar. I have always loved the Bob and Tom Show, and I built a urinal myself in my garage. And here's...
4: Sounds lovely.
1: Here's what it looks like. It's 2x4 with some... You'll recognize the pictures, I believe, Tom. Oh. There they are.
4: Oh, it looks like a funnel? Just...
2: It's all you need. It's all you need, my friend.
6: It's made of particle board. That's gonna that's gonna soak up the urine.
5: Game.
4: Well, you don't. You're supposed to pee down the funnel, Tom.
6: Yeah, but there's gonna be. I hope he's put a lot of lacquer on that thing.
1: It's a picture of you and Bob, and under that it says used beer department.
2: Oh, sure.
1: And then in paren, 2 shake minimum.
4: Oh.
1: And then a sign professionally done that says faculty restroom.
6: Okay, I've taken a picture of my. Look at the urinal at my house. I better give this to Jason. I don't know if you can see that.
2: I mean, yours looks like something that would be in a restaurant.
6: Yes. It's a urinal.
2: Yeah, it's a proper urinal.
4: Send that to Jason. I want to see that on
6: the
4: big screen.
6: And then there's a photograph of the guy that built my house, my buddy Mark.
2: Mm-hmm. Very odd.
6: Right there above the urinal.
1: Real weird.
6: Yeah.
1: Someone would say, is that it?
6: There we go. That's it. Yeah.
5: That's nice.
1: And that could be the worst picture of Mark I've ever seen.
4: No joke. What were you?
1: Good Lord.
4: That looks like Mark.
1: A fifth grade, sixth grade art student did that.
2: If he had said, by the way, I have a picture of Rip Taylor above my urinal.
5: I've got Stalin.
2: And you looked at that, would you go, oh, that sure is a picture
1: of Rip Taylor? And by the way, I have a picture of El Chapo over my urinal.
6: Would you agree with me, Josh? The way that's photographed is very Stanley Kubrick. Can you see the camera backing up and the two twins?
2: Right. And then all of a sudden it zooms in on the picture. And now it's you above your urinal.
1: Oh, yeah.
6: let me send you this other one. You can post the two of them. It was kind of a joke, but I just used it this morning.
2: Well, that's funny. He's your best buddy. That's a good
6: time. But the beauty of it is, as you can see, there's the pipes sticking out of the top.
4: Yes.
6: And they're always kind of cold.
4: Yeah.
6: So it's great in the morning when you first get up because you put your forehead on that and it kind of wakes you up.
2: Hmm.
6: You don't agree?
1: I don't think.
2: Oh, no, no.
4: Oh,
2: I do agree.
4: I wake up.
2: Nothing wakes me up like putting my face against piss pipes.
5: That would get you going in the morning.
1: You know what? You and I'm trying to offer this in a
6: I actually think there's a plumber out there that goes, from here on out, I'm calling him piss pipe.
1: You have never been that relatable to start with, and it's only getting worse.
6: You've been talking to my wife?
1: I have not.
6: Discussion yesterday.
1: I think we know best.
4: Yeah,
1: I think nobody knows you better than me and Christy, probably.
4: Mm-hmm. So what was her discussion about?
6: Just, she said, have you ever been on Earth before? there was some confusion about some aspect of life. Uh-huh. I just asked a simple question. The next thing I know, she's going global.
5: Have you ever been on Earth before?
6: I said, who have you
1: was been? She going scorched Earth? Is that what she was doing?
6: Who have you been talking to? We are getting a lot of mail about these assault, both the salt bug assault things. I've got to get one of these.
4: We're going to get you one. We promise.
6: And the idea is you take flies and you shoot them just shoot salt at
1: them. As soon as we get one, I'm going to put it to my temple.
5: I'll bet it hurts on a human.
1: Say goodbye, everybody.
2: The one lady wrote in said it didn't.
5: Oh, it didn't?
2: Yeah, but it seems like it would.
5: Yeah.
6: Here's a real nice thumbs up for a friend of the show, Weird Al Yankovic. He's on tour, if you get a chance. And Al has always had a terrific band. I remember the first time I saw Weird Al Yankovic, we were actually opening the show for him with one of our bands, and the Ricky Rydell Review, I believe it was. And he had a great band then, and most of those guys are still with him. But now he's doing kind of a thing with us, with a really augmented big band. If you get a chance, go see him. This is a thumbs up on that from Henryville, Indiana, Daryl.

0: Does he do any of the Kiss repertoire?
1: Oh, yeah.
0: Oh, yeah. Okay, good. Good to know. Pat, for your benefit, Don McLean is
2: lovely.
3: We're seeing if we can get him in here for
1: that's
3: you.
1: An artist.
0: Good friends of the show. Originally from Flint, Michigan, the great Grand Funk is going out on tour. I'm always been a huge fan. And the Happy Together tour, Christy.
3: Yeah.
0: Yeah, you're familiar with the Happy Together tour?
3: Yes, I've actually seen the Happy Together tour before.
0: Yeah, they've got they've got Gary Puckett, of course, from
3: Union Gap.
0: Union Gap. Yeah. They've got you know who this guy is? Ron Dante, Chick McGee.
1: Looks like we made it or something. And he was Archies.
0: He was the singer for the Archies. Sang
3: Sugar really?
0: Yeah, famous vocalist.
3: I didn't know that.
0: Also sang with the Turtles.
1: Sang just like Archie and Jughead. And Hot Dog played the tambourine.
0: The Happy Together Tour also features the Vogues.
1: We're getting very close, listeners.
3: Who are the Vogues?
1: Here we go.
0: Oh, I'll play a Vogue song for you.
1: 5 o'clock World.
0: Great song. 5 o'clock World. Terrific song. And then
3: we don't even have Three Dog Night anymore. We don't have...
0: But
3: are
0: we do have, we have the Trogs.
3: Oh, my God.
1: And now, do they play Wild Thing at first and in the middle and at the end?
0: And then, of course, my personal favorite, The Association.
4: Yeah. Enter the young, now they've learned the thing.
5: Enter the young.
1: Is it me? Tell me if it's me. Is that singing to you?
3: No.
1: No.
5: Enter the young.
2: Bad church choir.
1: Yes. Yes.
0: Enter the young, one of their lesser hits, but now one of my personal
6: It's almost Madrigal-esque.
1: Yeah, like, Wendy's a fine song.
0: Wendy.
1: Whatever.
6: Cherish, I love.
3: Cherish,
6: love
3: Cherish.
2: Good, yeah.
5: Mm-hmm. Enter the young.
6: It's plodding.
1: Yes. It's abrasive almost. Yeah. It, you know what it is? It's brusque.
3: Yeah.
6: It is brusque.
1: Very brusque.
0: I'll play a little bit of Vogues for you when we come back.
3: Oh, I can't wait.
1: Well, let me hold my breath for that one.
6: I didn't mind that 5 o'clock World song, it's been a while since I've heard it, so we'll see.
3: Yeah, I don't remember it.
0: Okay, well, we have lots of cool stuff coming up in the world of sports. More letters from you. 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
10: 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It's Bob and Tom with Jay Morning's Classic Rock All Day. Hello, good morning. How are you? Come on in. It's Jamra. It is Thursday, Connected Friday, and then the weekend. Today, it looks like we're going to have sunshine and about 88 degrees for a high. Can you dig it? I love the weather this time around. Yeah, last June, we were sweltering, my friends. Right now, we're pretty nice. 59 degrees outside the Hawk studios. 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What's happening?
11: 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Some heaviness on North 99 out of Ripon. Brake lights just after Jack Tone to the West 120 connector in Manteca. 120 at the limit. And West 205 slow in Tracy approaching 11th onto 580 heavy in the Altamont Pass. Stockton, I-5, 99, Highway 4 and the Crosstown Freeway all at the speed limit. No problems for 99 or Highway 12 in Lodi. And quiet conditions continuing for 99 getting through Collierville and Galt along with I-5.

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14: Did you know that almost half the vegetables and more than three quarters of the fruit that we eat in this country come from just one state, California? Yeah, it's true. And according to a new report by the Environmental Working Group, a health advocacy organization, a lot of this produce is tainted with PFAS, which are sometimes referred to as forever chemicals. Why? Well, the EPA says pesticides keep America's food supply safe, abundant, and affordable. And of course, these chemicals are used in every state, not just California. Now, if you are worried, though, about how much you're consuming, the best thing to do is to buy organic produce, if and when you can. 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And as one epidemiologist told us, use a brush on sturdier items like carrots, potatoes, and cucumbers. I'm Dr. Sanjay Gupta, helping you live a better life.
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16: Where is that? We're in the O'Reilly Auto Parts Studios. It's Chrissy Lee at the news desk.
17: Hi.
16: There's Pat Godwin.
19: Hello.
16: There's our special sports correspondent today with a report on National Fishing Day. It's Josh Arnold.
20: Pleased to be here.
16: That's exactly right. An august occasion. There's Ace Cosby.
21: Howdy.
16: I'm Chick McGee. Hello, Tom.
22: Hello, Chick McGee.
16: Yeah.
22: I got a little something for Chrissy Lee.
17: What's that?
22: Well, we were talking about so many of the great bands that are touring, even some of the ones that are a little older, even for us. I had older brothers, so I got exposed to a lot of music that that you guys didn't.
7: Sure. that and your old
17: Mares and oats and dozy oats and lambsy.
16: I don't think that's true.
22: Oh, absolutely.
16: No.
22: Interesting. Yes.
16: What are you saying?
22: You're an only child. You have no...
16: I didn't have any access. When I was a kid, I'm just like I am now. I constantly was looking for music.
19: Yeah, exactly. Never underestimate one's own interest in research.
7: Yes.
22: Yeah, but you didn't have a brother that was playing Jefferson Airplane when you...
19: But you don't need
16: that. Hang on a second. What am I doing? You know what? You're right, Tom. I'm less because I was an only child. Go ahead.
19: I often introduced my older brother to music that was older than he was.
16: Yes.
22: Well, okay. Well, the larger point here is Christy is not familiar with
16: somebody's the... Somebody's going to get punched today.
22: Christy is not familiar with the band, the Vogues.
7: I am not. Spent a lot of time in the Vogue, but that's a whole other story.
16: I was in the bathroom a lot, if you know what I mean on that one.
7: I do.
22: Okay. Here's a little bit. This has kind of got a sing-along... what is the word I'm looking for here? You can immediately know what to do.
16: I think sing-along covers it.
22: Yeah,
16: I don't know what you want to add to that.
19: You can immediately know what to do.
16: Yeah, I feel like I need to walk people through a sing-along. You're out of your mind!
22: Even if you've never heard it.
7: Okay.
22: Even if you've never heard it, you'll know right away when to go, woo! Okay, here we go.
19: He's saying hey.
22: You ever heard this?
19: Yeah, if not, I'm going to crank it up. We have to take the machines away from it.
16: We have to.
22: Have you heard this?
19: Have you heard this?
22: Yeah.
19: Never heard that?
7: First of all, I didn't hear the sing-along part. Did you?
22: You got to hear the beginning.
16: No, that's because you don't know how to participate in the sing-along.
19: You got
16: to
19: sing woof.
16: If we'd have listened to Tom. Hey.
19: They're clearly saying hey, and he's going woof. Woof.
16: They're saying, hey, it couldn't be plainer.
19: You'll know what to do when you hear it.
22: You'll know when to bark when you hear them. Here we go. Ready? Okay.
16: This is my job.
22: This is, Pat, is this a, is this a harpsichord at the beginning?
17: Let me hear it.
16: Or is that a guitar?
17: That's like a mandolin or something.
22: It sounds like a harpsichord.
16: You sound like an idiot, okay? How about that?
22: Alan's signaling me. That's a harpsichord. Oh, thanks, Alan. Okay, we're
17: no, it's not.
22: Now you can hear him barking. And
19: they're
22: right
19: saying hey.
7: They're saying hey.
17: They're not barking. Unless a dog talks now.
16: You know what? I said it a couple days ago. You are the best salesman I have for you being insane. Right. So just let him talk. Okay.
22: This is once again the Vogues. If you were enjoying this, can you talk over the haze?
19: Oh,
17: I don't say so.
19: Do you have it from the beginning?
22: No. This is the very beginning.
16: Those who knew how to do this would hit each hay, probably, I would think.
22: Well, you don't have a lot of room here, would
16: well,
22: be.
16: Well, they're very good.
22: Here it comes. Now,
19: I think you're done before that.
17: Yeah, you don't do that.
22: You got to just do the okay.
19: But you guys know better than I do.
16: I will tell you this, and I don't know if he's listening. I know but one of his best friends is listening. You give that to John Records Landecker, and he will destroy each and every hay with his
19: points. I bet you would, too, though.
16: All through the thing, yeah.
19: I bet Christy knows her way around that, and Ace does, too.
7: It's been a while.
22: Yeah. Earl Bailey's my guy.
7: Haven't had to hit the post in a long time.
22: So, you want to try it right now?
7: Nope.
22: Chick, you ready?
16: No, thank you.
19: I'll give it a shot.
22: Yeah, okay, ready? Right. 3, 2.
19: It's a great day out there, and you're listening to us. And here they are, the Vogues.
7: Oh, that's pretty good.
19: I really rushed.
22: That was terrible.
19: The Vogues.
22: You're listening to us.
16: Okay, no.
7: They can't say
16: that. Ask me to do this. Knowing this was what was coming, no matter what I did.
19: Right.
16: Well, that was terrible.
19: And Christy was about to defend me. I was trying to keep it as generic as possible.
7: Right. Of course. And I love that.
22: Ladies and gentlemen, the Vogues on the Bob and Tom Show.
19: Oh! Pretty good.
22: Close.
7: Yeah.
22: Now, you see, you can tell lyrically this is interesting. He gets up every morning to keep a job.
19: Sure.
7: Yeah, most people do.
19: Did it come back to you, having heard that part?
7: Not really.
19: Oh, okay.
22: Well, the hook
19: Drew
22: is...
19: Carey used it in his theme for a while.
7: Oh, I never saw the Drew Carey show.
16: What theme?
19: The opening
17: credit. Yeah.
16: Oh, really? I never watched
22: it. And the hook is, it's a 5 o'clock world.
7: Oh, I think
22: you understand what the
7: it's a 5 o'clock world.
19: Yeah.
22: What would that mean?
7: That means you usually work 8 to 5, and when you get off at 5...
17: It's party time.
7: Party time.
22: Yeah, so it's kind of like living for the weekend.
7: Yeah.
22: The same notion, if you will. in this life you get a job you hate.
7: Everybody's
22: and all you want to do is get off and drink.
7: Now that's a song.
22: And drink. Mm.
17: Tom calls it living for the weekend.
7: Working for the weekend is a song. That is just whatever it is. Well,
22: this is that's where they got the idea. This is
7: really
22: yeah, they're standing on the shoulders of the Vogues.
16: Let's listen to the
22: break.
16: Yeah, turn it up. That'll sounds of the city
22: pounding in my brain. Now you suppose the guys in the band, there's just the one guy singing.
19: Okay.
22: The other guys are just going, hey.
19: Yeah, I like that.
22: Are they dancing? Do you think?
17: I think the Carrie show they're dancing.
19: Everybody's dancing in the Yeah, but I think they're too busy playing their instruments.
22: Hmm. Oh, these guys play instruments too?
7: Oh my goodness.
22: In the picture, they're just four guys in sweaters. It looks like they're the Letterman. Not David Letterman, but the band, the Letterman.
16: Dear Bob and Tom.
7: Can we play some Loverboy, something fun?
19: Or even En Vogue?
7: Yeah.
16: Here's a letter. The deep fried apple pie was so good and so much more dangerous than hot coffee. We were talking about that.
19: It sure was.
22: Well, McDonald's is bringing it back, and they've built like a 35-foot version of this, and they're putting it on Route 66.
19: Nice.
7: Outside of Joliet, Illinois.
22: A big statue of a giant.
16: I am shocked no one made some money from hot molten lava from a deep-fried apple pie on their
7: sure
16: line.
7: It's probably
19: you just knew.
16: Also,
22: they probably have a warning on it.
7: Oh, I'm sure.
16: From a gentleman named Elliot, when you get your McDonald's deep-fried apple pie, grab a caramel sundae.
22: Oh.
16: And enjoy.
19: Boy, that seems like a pretty good move.
16: Yeah. Yes. Caramel apple, sure.
22: You could take it, cut it up into pieces, and throw it on top of vanilla ice cream.
7: It's going to melt your ice cream pretty quickly.
19: But that's not necessarily a bad thing.
7: Not necessarily, you're right.
22: Don't you like to microwave your ice cream and just use it like soup?
7: No.
16: I do, and that's not soup, but I microwave.
19: You soften it up every time.
17: Yeah. I do too.
16: Absolutely.
19: Yeah.
22: Well, that's interesting.
7: Jake was about to say something.
16: Dear Bob and Tom Show.
22: Oh.
16: I'm looking for help with side hip pain that radiates into my kidney area and have awful muscle cramps in that area. I can't find it. Well, this is for the fourth floor of the medical department.
19: Oh, yeah, that's it. My gosh.
16: Marcus goes up to the fourth floor.
19: It could be a few things. Scar tissue adhesions. Boy, you might have some.
16: Josh was pre-med. He could help me with that. Dear Bob and Tom Show, Josh, I was wondering if you could get me Christie's recipe for hard-boiled eggs in the air fryer. That's from Nick.
7: I did discover baked potatoes in the air fryer. Stellar.
19: No kidding.
7: Really? Yes.
19: All right.
7: Yes.
22: Now, what was
19: I look forward to asking you about
7: now,
19: this.
7: Now, I will stand by this
19: months.
7: I never did hard-boiled
22: eggs. The one that exploded was taking pre-hard-boiled eggs from the fridge that are already hard-boiled and putting them in the microwave.
7: Right. You don't do that.
22: And we had one explode in our... Okay.
7: No. Yeah.
22: When we come back...
16: You can't microwave an egg and make it hard-boiled unless you drill a hole in it, right? I don't...
7: Well,
19: I have a thing that... And you do have to puncture a hole into it.
17: You can try once. I get it.
19: I mean, it's on paper, it seems like it should work.
17: Yeah, I know, it doesn't.
19: It's in its own container.
7: Uh-huh.
22: Okay, well, we're about to return. I hope you can return with us. These are the O'Reilly Auto Parts Studios. 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
21: 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Hello and good morning, how are you? Welcome in. 556, Tamara got your Hawk Workforce weather, 88 degrees for a high. It is 556. It's the 18th of June, too, in case you're wondering. Looks like we'll get to about 88 degrees for a high today, which is fine with me. And your weekend looks fantastic. Right now, it is 58 degrees outside the Hawk Studios. And, you know, you can win yourself an all-inclusive flyaway. That's right. This is the last week of getting you all hooked up for the Louder Than Life Music Festival featuring the Iron Maiden. It's not the Iron Maiden. You know what I mean. Iron Maiden 2, Pantera, Limp Bizkit. Your next chance to get yourself qualified will come in the 8 o'clock hour. We do it in the 8 o'clock hour, the 11 o'clock hour, the 2 o'clock hour, and the 6 o'clock hour. So make sure front and center weekdays, okay? We'll do this today and tomorrow. Got it. Traffic.
1: 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Heavy going on North 99, starting in Ripon at Main. That'll continue up to 120 in Manteca, 120 at the limit out towards I-5. Slow on West 205 in Tracy, Grand Line onto 580, and then heavy through the Altamont Pass. No incidents or slowdowns for Stockton, I-5, 99, Highway 4, and the Crosstown Freeway doing fine. And no delays, 99 and Highway 12 in Lodi, along with 99 through Collierville and Galt, and I-5 in Thornton. This July 4th is the country's 250th birthday. 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
14: For the 9th year in a row, Finland has been named the happiest country in the world. That's according to the World Happiness Report put out every year by the Wellbeing Research Center at the University of Oxford in the UK. Two other Nordic nations, Iceland and Denmark, came in at numbers 2 and 3. Now, having spent quite a bit of time in these countries over my 2.5 decades as a journalist, I can tell you that this is not at all that surprising. There's an entirely different way of thinking in these countries. We before me, you might say. In other words, the mentality is less adversarial and much more, we're all in this together. One other interesting thing that came up was that no matter where someone lived, the more time they spent on social media, the less happy they were. Want to smile? It's simple. Put your phone away for a bit. I'm Dr. Sanjay Gupta, helping you live a better life.
4: 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He's got socks. 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
16: Welcome back to the Bob and Tom Show. We're in the O'Reilly Auto Parts Studios. Christy Lee at the news desk.
7: Yes.
16: Are you down?
7: I'm way down.
16: Lord, I'm down.
7: Yeah.
19: I got the blues.
16: I got the blues so bad. There's Pat Godwin.
8: Hello.
16: Jeff Oskey's here.
9: Hey, man.
16: Oh, our other... we're full of fishermen right now.
7: You two look like you should go out on a date today.
8: We have the same kind of shirt on.
7: Yeah.
22: Kind of kiss, Hawaiian.
16: Kiss.
8: Come on.
16: Kiss.
7: We have cocktails and what is on your shirt? Bigfoot?
9: Yep.
7: Yeah.
22: Little tiny Bigfoots?
7: Yeah.
9: Yeah. This one's gay. He's a sassy squatch.
8: Oh, yeah.
22: Oh, yeah. Is the plural of Bigfoot, Bigfoots?
9: Big feet.
22: Is it? I would think it'd be Bigfoots.
19: It's actually like deer or fish.
22: Oh, really?
19: Look at the there are many Bigfoot in the field.
7: Ah.
22: Now, is there a word like you've got your pod of whales, your murder of crows?
19: Yeah. There's a definite of Bigfoots.
22: Oh, really?
19: Yeah.
22: Okay.
19: An undoubtable of Bigfoot.
22: I thought it was a delusion of Bigfoot.
19: No.
22: That's
19: why they named it definite and undoubtable. Yeah.
22: Okay. An intoxication of Bigfoot.
16: You know, I just remembered this, seeing Jeff again, but there's a movie out. It's reasonably new, and it's not bad. I watched it. It's okay. Good Luck, Have Fun, Don't Die.
19: Sam Rockwell?
16: It's a time-traveling movie in the end of the world, but Sam Rockwell in the movie looks exactly like Jeff Oskey.
7: Oh, really?
22: So huge beard.
16: I'm sure that you're older than Sam Rockwell, I think, so you could probably bring action against him for taking your look, I would think.
7: I like Sam Rockwell.
19: Yeah, he's cool. Very good.
7: He's one of my favorites. Mm-hmm.
16: He's good in that.
22: Guardians of the Galaxy.
7: Way back. Love that.
22: Which is the one with Tim Allen?
16: Galaxy Quest.
8: That is good.
22: That's a great movie.
16: He plays Guy.
22: I don't know who he is.
7: You don't?
8: Oh, Green Mile.
19: Oh, good God.
16: Wow.
7: Yeah. Oh, wow. Look at that.
22: Yeah, ordinarily, he doesn't have the bushy beard like
16: you. He's really good in this.
22: He's a terrific actor. You've seen him in some stuff.
16: He's in a movie called Moon. That's real good.
19: That is real good.
22: But today is National Go Fishing Day.
7: Yes, Josh. Officially.
16: And Josh, our fishing correspondent, has the story.
7: Yes,
19: it is June 18th, my friends. National Go Fishing Day, or as true fishermen call it. Oh, great. Look at all these people.
22: Now, does this include the game fish?
19: Like go fish?
22: Like, do you have any eights?
19: I believe that is called Go Fish. And
16: now, Tom, this was your idea to cover this.
19: And it does not. National Go Fish Day is October 11th.
22: Oh, okay.
16: What about Fish? What about Fish the Band? Right, Tom? Ask him about that.
19: National PH-ish Day.
8: What about Swedish Fish?
19: Is December 1st. National Swedish Fish Day is what they say in Sweden. Herkten Gurkflurts.
22: Ah, okay.
19: Yeah, right. We just missed it. Now, National Albert Fish Day.
7: Yes.
19: The renowned serial killer who would insert needles into his own urethra, thus turning his bladder into a pincushion between murdering people.
7: What?
19: Don't Google him.
22: That's a handy fact to know.
7: Albert Fish?
19: Yes, yeah. He
16: was a monster?
8: I thought that was Abe Vigoda.
19: National Abe Vigoda is Fish Day is February 9th.
22: You're Barney Miller.
19: February 9th. We are talking about National Go Fishing
16: Day.
19: The day encourages people to take a break from their daily routines by baiting a hook and catching some fish while relaxing outdoors.
22: Now, of the three of you, who is the best fisherman?
9: Josh.
8: Definitely not me.
22: Would you be a master baiter?
19: Oh, oh boy, that is a that's well-worn territory, my friend. That is, you go to any bait shop, you can see that.
17: That's a pond landing with no fish in it.
19: You can see that well-worn faded bumper sticker next to the cash register. Yeah.
16: There's a guy with sweat coming off his brow. It's a cartoon masturbator.
22: There's one of those on a Studebaker.
19: Not insulting you. I'm just encouraging you to forge your own path. The act of fishing dates back, did you guys know this? Tens of thousands of years.
16: Whoa.
19: Yeah, of course you did. They talk about it in the Bible.
7: Yes.
16: Because that's where the food was.
19: With archaeologists uncovering evidence from as far back as 40,000 years ago.
16: Whoa.
19: The first lure ever used, did you guys know this? The whopper plopper. Isn't that interesting?
7: Oh, I did not that's know crazy. That.
19: Recreational fishing gained popularity in the 16th and 17th centuries, in part thanks to the 1653 book by Isaac Walton. I'm sure you all have this on your shelves. The Complete Angler, or A Contemplative Man's Recreation.
7: Oh.
19: Isn't that something?
22: That's nice. Very good. Very
19: so
22: good.
19: Get out there and
7: enjoy angle it up.
19: Yeah.
7: Why is it called an angler?
19: I don't know.
17: That's a good question.
19: Angling also means like luring.
16: When fishing began, you to get your fishing license, you had to have some knowledge of geometry.
22: Right. And fishing licensing can be very tricky.
7: Yep. And they take it very seriously.
22: Yeah, we had a guy.
7: Do not fish without one.
22: We had a guy that he was somewhere in Washington State. He was a comedian. He liked to fish. He went and got a license. And then he got fined because it turned out he was fishing off the wrong bridge. And I guess each license was a very specific area. Mm. Yeah. So in some
19: that's
22: places,
19: a bummer.
22: Yeah, in some places it's pretty tricky.
19: I mean, it's not a bummer they have that. It's just a bummer he didn't. Why would he be aware of that?
22: When you get your fishing license, do you carry it with you?
19: I do. You can pay a little extra and actually get a hard copy, and I have it with me. Yeah.
22: Can you get it on your phone?
19: Yes. Yeah, yeah, that's how most are. My Missouri fishing license I have on my phone, but I got a hard copy of...
22: Do they have a picture of you on it? So like
19: no.
22: A driver's license?
19: No.
22: Because that'd be funny.
19: It would be good.
22: If they made you make a fish face.
19: Oh, I like that.
22: Like you'd have to try to make your fish.
17: I don't have to renew mine.
19: No?
17: No.
7: Why?
17: Because I'm a senior citizen
19: you
17: now.
19: You can fish for life.
17: Nice. Fish for life.
7: Really?
19: Yeah.
17: I don't have to renew it every year. Right, right.
19: You can, and some states allow you to buy a lifetime pass.
17: Oh, do they?
19: Yeah. It's pretty cool.
22: Wow.
19: It's a good thing, too.
16: Lifetime or, 2 to 3 weeks.
19: They take that money and they do some good stuff.
10: As someone who has got caught without one, it is way cheaper to just get the license.
22: Yeah, they frown on that. Okay, very good.
10: Very cheap. Very good.
22: Now, we have Chick McGee across the way at the sports desk.
16: That's right. And you know what time it is, kids. And this is, we're going to be doing this all.
11: Oh, baby, baby, it's a wild world.
16: That's right. For a long time.
19: Oh, look at Marty Supreme there, all crying.
16: Harry Kane scored twice to equal the English record for World Cup goals.
22: Doesn't that sound like a porno guy's name?
16: Bellingham.
19: Harry Kane, absolutely.
22: Harry
19: sounds,
22: Kane.
19: Yeah.
16: England beat Croatia 4-2 yesterday.
19: Who didn't see that coming, huh?
16: Arlington Stadium in Dallas, Texas. Yesterday. Oh yeah, you had Croatia. And you had. But I hope you got +3. That's all I'm saying. And Ronaldo and the Portuguese teammates held to a 1-1 draw by the Congo in their opening match of the World Cup in Houston. Also, Austria defeated Jordan 3-1. Ghana over Panama 1-0. Panama and Colombia over Uzbekistan 3-1.
22: Mm. Now, first time not my Uzbekistan.
19: Uzbekistan is this?
22: You mean Uzbekistan?
16: Today, we have...
19: I don't know why Jerome's all fired up.
16: I don't know. South Africa and Chechnya in Atlanta. Bosnia and Herzegovina. That's one thing. That's not two people.
22: That's my favorite John Mellencamp song.
16: Bosnia and Herzegovina.
22: Herzegovina.
16: Switzerland. At SoFi. Qatar. And Canada in Vancouver.
19: So you don't go Qatar like the news people.
16: Qatar. I say Qatar because it reminds me of Gene Hackman and cigars.
19: It should be Qatar.
7: It should be. I'm with you.
22: Because Qatar. The MVP would be Qatar Hero.
16: Korea Republic
22: Not the North Koreans?
16: This is a match to watch. You
22: is
16: guys
22: this North
16: watch
22: Korea
16: it?
22: Or South Korea?
19: This is South Korea.
16: This is Korea Republic, it says. So that doesn't sound very North Korea to me.
19: There are a few more big words in the North Korean.
16: Korea Republic and Mexico in Guadalajara Stadium.
7: Ooh.
16: That's going to be something else. A lot of singing, a lot of dancing.
22: It's going to be hot, I would assume.
19: Oh, God.
16: You know, there is a school of thought in the World Cup. There are teams that are going to benefit from playing more than half of their games inside during the competition.
7: Hmm.
16: Playing in America a lot, so their dome stadium. Because, as you said, it's so hot. Three times. And I tried to illuminate that, but then you acted like I didn't know what you'd said. Hence my nervous breakdown that we're all experiencing right now.
7: You think we're stupid.
22: So the indoor stadiums are a little bit of AC.
0: Protecting the safety of the Queen is a task that's
16: the Queen's going to come and watch. The King will be here.
0: Or no matter how silly the idea of having a Queen might be to us.
16: Or a King.
0: As Americans, we must be gracious and considerate hosts.
16: And, by the way, don't sleep on the World Cup. The U.S. men's national team opened their 26th World Cup campaign, a 4-1 win over Paraguay. The United States tuned in on the TV, delivering an average 27.5 million viewers through the game on Fox, Telemundo, and the streaming platforms. Preliminary overnight data released yesterday. Fox had an average of 18 million throughout the game with a peak of 21.5 million from 10:45 to 11 p.m. at night Eastern.
19: Oh, I missed all of that. Will you repeat it?
16: I don't think I can.
22: just do the games where it was hot.
16: For comparison, the first group stage. Let's see. They're getting big ratings following Tom's. That people don't like it.
22: Do you? No. You're missing it. No, I don't like it. I don't care for it. I'm glad other people enjoy it.
16: No. That's not what you said. You said people, you don't like it, and you said you're tired of people acting like they like it.
22: Well, 27 million, that's not even 10% of the United States.
16: Well, but TV, I will tell you this, a television executive would lay his child down in the middle of Broadway for a rating of 27 million people.
19: He is not wrong. Yeah, that's massive these days.
7: What is a Super Bowl draw?
16: Oh, 130, I think.
22: Now, give me the English language ratings.
16: Oh, well, let me look at that.
19: Now, speaking of the Super Bowl.
7: Yes.
19: Are the folks behind the Puppy Bowl going to do a World Pup at some point?
16: Oh.
19: That's right there.
16: Why aren't they doing that?
19: I mean, they are missing.
22: They have time.
19: Yeah, they sure do.
16: Yeah, they got plenty.
22: When's the final match scheduled for?
16: July 19th.
17: 2026.
22: You could get this done.
19: Yeah.
22: World Pup.
19: So do the World Pup.
16: Speaking of ratings, the 26 NBA Finals, the most watched since 1998 and Jordan's last run of the title. 24.5 million viewers, Game 5, Spurs and Knicks. Largest NBA Finals game since 1998, up 157% from last year's Game 5.
19: Wow.
16: A peak number of 33 million.
22: So you can look for the NBA to make sure that the Knicks keep on getting good players, because obviously when you have a New York team in, the ratings go way up.
19: I like these. I like the conspiracy angle.
16: And today is the victory celebration there in the Canyon of Heroes. I'm not sure what the forecast says. But,
22: I say at least three dead.
16: I accidentally helped him in doing that.
19: Yeah, you did.
16: Okay. Oh, and Brunson.
22: Yeah, well, that's the over-under, right?
16: Jalen Brunson and Josh Hart threw out the first pitches last night at Yankee Stadium.
19: Oh, I bet the place went nuts.
16: White Sox. The WNBA expanding their schedule to 50 games next season, the most in the league's 30-year history, up from 44. They could hit 52 at the end of the collective bargaining agreement. Washington, New York, Golden State, Minnesota, Portland, Vegas, as I try to get actual sports news during the sportscast.
7: And I appreciate it because night. I don't get to hear it.
16: And is this considered a world record? I think it is, Tom. Here we go.
22: We'll come back.
16: Stupid. Oh, come on.
22: Yeah, and it is a world record.
16: Okay.
22: And it's a good one.
16: All right.
22: It's a repeat.
16: But it's just him. Passing time.
22: It's a good one. It's a good one. Also, coming up, we have what's going to be new with the Sphere. They've done The Wizard of Oz. They've had a bunch of great bands. The Eagles are still doing a few more shows there. We're going to find out what the next big thing is. And one of my favorite stories today involves a giraffe. I'm a big fan. You've done a thing with the giraffes, right, Christy Lee?
7: Yeah, I fed giraffes. Is that what you mean?
16: Why don't you have... Yeah. That's the next step, the menagerie at your house.
22: Oh, I have no room.
7: Like, you have no room for a giraffe?
16: Like Never Neverland.
22: I have no room.
16: Neverland. How many Nevers?
7: They build a barn. They have a tall barn.
22: Don't have room.
7: Okay.
22: All right, now I want to talk to you about your, not your barn.
16: Well, you want room, you need to build a house somewhere else then.
22: Yeah, okay, yeah. if you have a barn, this might apply to you, actually. I'm talking about your house, perhaps. If you own your own home, it's probably worth a lot more than it was just a few years ago, and you don't have to sell to take advantage of that. You could do a refi and grab some of that cash, get some of the value out of that property. 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
15: 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Good morning, how are you? Ah, it's Thursday, connected to Friday and then the weekend, and you have a fantastic day in front of you. We're looking at sunny skies and about 88 degrees, my friend. Can't really beat that. Right now we have 59 degrees outside the Huck studios. Now, the Motherlode Fair kicks off on Thursday. 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Traffic.
1: 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No incidents from the CHP, but a few slowdowns continuing. North 99, heavy out of Ripon from Jacktown up to 120 in Manteca, 120 at the limit, and West 205 slows in Tracy, Grant Line on to 580 heavy through the Altamont Pass. Stockton, northbound 5, a pocket of brake lights just after Hammer Lane, and a little heavy westbound on the Crosstown Freeway at the I-5 interchange. 99 and Highway 4 looking good, and no delays for 99 or Highway 12 getting through Lodi. 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
19: Hey, welcome back to the Bob and Tom Show. We're in the O'Reilly Auto Parts Studios. Christy Lee at the news desk. There's Pat Godwin.
14: Hey.
23: Hello.
19: Hello.
23: Hey.
19: Hello, both of you. Hello. There's Jeff Oskey.
26: Yep.
19: Josh Arnold.
27: Hi.
19: Yeah, I know. We're all kind of all gut punched, and it's only been an hour or so. There's Ace Cosby.
7: Yeah.
19: I'm Chick. Hello. Hello, Tom.
22: How's it going over there?
19: Well,
22: just cleaning my wallet.
19: Oh,
27: cleaning your wallet?
7: Cleaning your wallet?
27: Like the outside of it, or cleaning it out?
22: Yeah, just don't you ever do that every once in a while? You just take it, rub it down.
7: No.
22: Take out your credit cards, clean them off.
7: No.
22: Thinking of all, think of the places these things have been.
19: Oh, about who's, that?
7: How often am I sick? Never. That's because I let germs into my life.
22: Not me, baby.
7: How many times
26: in your life have you cleaned your wallet, Josh?
19: Never. I mean, I've done that thing where I'm like, you know, there's probably some things in here I can get rid of.
7: Yeah,
19: I'm gonna do
7: out.
19: That.
26: Oh, yeah.
22: No, but look, I mean, sure. Do you have your wallet with you?
26: Or got a new.
19: In my office.
22: I mean, mine is very slender.
19: Right. Mine's similar to yours, uh-huh. Yeah.
22: Don't you have, like, stuff sticking out of it?
19: Like cards, you mean?
7: What, like, you mean, like receipts?
22: Like a rubber?
7: Oh,
19: no. I would never
26: use one of rubber.
19: Yeah. I actually like to feel sex. Plus, those things are only like 10% effective.
7: Oh, God.
26: Stupid.
19: Let's try this again. It's the third time through. Jonathan the tortoise, the world's oldest living land animal, has extended his record by another year.
7: Aww.
19: He's believed to have been born around 1832.
22: Think about that for a
19: while. That's wild.
7: That's crazy.
19: Seychelles? Is that how it's Seychelles?
7: Seychelles.
19: Seychelles? No, it's S-E-Y-C-H-E-L-L.
7: I know, but they call it seashells.
19: Seychelles? Seychelles. Giant tortoise at least 194 years old. But researchers have only recently become to believe that he's even older than that.
27: Really?
19: Jonathan.
7: Would they count the rings? What?
19: You want to cut the turtle open, don't you?
7: Well,
27: can't you tell how old a turtle is by counting the segments on their shells? Or on the bottoms, I mean? The bottoms of their...
7: Really?
27: Something like that.
7: Huh.
27: I don't know if that's an old wives' tale or not. I'm looking it up.
19: Jonathan, who prefers to be called Jono.
7: Mm.
27: Oh, that's very good.
22: That's true.
19: That's his nickname. Is exceeded his species.
7: How do you know he prefers that?
22: Because it. Are you kidding? You doubt the Guinness World Record?
27: Chick, do you think he prefers to be called Jono, or do you think they
22: when
27: just
22: you
27: call
22: say
27: him Jono?
22: Jono, he wags his little snoop.
19: No, he doesn't.
7: He does have a tail.
19: He is barely alive at this point.
22: How old is he again? I'm sorry.
19: 194.
22: Wow.
19: Coming up on 200.
22: But his knees are killing him.
7: Yeah.
22: How about yours, Chick?
19: Yeah, I could use a little recon. Anyway,
27: I'll tell you what, though. His shell has been paid off for the last 70 years.
19: Oh, yeah.
27: It's really nice.
19: He paid like $2,000 for that back in 1832.
27: Yeah. But the interest, 41%.
19: Unbelievable.
27: Yeah, it was crazy.
22: This is pretty cool. So he was around, I mean, in the early days of democracy.
19: There are many pictures of him and Charles Darwin walking around.
27: Very much so are the early days of democracy.
22: He's been around, and he may, at this point, pace, he could outlive democracy. It'd be really nice.
27: Oh. some comedy.
19: You know.
27: Yes. To estimate a turtle's age, you can count the growth rings on its shell.
7: Oh, see? So I wasn't far off.
27: Like this. Or you can measure its size against species-specific growth charts.
22: Oh, of course, I got one on my wall. I had the one on my wall. Just
16: In 1832, when he was born, Andrew Jackson was the president of the United States. That's right, the seventh president of the United States.
19: That is wild.
16: He left office in 1937. He won re-election in the second term by a large margin over Henry Clay.
19: Tell him large margin sent you.
16: That's right.
22: Wow.
16: Caretaker said Jonathan has lost his vision.
19: Oh.
7: Aww.
16: And sense of smell, but he continues to eat, sunbathe, and mate.
7: No.
19: He's still got it.
22: Well, now, mate. There's another headline about Jonathan.
19: Yes.
3: Jono.
19: Jono, please.
22: It says the world's oldest living land creature may be gay.
19: Really?
22: He's become a symbol for the British colony island of St. Helena. When he arrived in the 1880s as a gift along with three other tortoises, he spent the last 26 years with his mate, a tortoise named Frederica. But a recent examination determined Frederica is actually a male and has been renamed Frederick. So,
7: well, they've been mating?
19: What, Jeff?
26: Well, they said he was blind and can't smell. He doesn't know what he's doing.
19: Yeah exactly. He doesn't.
22: Yeah, this is like prison. Hole is a hole. This is like prison gay.
19: Kinda. If you're confined.
16: Did someone get to you to try to? I don't remember this before.
19: Hey. I mean, at what point do you? I guess you don't have to put the turtle down, but. If it's blind, it can't smell. Is it a happy turtle?
16: Right.
19: Do we think this tortoise is happy? I hope.
16: Yeah.
22: He outlived both dudes and the turtles. They're not on the Happy Together tour.
7: Oh, jeez.
16: And we lost a couple of the turtles, too, right? Or how many of them?
22: Well, they're gone.
16: Yeah, both of them? Yeah.
22: Yeah.
16: Yeah. Jonathan, the tortoise, has outlived exactly 40 U.S. presidents.
19: Wow.
16: Okay. All right.
26: I've seen them all.
16: He survived both world wars. He's seen the modern invention of the telephone, light bulb, and the first moon landing.
26: I couldn't believe any of it.
22: He'll be here for the iPhone 18.
7: I'm still confused. Can two boy tortoises mate?
19: Not mate.
7: Mate, but they can do it?
19: Yeah. I mean, I guess.
16: Oh, I think so.
19: The butt might be close to the...
7: Okay.
19: Giant.
22: The butt connected to the mountain. You can fill in the words there. You don't really need my help.
7: Poor Jono.
22: Is that sports?
16: Yeah.
22: Yeah, you know what it's time for?
16: That's about it.
22: What? It's time for something special here in the Bob and Tom program. I have been told, I don't know, I have no more information than Pat Godwin has something special for us. Now, once again, Pat can't play his guitar right now because his right arm is in a sling following shoulder surgery, and I would like to salute all the great medical people that helped you out, the surgeons, the nurses.
19: Well, we don't know if they did a good job yet.
3: Not quite yet. Not out of the woods just yet.
22: All right, good.
3: They got people at Forte, thank you very much.
22: Okay. And I understand they did so much, they're going to change their name to Fifte next year.
19: You get 20 bucks off for saying it?
22: All right. Now, Pat, all Pat said was, I've got something special. It doesn't need an intro, so Pat, take it from here.
3: We are doing an update to my hit song, the classic Good Beaver Gone Bad.
7: Oh, yeah?
3: Because there are new trends out there. We're going to update Good Beaver Gone Bad.
22: Okay, and I have the musical bed, as they say. Mm-hmm. Just a point when you're ready.
3: Go!
22: Oh. Nice.
3: I went to a place... It serves you wild donkey. I didn't like the smell, and it tasted kind of funky. But it's the latest craze. I hope it's just a phase. Gen Zers eating ass. Gen Zers eating ass. I hope they wash their ass. Donkey meat's not aroma. Like a dirty little prairie dog in Bum F, Oklahoma. Give me bison, give me bear. Oh, you know that I don't care for

beavers. What's wrong with eating out all the beaver and the trout? I'm no fan of eating ass. You know when ass makes that sound? What happened to the culinary habits?

0: Oh, baby.
1: Thank you very much.
0: Patty G, and adapting his own song.
2: Yes.
0: A terrific arrangement and piano by the great Steve Ali.
3: Updated for some current mores.
4: Culinary trends have changed.
0: I believe one of Christie's lovely young gents on the clarinet there. Frank
2: Glover?
0: Yeah, Frank Glover. Thank you very much. That was good, Pat. I really enjoyed that.
4: Thank you very much.
0: That is a new trend.
5: What, Frank and Christy used to be married?
2: No.
3: What? No, they just dated.
0: No, they're both. They're both. I didn't really elaborate. I should have.
2: Frank Glover is a great musician.
4: They called him Lover.
0: They're both semi-miniature people.
2: Yeah, he's short. Is that what you're saying?
0: Yeah, you're perfectly proportioned. Mm. Just look like you just shrunk 15-20%.
3: So you guys could 33 and a third.
5: No, that's right. Oh, okay.
2: Yeah.
0: Now, coming up.
6: Hey, real quick.
0: Yes.
6: Pat, I love you. You went with funky instead of wonky?
4: Yeah, I liked funky better.
6: What is funky?
3: Honestly, Oscar, I also prefer funky.
4: Yeah, funky's fun.
0: What was the couplet again now?
4: I went to a place that serves you wild donkey.
5: I'm going
4: to
5: couplet you.
4: I didn't like the smell and it tasted kind of funky.
3: It's when form meets function, you're saying funky in a funky way.
5: Let me tell you something. Yeah. Dr. John over here, he'd say funky.
4: Funky.
0: Funky. What is the first line? I'm sorry.
4: I went to a place that serves you wild donkey.
0: And I said, I can't believe you're going to serve that to a honky. What do you think?
3: Huh. I think you enjoyed saying honky into a microphone. And I don't blame you.
5: Yeah, there's a lot going on.
0: It truly is offensive, isn't it?
3: It's
0: yes, it's implying. This. Never mind. I'm glad you didn't go with that.
3: I like it.
0: I'm glad I steered you clear of that lyric. Well, what's coming up in the news, Christy Lee?
2: Oh, boy. We have something that tastes a lot better than donkey. Krispy Kreme is in the news.
5: Hello.
3: That is good.
2: We have a new dating trend in the news, giraffe in the news. And ever did a field trip? Field trips as kids, always fun.
3: Yeah.
2: For this six-year-old, it became quite exciting. We'll talk about it.
0: I still love the field trip.
2: Who did it?
0: We'd go to the museum that had the armor, the suits of armor.
3: Oh, that's cool. Yeah.
5: You know what? We went to the Center of Science Industry in Columbus, Ohio, and the back of the bus was like a half hour, 45-minute ride. It was Thunderdome in the back. But I went to public school, so, yeah. You probably had chauffeurs for
2: you. Yeah, I'm sure they did.
3: The back of the bus is where
4: happened. I went down in the back.
5: That's what happens.
0: Really?
4: Oh, yeah.
0: Oh, okay.
2: That's where the hood sat.
5: Did you ever ride a bus to school?
0: No.
3: Yeah. Oh, wow.
2: You never rode a bus? No wonder you don't like buses.
0: No.
5: Although the first time I rode a bus for school was for football practice. And then later in high school, we took a bus. But that was the first.
0: Oh. Do you remember the name of your bus driver?
5: I don't.
3: It was every morning and every afternoon for me.
2: You do.
4: Ed with the hairy ears.
2: Until I got my license and could drive.
3: You remember Ed?
4: Hairy ears. That's what I remember.
2: And Mr. Wirtz.
6: Ours
2: grade
6: was
2: school.
6: Buck. You'd walk in, he'd slap you five. You'd go, Buck, and he'd go, Buck. And every kid who walked on, Buck, yes, Buck. And you'd slap him five. It was the best. He would do donuts in the winter.
0: I love this guy.
6: In the parking lot. It was awesome. All the kids would start chanting, donut, donut. They'd be like, all right, hold on, boys. And he would spin that thing. He had two basset hounds he'd bring on once a year.
0: Are you kidding?
6: Oh, he was the best.
0: I love this guy.
5: What the hell?
6: Oh, Buck rocked.
3: That's awesome.
5: How does he not have his own TV show?
3: I'd watch Buck.
5: Yeah.
6: His son, Bucky.
2: Yeah.
6: No. Not. He never lived up to his
3: It could be called Buck the System. And it would be,
4: that is good.
0: Great. Oh, then the movie, he'd get fired because he was such a cool guy, and then he'd do something really heroic, and they'd have to bring him back, you know, pulling kids off a burning bus. He's a hero.
3: Yeah, he is a hero.
0: What a great movie.
6: He had the beanbag ashtray inside, because he also was a custodian. So, in his office, he would always be chain-smoking.
0: Could he smoke on the bus?
6: I don't think he smoked on the bus, but he smoked in the school. He was sweeping floors.
3: We need some good... Oh, that's great.
6: Yeah.
3: We need some good bus drivers. There's a national shortage.
2: There is.
3: It's crazy.
0: But I don't know how they do it. It's got to be hard.
3: It's a thankless gig, and they're important. So.
0: Yeah. But Buck, is Buck still with us?
6: He's not. He is not.
3: I love that you even...

0: Oh, really?
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5: 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Hope you're having a good one so far. You know your weather today is going to be fantastic. We're looking at about 88 degrees for a high. Currently, we're at 60 degrees outside the Hawk studios. Now, do you guys have your tickets for the big concert that's coming up? This is a biggie. Very excited. It is ZZ Top, Cheap Trick, Fruit Yard, Modesto, August 9th. 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And, of course, we'll be throwing some tickets your way because that's what we do. We give away tickets here on the Hawk. Traffic.
6: 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A little slow for West 205 and Tracy, approaching 11th onto 580. Heaviness through the Altamont Pass. No delays, though. 99 out of Modesto through Salida and ripping up to Manteca, where 120 continues problem-free. Looking very nice in Stockton for I-5, 99, Highway 4, and the Crosstown Freeway. No incidents or slowdowns as well for 99 and Highway 12 in Lodi. And very quiet conditions for 99 through Collierville and Galt, along with I-5 getting through Thornton. 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
9: 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For two reasons. One is he's a really cool guy, and the other thing is he's unbelievably fabulous at his job. I always had really bad teeth, so I hid them. 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And then I met Dr. Eggleston, and he's like, I can fix that for you. And boy, did he. He gave me a beautiful smile. If there's something that troubles you about your smile, go see Dr. Eggleston. Then when it comes to implants, one of the experts in the world at doing that. You do not want to get an implant anywhere else. I recommend him for a reason. He literally changed my life. He gave me a smile. Trust me, the first time he makes you turn around and look in the mirror after he's done his work, there's something magical about that moment. You're just like, oh my God, look at my smile. 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
5: Tom, I can't get enough stretching lately.
6: Oh, good for you.
5: Feels good. It feels good.
7: Yeah, man. Yeah.
8: You ever been in one of those stretch places where they stretch you out?
5: It's really something.
9: Oh, you mean like a rack?
8: No, it's the professional. They stretch you.
6: Person does it.
5: We're in the O'Reilly Auto Parts Studios. It's the Bob and Tom Show. Hello, Christy.
6: Hello, Chick.
5: She's at the news desk. There's Pat Godwin.
10: Hey, Chick.
5: There's Jeff Oskey.
11: Yes, sir.
5: There's Josh Arnold.
10: Hi there.
5: There's Ace Cosby.
12: Hey, Chick.
5: Hey, man. I'm Chick. Hello, Tom.
8: Well, speaking of stretching things out, I was thinking about, we were talking about music earlier today, and some of the great bands that are touring. There's so many terrific artists out this summer. But I was thinking about pauses in music.
5: Okay.
8: You know, sometimes when there's nothing happening.
5: Yeah, man, it's not the notes. It's a bit of the silence between the notes.
8: thank you, Blind Lemon.
5: You're right.
8: Now, I was thinking about what is one of the greatest pauses of all time.
5: All right.
8: And it dawned on me that great song by Lee Michaels. Do you know what I mean? That song.
5: There is a great.
8: You know what I
6: love
8: mean?
6: That song.
8: And I isolated Woo! It for you. Yeah, and it also has a. Can you do that again for me?
5: Woo!
8: Right, because we were talking about Woo! Earlier today.
6: But it was a hey that you
5: had
6: that
5: wrong. Was a hey, but you
8: I interpreted
5: it was,
8: as a.
5: Woo! Okay. No, you interpreted it as a bark.
8: I did.
5: Yes, yeah.
8: You're correct. And here it is. Just give this a listen.
5: What is this, Lee Michaels?
8: Yeah.
5: Okay.
8: Most listen to the pause is it says a lot. Sometimes saying nothing says more. And here it is.
13: Better find yourself another girl. Better
5: Whoa.
13: Find another girl.
8: Here it comes.
13: Better find another place. Woo! See, just
8: yeah, yeah.
13: Love me.
8: Isn't that nice? The restraint of the whoo. See what I'm talking about?
5: Yeah. Yeah, but the best one in all of music history has to be Wiper Blades by Haywood Banks.
6: Oh, that's
8: that
6: a good
8: is
6: one.
8: Pretty cool. Yes. There is
5: very good.
8: A very long pause in that.
6: Drove you nuts, didn't it?
5: Yeah, he hates her. In fact, he'll often say, get on mic and say, pause. I'm surprised right. During this Lee Michaels thing, during the pause, Tom can go, this is the pause.
10: Right. Yeah. We were all waiting for it.
5: Yeah,
8: and that's because...
6: we have a computer.
5: There we go. Yeah.
8: With the particular way that the radio works now.
5: Uh-huh.
8: If we feed too much silence, the computers... go on to the next element. So you could be in the middle of Wiper Blades and suddenly get a just stop, you get a commercial.
5: I don't know.
8: Yeah.
5: I mean, I'm skeptical that the Wiper Blades pause is
6: long enough.
5: Too long. Yeah, yeah, I don't know.
8: I could get Eddie in here to explain this to you guys.
5: No, I think Eddie would explain the system to me, but I don't think he would verify that the Wiper Blades pause is long enough to set that off.
8: We'll have to go get Eddie then.
10: We had a quiet.
5: I am not going to bother that man. He's a hard worker.
9: He's really trying not to hurt himself right now because he has to work with you. So let's just leave him back there. He's fine.
8: Ed is the finest engineer I know.
10: We had a quiet comedian in here that you admonished about being too soft, and you said you're going to throw us off the air.
6: Mm-hmm.
10: Josh and I were sitting right there.
6: Yep.
5: As awkward a moment as I've ever lived through.
8: Oh, but you're forgetting the other part. The word comedian had been misapplied.
5: No. That's
9: okay, so wait a minute. So when, let's do a little housekeeping here. So when a comedian comes in and I look at you and go, boy, that was something, huh? In a sarcastic way. Well, you just don't like anybody. But when you do it, it's laser focus, and you know that, of course, he wasn't funny.
8: It was a she, and she wasn't.
5: No, she's pretty damn funny.
10: Yeah.
8: Are we talking about the same person?
5: We are. Just we're just talking about taste. Yeah, I like what she does. You don't. So that's all.
8: I promise you, we're talking about the same person.
10: She's very quiet. Yeah.
5: Yeah.
10: Softer delivery. Yeah.
8: Okay. I think we're.
5: Yeah. But it's okay that okay. You. Not everybody's for everybody.
9: I knew it in my bones. This show was going to be really strange.
6: It's Thursday,
9: and here we are.
6: It always happens on a Thursday,
9: and I'm due for another meltdown. Yeah. And I don't want to do
6: it.
9: Oh,
6: when was last one?
8: That's
6: June 19th.
8: The anniversary of the meltdown.
9: Today.
8: Yes. Oh my God.
9: Yes.
8: Well, then we're going to play a little bit of Haywood Banks' Wiper Blades.
6: Okay.
9: Oh, good.
8: And then we're going to come with Chick's meltdown.
5: So don't speak during the pause, and let's see if we actually go to commercial.
6: Yeah.
10: Yeah, let's test her.
9: Yeah.
10: Test her out.
9: Really. And then maybe somebody will come in and replace me. That would be good, huh?
8: Could I just maybe come in and just go tick, tick, tick?
6: No.
5: That doesn't work.
8: Yeah. Okay. What was the movie where it's about the guy that invented the delayed wiper blade motor?
9: Tucker?
5: Flash of Genius.
9: Was it with
5: Greg Kinnear.
8: Greg Kinnear, yeah.
9: Oh, that's right.
8: Good movie.
5: It is a good movie.
8: It's about getting screwed by the man.
5: Yeah.
8: And the great Greg Kinnear. Ladies and gentlemen, without any further ado, it's our good friend, Mr. Haywood Banks.

0: replace my wiper blade.
1: It's close.
2: You were nervous.
1: It was close. Yeah, yeah. I counted it off.
3: What's the magic number?
4: I think seven. I applaud your
2: some restraint.
4: Well, done.
1: Okay.
3: Yeah.
1: Thank you.
3: Well,
4: and technically, June 21st, this Sunday, is the anniversary of the meltdown.
2: June 21st, 2018.
4: June 21st, 2018.
3: That's right.
1: Well, I think we can celebrate it today.
4: We
1: can make it a week long celebration.
4: Or maybe we'll hang in there. We'll do what we've been doing.
3: We'll have
4: a new live one here. Yeah. 26.
1: Oh, okay, good. Well, let's just listen to the classic.
4: Okay.
1: By special request, ladies and gentlemen, it's the Chick McGee meltdown.
2: I got you.
5: But no Houston?
3: No Houston. According to this.
2: Houston. Hello there, Houston. Hello there, Houston.
1: Whatever.
6: But he wants me to stop this. Don't do that. That's irritating. Don't ever make that noise again. I can't make Houston all that noise. If you make that noise.
2: Oh, yeah. Stop flying whistling. People can't hear Houston in the low air.
6: Hat box. Woo!
3: We're watching a show breakdown.
6: June 21st, 2018.
2: Okay. Houston.
6: Okay.
2: I wish all of a sudden a team of men in white scrubs come in and drag you off while you're just, Houston. Hello there.
1: We're going viral.
6: Tied up. Breaking away.
2: Yeah, and then they inject you. They inject you with something.
6: 1936, the Beatles, that's all. John Kennedy.
2: As they inject you, it's Houston.
5: Houston.
3: Oh, yeah. Oh, my God. Houston. Happy summer solstice, everyone.
1: There you go.
4: I do love the son of a bitch just hanging there.
7: Yeah. I hear something new every time.
4: That's pretty good. Yeah.
1: Isn't that nice? When we come back, Christy Lee, what do you got over there?
3: Coming up, we got donuts in the news. We have kitten fishing. We have...
6: Kitten fishing?
1: No, it's not what you think.
3: Oh, no.
6: What we think.
1: No.
3: It's
1: one of those dumb dating terms.
3: Yeah. Oh,
1: all right. You're like, cat fishing. Oh, God. Once again, we're in the O'Reilly Auto Parts Studios. This is the Bob and Tom Show.
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11: 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Good morning, how are you? It's 6:55, it's Thursday, connected to Friday. What a great day you have today. 60 degrees already outside the Hawk Studios, and it looks like we'll get to about 88 degrees for a high today. It's absolutely fabulous. And the weekend is going to be really nice temperature-wise. No triple digits, it's going to be like low 90s. Yeah, if 90s ever come up this weekend, so there's that. So, the Stan Gobert is back in action. It kicks off July 10th, and it runs through the 19th. And you can save yourself a little bit of cash on your admission, your limited ride wristbands. 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And in the 7 o'clock hour, I think I'll throw down some tickets for you. 4 packs of Stan Gobert tickets. So keep it here on 104.1 The Hot. Beep, beep, beep, beep. Traffic.
0: 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A few slowdowns continuing for Thursday morning. North 99, a handful of brake lights out of Ripon. Jacktown towards Austin Road. No delays, though, on 120 in Manteca. Slow going for West 205 in Tracy, approaching 11th onto 580. Heaviness getting through the Altamont Pass. No incidents or slowdowns in Stockton. I-5, 99, Highway 4, and the Crosstown Freeway looking good. 99 and Highway 12, quiet in Lodi. North 99 in Galt, just a minor backup approaching Walnut. 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
21: Eating a healthy diet is not only good for you physically, it can also keep your brain sharp as you age. According to a new study out of China, people who most closely followed the MIND diet slowed aging in key structures inside their brains by more than 2 years. The MIND diet is a combination of the Mediterranean diet, which we talk a lot about, and the DASH diet, which stands for Dietary Approaches to Stop Hypertension. All three of these diets are similar, but the MIND diet puts more of an emphasis on berries, beans, leafy green vegetables, fish, poultry, whole grains, olive oil, and nuts. You're not going to eat foods with a lot of saturated fat. We're talking cheese, butter, red meat, or anything fried. You really don't have to eat like this 100% of the time. That's the key. Just do the best that you can. I'm Dr. Sanjay Gupta, helping you live a better life.
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1: That'll be a free one.
22: We're in the O'Reilly Auto Parts Studios. Christy Lee's at the news desk.
3: Hi.
22: Yeah, it's one of them days. There's Pat Godwin.
2: Hey, Chick.
22: Hey, indeed. There's Jeff Oskey.
2: Hi, Chick.
3: Look what you've done to us.
22: There's Josh Arnold.
2: One of it.
22: There's Ace Cosby. Hey. Josh and I are both.
3: We've all given up.
22: The SS Forlorn. I'm Chick, and hello, Tom.
27: Hello there.
2: Yeah.
28: That'll bring us back.
22: Well, I'll see your hello there and raise you. No?
1: Oh, I love this.
22: Yeah.
1: What's the name of the band?
22: Penthouse Five or something, I think.
1: Should be the Coxman.
22: Well,
4: they're not roosters. They're hens.
1: How do you know?
4: That's what
2: the tenor of their voice. Tone.
3: Yeah.
1: Do roosters not buck?
3: Coxman would be a bit deeper voice.
4: I'm sorry. Do roosters not what?
1: Buck. Aren't they going buck?
4: No, they scream and yell. They're more screamers.
3: They cockle doodle.
1: Ah, but did you ever hear the term coxman?
4: Of course.
3: Yes.
1: Referencing somebody. He's a real coxman.
3: Yes.
2: Mm-hmm. Right.
4: Where are you going with this? He said.
1: I think it's kind of a dated term. I don't think you hear it much anymore.
2: No. I mean, it's not appropriate in most situations.
1: Like say, radio?
4: You know, he's a gentleman. He's a statesman. A politician beyond reproach. Renowned coxman. It's Josh Arnold. Josh?
2: You don't hear people say, oh, he's the cock of the walk either anymore. You don't hear that. Yeah.
1: But coxman would have been like a Bill Clinton would have been considered a coxman back in the day.
2: But the fact that cock is in cock of the walk, I think people are shy about saying it.
1: Yeah, I see. There's no way to get out of this discussion.
3: Yeah, there is, because we're talking about dating, I guess, kind of. Relationship experts say a new toxic dating trend is on the rise, and it's called kitten fishing.
2: All right.
3: Unlike catfishing, when someone creates a completely fake identity, kitten fishing involves smaller deceptions designed to make a person seem more attractive.
2: Sounds like dating to me.
1: Yeah. I mean, what is this? Is this
4: Who tells the truth on the first date?
1: This is nothing new.
3: No.
4: Shut up, Oskay.
2: I do.
4: Really?
2: Yeah, I'm tired of wasting women's time. I don't want to hear another woman be like, oh, you've led me to believe that. No, I'm like, I have bad credit. I have two ex-wives. They both hate me. I have three kids that also hate me. I have bad manners. I smoke weed. I'm a loser. Like, if you aren't on board, just leave now and I'll enjoy my Applebee's by myself. We don't need to continue any further.
1: You know, so I love Jeff Oskey. What a great person you are.
3: But isn't that goblin intimacy? What do we do?
2: Goblin intimacy.
1: Oh, that's where you're supposed to spill it all in the first date.
3: Yeah, just like what Jeff did.
2: Mm-hmm. Yeah.
1: Wow. Anything we left out? Like excessive flatulence, a lot of loose stool when eating peanuts, anything?
2: Yeah, I mean, you probably won't be pleased in the bedroom. I will be. You won't.
1: Now, Pat, you're famous for your line, I didn't get a DUI. I just like driving mopeds.
6: Yes.
2: Oh, and there's I didn't drive.
3: You
2: like
3: didn't?
2: For
3: the
2: long, I didn't drive for like 14 years, so I had to tell him I didn't drive. I take the bus. Like,
3: why didn't you drive?
2: Because I wasn't legally allowed to. Shut up, Christy.
1: For how long? For 14 years?
2: No,
1: did you kill somebody?
2: No, I lost my license for like a year, and then I was just too lazy to go. I thought they were going to arrest me when I went to get my license back.
3: Oh,
2: and so finally, after like 14 years, I was like, well, it's time to go to jail. And I went in, they go, you owe $300. And I was like, you aren't taking me to jail? They go, no. Here, I gave them $300 and they gave me a list.
3: There you go.
1: Did you have to give the ankle monitor back or do you get to keep it?
2: I have never been to jail.
1: Oh. Why did you lose your license for a year?
4: No, I think the question is, why are you insisting that he's been to jail? What is it about him that you think he's been in jail?
2: What Tom wants to say is, look at him.
3: Yep.
2: That's what his...
4: Right. Yeah. Yeah, and I know that's what he wants. Right, that's why I asked the question.
3: Of course.
1: No, that's you lost your license for a year.
2: Yeah, I didn't have insurance when I got pulled over, and then I got my license suspended, and then when I got pulled over on the suspended license,
6: there you go.
1: Was there a component of this where you enjoyed riding the bus and thought you might meet women?
2: No.
6: Right.
1: On the bus, you're going to meet some dirty leg, you know, desperate lady that would do anything to have a square meal.
3: There are people that like to ride the bus, Tom.
1: Good. I'm glad they do. That'll keep them off the road.
2: There's not a lot.
3: Public
2: transportation
3: is important in
1: cities.
3: Yeah,
1: I know. I want to run for mayor and take one of the bus lines out of service.
3: Because it affects you.
1: Yeah, that's right. It's a pain in the ass.
4: You are hitting all the hot buttons of being on the wrong side of
1: everyone who rides that bus line, they could have given them a Cadillac for life. No one rides that stupid thing.
4: Here we go.
2: Hundreds of people ride that bus.
3: Yeah, I know.
4: Yeah.
1: No.
4: Thousands.
1: One of my very progressive friends agrees with me.
4: Here we go.
2: That's how my son got to school
4: every
2: day.
4: What were we talking about in the break room?
3: Listen like, to what Jeff just said.
2: Most public school kids in this city take the public bus to go to school. They don't have school buses.
1: Those are the orange
2: anymore.
1: Buses. I'm talking about the regular buses.
3: No, they ride the city buses.
4: Nope, but,
0: remember earlier we mentioned the bus driver shortage that we really need to do something about?
4: Yeah. But I know
1: don't
4: never
1: we have
4: hear...
1: a draft anymore?
0: Boy, that's a draft for bus drivers. That would be hilarious.
4: You know, you'll never hear this. Yeah, I'm going to keep saying it. Wrong again.
1: So I'm sorry. So what's the name of this stupid dating trend?
3: Kitten fishing.
1: No one's using that.
3: It can include adding a few inches to your height, shaving a few years off your age, or posting heavily edited photos on dating apps.
4: Everyone does this. We just have a term for it now.
3: Experts say these seemingly harmless exaggerations can damage trust.
1: This is not a picture of me with Chris Hansen.
3: Before a relationship even has a chance to begin.
0: Man, some of those Chris Hansen things.
5: You have any TV credits?
7: Well, yeah.
4: How about NBC Primetime?
0: Did you know you were coming here did you know the girl you're here to meet is only 14? No, of course not. Why do you have a happy meal? I mean, that was one I actually saw.
4: Yeah.
1: Hey, speaking of TV credits, I can't believe I haven't even mentioned this today. Pat Godwin. TV credit right now. They've just released the Pat Godwin Dry Bar special. It's awesome. And you can go to YouTube and you can check it out. You get the Dry Bar app. Now, this is a little tricky, Pat. You got to walk me through this one more time.
5: You can go to the app, Dry Bar app, or the website, and you put in the promo code Pat Godwin, all caps, no spaces, and boom, you get a free month.
1: All right. Now, you've had over 200,000 views in this baby.
5: Yeah, we're getting up there. Yeah, it's great.
1: And it was filmed more than a year ago. And Pat's better than and more handsome than he was even then.
5: If
1: it's
5: I
1: hard
5: could
1: to
5: be.
1: Believe.
5: Yeah.
1: But it's incredibly well edited and really well photographed. They did such a nice job. But once again, Patty G's big TV credit, the Dry Bar special. Be sure to check that out. I'm sorry, back to kitten. What is it?
3: Kitten fishing. You're guilty of this, Pat, aren't you?
5: Absolutely, yeah. I lie. I use old photos. Yeah.
0: I'm with Jeff. I don't do that.
5: I have an English accent on the first date.
3: Really?
5: I've done that.
1: Oh, come on.
5: I saw some Australia.
3: Are you serious?
5: I'm dead serious.
1: You told someone you were from...
5: Oh, when I was younger, I did that one time when I lived in southern Indiana for a while.
0: No!
5: Yeah.
1: Did it work?
5: It did. I had to fake it for 2 weeks.
1: How did you undo it?
5: I just finally came clean after about 2 weeks. She was introducing me to her friends as a guy from Australia. I couldn't do an Australian accent, so I just did a Beatle accent.
3: Oh.
5: Are you looking good today? Where do you want to go?
0: Was she like when you did come clean, was she like, what?
5: Nah, it wasn't good. I lied to her for 2 weeks.
1: Yeah. The essence of your relationship is a big lie.
5: And we were together 5 years. That was the first Kim.
3: You told her that you were from Australia, but you couldn't do an Australian accent.
5: No.
4: Why didn't you say you were from Liverpool, you dummy?
5: I panicked.
1: So you're not even good at lying.
5: No. It worked, though. We were together a long time.
1: And is that the one where you got the tattoo?
5: No. This is my first Kim way, way back.
3: Is this Miami Kim?
5: No, this is not Miami Kim.
1: Which was the Kim tattoo?
5: That's a Miami Kim, Kim Rubinson.
1: And you've had four Kims?
5: Oh, many more.
1: And none of them Asian.
5: No Asian Kims.
4: No.
1: It's amazing, really. I mean, odds are.
0: Yes.
5: Kim is the Jones.
1: You guys don't recognize it.
4: Is it just me, or has it been heavy?
3: Last name.
4: Has it been heavy this way today? Is it just me?
3: Yeah.
0: It's just you in that you think it hasn't been heavy like this for the last 2 years.
4: Maybe. I'm just noticing it. A little hyper-aware, maybe. I don't know.
1: Okay, well, kitten fishing. Okay.
2: I had a coworker who was with a man for 5 years who said he was from England, had a child with the man, and find out he was from Texas. He faked his accent for 5 years.
5: 5 years.
2: None of the fellow employees. None of us knew.
4: If you fake an English accent for 5 years, you have an English accent.
0: Yeah, you do now. Yeah. Yeah. Yeah. Yeah,
4: just go with it.
0: Amazing.
2: Yeah. Married the girl, had a baby with her, and found out because like his estranged father ended up like showing up. And she's like, oh, where's your accent? And he's like, he's from Texas. What the hell are you talking about?
3: Oh, my God.
2: No, he was a server. He would go up to every table. Everyone thought he was British.
0: Man, I bet it helped his tips. I bet people are more prone to tips.
3: Sure.
4: Okay. You know, there's this documentary on Netflix called Maternal Instinct. Have you heard about this? Mm-mm. It was, I'm not sure. It just recently dropped. And this lady gets involved with this man and tells him she's pregnant and she'd had a hysterectomy 5 years before, and goes through the gender reveal and the whole thing, and went online to buy a empathy belly, and there's something electronic in it that makes it look like the baby's kicking through the fake belly, and I'm not going to tell you how it ends, but you won't.
1: See, this makes me more paranoid. I got accused yesterday
4: of being
1: incredibly paranoid, and now I'm even more paranoid.
4: Oh, yeah.
3: What were you paranoid about yesterday?
1: Oh, I forget what it was. Mm. Something. Oh, I know. It was about the lightning.
3: Oh.
1: Yeah, check local listings.
3: Did you put your lightning rod up?
4: Lightning from the sky?
1: Yeah. Yeah. By the way, I've decided there are
3: You wouldn't allow her to take a shower.
4: What's your policy on taking a shower during a lightning?
1: You're not supposed to. That was kind of how this.
4: Is that how it started?
1: There are two kinds of dogs. Here's the problem. There are two kinds of dogs, as far as I know. There are dogs that are terrified of thunder and lightning, and then other dogs. Yep. One of mine is terrified.
3: Okay. Right?
1: So I got these THC infused dog biscuits.
3: Right.
0: Okay.
3: How many G?
1: Well, and I was, it says right on the thing, not for humans. I'm not I'm terrified of drugs now because I have so much trouble being functioning with my head normally. I can't imagine how bad I'd be.
3: But you might be actually functioning better.
1: Yeah, but what if it isn't? Can you imagine if I got any worse? The larger point here is
4: I can kind of picture that.
1: Yeah, yeah. You're a drug user. Help me here. Help me here, Jeff.
0: Yes, sir.
1: So I was concerned about giving I love this dog so much. I was really concerned about giving him these THC
3: biscuits.
1: Dog biscuits. Mm-hmm. So I said, well, there's a weight chart. It said at his weight, he's like 50 pounds. Give him two. I only gave him one. So I said, I don't want him to have a bad trip. And then Kelly goes, you're so paranoid.
3: Ah.
1: I said, no, I'm not. Then I said, who have you been talking to? They called me paranoid at work yesterday. So, that's what started the whole thing. And then it led to the thing about not getting in the shower during a lightning storm. And then, by the way, I spent the entire night next to a beautiful, warm body. My dog, Mr. Fletcher.
3: So did it.
1: Terrified of thunder.
3: So the biscuit didn't help.
1: Even with the biscuit, he was right there all night.
3: Well, he's right there all night all the time anyway, isn't he?
1: No, he's not. He's got his own.
5: When we were hanging out back when Willie would have been maybe 13 or 14, we were at your house and we were going somewhere to some comedy function. And as we were leaving, you told Willie, now, Willie, don't take any baths while I'm gone. And Willie looks at me and goes, he's insane. Wouldn't let him take a bath when he was a kid.
3: What?
5: He was nervous about the bathtub and leaving Willie.
0: I get that.
1: You don't want to kill him.
0: He is 13.
5: It. Yeah.
3: And but he's 13.
4: Think of 13-year-old Willie. He was kind of clumsy.
1: Yeah, he probably had more pot than Hoskay has now.
0: I'd be tempted to say.
4: I didn't mean that. I just thought a fun, clumsy joke would be.
0: If I left Willie in his hotel room now at 32, I might go, hey, don't take any baths.
4: Yeah. just to be on the safe side.
0: And leave the iron in the closet.
4: Let me come back. Yeah. Make sure all the windows are shut.
1: Willie will be here. He'll be here Monday to defend himself. What's coming up, Christy Lee?
3: Coming up, we have a baby giraffe that needs a name. We have a really cute cat that made his debut on stage in Turkey.
7: Wow.
3: And donuts in the news.
1: Have you seen this cat video, Jeff?
3: Yes.
0: Yeah, mildly amusing at best.
1: Uh-huh. Are you kidding?
0: No. Animals sometimes do silly things.
1: Would you
0: things.
1: Tell him how radio works? How we're trying to get people to stick around and listen?
0: Are it's we? A, play a, the Vogue again.
4: No comment.
0: Talk more about the history of Larry Storch or whatever the...
8: Everybody... Radio works.
4: Okay, I think we got the B-side to Monday.
8: Tell me how radio works.
1: No one mentioned
5: a video of a cat.
1: No one mentioned Larry Storch.
0: But it's in that ilk of something that you'd be prone.
1: I love Larry. Larry Storch made the show F Troop.
0: Oh, did you know that he was a terrific
1: stand-up comedian?
0: A Lego builder.
1: He was not a Lego builder. This is your problem. You not only distort facts, you just make them up out of whole cloth. I'll explain what that means to you later. Christy, do you have anything interesting over there?
3: While the world watches the stars at the FIFA World Cup, my friends at Hyundai have their eyes on the next generation of talent as well. The future stars in soccer turning heads at the age of 14. Because next doesn't wait for an invitation, and neither does Hyundai. Hyundai has always moved the future within reach. They did it when they made advanced safety standard on every one of their vehicles.
0: You know who else didn't wait for an invitation?
3: Who?
0: That cat who walked on stage during Romeo and Juliet and sat next to the actor. Yeah. There's your story.
3: An engineered
1: that's
3: EVs.
1: Not even close to the story.
4: I think that's pretty much it.
1: No.
4: There's the story I saw.
1: Yeah, there's more.
3: I saw it. Hyundai engineered their EVs with ultra-fast charging capability, and they're still doing things every day to advance whatever it is they do. No, I'm kidding. Because the future isn't some far-off concept. Hyundai, it's already here. Next starts now. Hyundai is an official partner of FIFA, and we love them very, very much.
1: Christy, you've been driving that Hyundai for 3 years.
3: It'll be 3 years in August.
1: I know you love it. You want to get a new one because
3: I have 46,000 miles on
1: it. You could keep it for till 200 easy.
3: I know.
1: You just want a nice fancy one. Now, Pat, so speaking of Shakespeare,
5: yeah,
1: you famously, your father was a very well-known director of Shakespeare, yeah, live theater. He was excellent, but he also was an actor. Mm-hmm. And I remember you once asked him about Romeo and Juliet. How did that go?
5: We went to the Stratford Festival in Canada.
1: Oh, nice.
5: As we were driving up, I said, "Dad, did Romeo ever sleep with Juliet? Sleep with Juliet?" He goes, "Well, in the Chicago company, they did." It would be funnier if I didn't say Juliet.
1: Wherefore out there, a boner. We'll be right back. These are the O'Reilly Auto Parts Studios. 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
7: 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Good morning and welcome into your Thursday. You know, it is 7:17. It's going to be a beautiful day today. You know, about 88 degrees is what we're looking at for a high. And it looks as though that's going to kind of be the name of the game until next week. I think the highest temperature I see is like 93 on Saturday. So, yeah, whatever you got going on is going to be perfect weather-wise. Anywho, it is the 18th of June. How's it going? Okay. Good. Now, you know, there's a lot of stuff starting to kick off. And one thing that we have tickets for, and I'd love to get you hooked up, is the Stanco Fair. Yep, it's happening July 10th through the 19th. 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And I have a 4-pack of tickets I can hook you up. And you can go out there. You can go out there with you and a guest. You could go 2 days to the Stanco Fair or take 4 of your friends. Whatever makes you happy, man. It's all good. So, we're going to go with caller 20, okay? Caller 20 on the hotline. Here's your number. 209-575-0104. I'm looking for caller 20 on the hotline. Traffic.
9: 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Slow going continuing for West 205 out of Tracy, 11th on to 580. Heaviness getting through the Altamont Pass. No delays for 120 in Manteca or 99 out of Modesto through Salida and Ripon. Very quiet in Stockton. I-5, 99, Highway 4 and the Crosstown Freeway all moving at the limit. Looking good as well for 99 and Highway 12 in Lodi. Taking a look at North 99 out of Galt. Some heaviness from just before Twin Cities up towards Mingo. 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
21: Recent survey conducted by Common Sense Media found one-third of teenagers prefer AI companions over humans for serious conversations. There's a term for that, social offloading. And experts we talked to warned that this habit could be stunting emotional growth, leaving an already isolated generation who came of age during the pandemic even less prepared for the messiness of human interaction. Sure, AI can help you polish whatever it is you're looking to say, but that's not very human, right? It's the messiness that makes our interactions with each other so real. It's also what makes them so validating, help us to develop our confidence, our voice, our deep bonds with each other. Psychiatrists we talked to encouraged turning to family or friends when you're struggling to express yourself. They are keen to help. I'm Dr. Sanjay Gupta, helping you live a better life.
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29: Hi.
4: Hi. There's Pat Godwin.
30: Hello.
4: Hello. There's Jeff Oskey.
31: Hi there, Chick.
4: Hey, man. There's Josh Arnold.
32: Whatever.
4: There's Ace Cosby.
33: Hello.
4: I'm Chick, and hello, hello, Tom.
1: Hello, Chick McGee. Before we move on.
4: Especially wacky Tom today.
1: I would like to do something just for Josh.
30: Yay, me!
1: Okay. Now, this is a little bit of a little bit of my favorite show, a little bit of my favorite song, I should say. This is the Name That Tune show, I guess we could call it.
30: Okay.
1: Josh, I want you to see if you can figure out what this is. Josh only, by the way, Ace. Don't blurt it out. I know you can't stand it. But here we go.
34: The end of the Civil.
0: That would be your F Troop.
3: Yes.
1: The theme to the TV show F Troop.
4: Do you think?
34: The end of the Civil War was
4: somebody elbowed somebody when they called it F Troop. You know what F stands for.
1: Now, one of the great things about that theme song.
4: Wow, did that stink
1: like
4: on ice?
1: Many of the great theme songs in television, it explains the premise of the show.
4: That got on television.
3: Yeah.
4: And advertisers spent money so that could be on TV.
3: I watched that show, though.
4: Good.
0: Same. That was a sick
3: yes,
0: show.
3: It was definitely
1: and
3: a staple.
1: And the star
3: house.
1: Of the show, of course, Larry Storch.
3: I don't know if he was a star. That cute little Ken guy was the
4: Ken
3: star.
4: Barry.
3: Thank
4: Ken
3: you.
4: Barry, yeah.
1: No, but the comedy didn't come from Ken Barry.
3: And who was the guy with the big schlong? That guy.
4: Forrest Tucker.
3: Thank
1: Forrest,
3: you.
1: Forrest Tucker famously had one of the largest male members in Hollywood.
3: That's what I remember.
2: Plot yeah. enough to win.
1: Yeah. And yeah, but the great Larry Storch, who Josh had referenced earlier, suggesting that I would be bringing up Mr. Storch, and I just did.
3: Was his name Acorn?
1: Agarn.
3: Close enough.
1: Acorn, that, you know something? The judges will give you Acorn. Now, today's incredibly most obscure trivia fact.
4: I think it's all been really, really obscure.
1: The band Little Feet.
4: Oh,
1: actually appeared on the show F Troop. Hmm. Lowell George and by the way, they're doing their last tour this summer.
5: Yeah, now please, they're going as Swollen Feet.
4: Lowell George ain't doing no tours.
1: Well, the great Lowell George is deceased, as is the great Paul Barrera. But the point is, yeah, if you get a chance, go to see Little Feet. They're on tour.
4: Who do they have singing now? Do you know right off the top of your head?
1: That was
4: Craig Fuller there for a little bit.
1: But. No, they got it. It's a new dude, but they're the keyboard player.
4: Oh, the new dude. Okay.
1: Sings as well.
3: Do you drag your wife to those shows? Does she go?
1: thank you for bringing that up, Chrissy. We've actually, I'll tell you a true story.
3: Okay.
1: You and I both went to see our friend, Peter Frampton.
3: Yes.
1: Who, if you get a chance to go see Mr. Frampton, he's brilliant.
3: He has a new album out. Check it out.
1: And a documentary due any day now.
3: Yes, it was at Tribeca. I'm trying to get it. Somewhere else.
1: Hoping to here. Talk to Peter, but I went to see him and I took Kelly,
3: mm-hmm.
1: and she's a little bit younger than I am and was not really hip to, I would have thought she would have at least heard, you know, some of the hits, but
3: right.
1: No.
3: No.
1: So we've kind of come to an agreement that I'm going to hang out, like I'll take my friend Mark or something.
3: Okay.
1: What's your philosophy on that? I guess we're
3: the same age. My husband and I
1: that's
3: are
1: weird.
3: The age.
4: What?
1: That's weird.
5: You know you don't have to do that.
1: What's that like?
3: Yeah, but...
1: No,
3: yeah.
1: So then when she goes
5: my
1: to...
5: My future
1: certain,
5: wife isn't even born yet.
1: Yeah. That's probably... That's pretty much how it is with me.
3: Yeah.
1: But the point is... yeah, so she has agreed that she will...
3: You know, go there to her there shows certain, with her
1: there,
3: friends.
1: There are and, certain shows I'd much rather not suffer through.
3: Right, right.
1: But I've gone to quite a few of them.
3: Now, we all have compromises in our relationship like that.
1: Yeah. I think it's that's important. Because if you're going to spend, you know, whatever, $300 and everything to go see a show, you might as well be able to enjoy it.
3: Absolutely.
1: Not have someone looking at their watch.
3: She didn't get converted to a Frampton fan? Gah.
1: No.
3: I took my kids to see him, and they are now huge Peter Frampton fans. Well, they loved him.
1: I think what you have to do is you have to listen to him before you go to the show.
5: I think that's always a better move. Yeah.
3: Really?
2: You're so familiar with
1: there's certain things where if you don't know anything about it, it's immediately great. Like I went to see that Broadway show, Evan Hansen, whatever it's called,
3: mm-hmm.
1: and I'd never heard anything about it, walked in, sat down, and it just blew me away right off the bat. It was so great, that music. But for the most part, I think a lot of music you have to kind of listen to
3: be
1: a lot.
3: Be prepared
1: for. Yeah, yeah. So, but to answer your question is, yeah, we'll split stuff up on occasion.
3: Cool.
5: Sometimes isn't it great though when you an opening band you've never really heard of and they just you just go I have to find everything.
3: Yeah. Yes.
2: That's a great. Absolutely.
5: Such a fun discovery.
3: Yeah.
1: Yeah, that happened. That's used to happen. I think even more. Because back in the day, if you look at the, they would put bands together that weren't necessarily of the same ilk.
3: Bob Seger and Kiss is a famous one.
2: Jimi Hendrix and the Monkees.
3: Because I saw Bob
1: Seger. Yeah, well, sometimes it doesn't work. That's an example that doesn't work. But I meant to see Emerson, Lake, and Palmer, that kind of, what is that, progressive rock. And the opening act was Taj Mahal, who was awesome. And then Edgar Winter's White Trash, super funky soul, horn band. Yeah, so, but that really worked. That you get introduced to a band, mm-hmm. as Josh would suggest.
5: Yeah, that's fun.
1: Yeah, it's really cool when a band you've never heard of just blows you away. So we can keep hoping that it'll keep happening.
3: Yes.
1: But
3: time for our history lesson. Not that you aren't doing history, but you can continue officially.
1: Oh, we have to do history?
3: Yeah.
1: Okay, I got to find out what day
5: is
1: today.
5: Now?
3: This is our time frame.
1: Okay, I'm ready to go. What day is today?
3: June 18th.
1: It's going to take me a second. June 17th, June 18th.
3: Sitting in here is like a history lesson every day, isn't it?
5: Mm-hmm. We learn about things like Larry Storch.
3: Yeah. Anything from 1960 to 1970, we're well aware of.
4: Right.
1: And then Ken Berry's the guy that became Mayberry RFD.
3: That was not a good
5: Mama's
3: show.
5: Family.
1: Yeah.
3: I liked him on Mama's Family.
1: Yeah.
5: Thanks a lot, Mama.
4: Mayberry. Oh, my God. That was the catchphrase. Thanks a lot, Mama.
1: Now, do you remember who the Don Knotts of Mayberry RFD was?
4: Jack Burns.
1: He was very funny.
3: Oh.
6: It was okay.
1: Yeah, that show was a little bit marginal. Pat, this is for you.
2: All right.
6: Have you ever seen Mayberry CSI?
1: Oh, that's a sad
6: arc.
1: Yes.
6: That's got to be
1: wow.
6: Up there. Yeah, I was just
1: right.
6: going to say,
1: that's
6: someone must have done that.
1: Oh, my God, that's Helen Crump. Pat Godwin.
2: Yes, sir.
1: This is an easy one.
2: Maybe.
1: I know that you're drugged out right now with the shoulder
2: thing. I'm not on
1: thing.
2: Any drugs. I haven't been, did it the first 3 days, and I'm done.
1: You just said Romeo and Gillette a minute ago.
2: Yeah, that was just a normal flub.
1: It's
2: actually a magic act, Romeo and Gillette, Penn Gillette.
1: 1682.
2: Oh.
1: This guy is credited with being the founder of Philadelphia.
2: Well, that would be William Penn.
1: William Penn. There you go.
6: Was that his real name, or was that a...
1: Penn name?
2: Nom de Penn.
6: Is that the statue that looks like he's peeing? Or,
2: yeah, that's William Penn.
6: That's what I thought, yeah.
1: Was he a Quaker?
2: I don't know.
6: No, but they did after eat... After sex. They did eat...
2: so is Elvis, I do know that.
6: They did enjoy some oatmeal, though.
1: Okay. Oh, this is good. 1815, Napoleon and France defeated by British forces. Where, Christy Lee?
3: In what year? 1815?
1: 1815. Famously, Napoleon, big loser. Your hint is
6: ABBA, an ABBA song,
2: a soda, club soda.
1: Yes. Yeah. I think sparkling water.
2: Yes, sparkling water. Flavored sparkling water.
6: Waterloo.
1: The answer is Waterloo.
3: Waterloo's a soda. Oh, it
2: yeah,
3: is.
2: That's
3: in
2: the hip one right now. Yeah,
3: you're right.
2: That's what the ladies drink.
1: Waterloo is.
3: I hate history. You know this.
6: We threw a lot of weirdness at you.
3: Yeah.
1: But there's that ABBA song.
6: Yeah.
3: It's
6: yeah.
3: ABBA. No, it's not what I'm doing.
6: I know. I did it too. I had to correct myself.
1: ABBA.
6: Winning.
2: Hilarious.
6: Mr. Time. Mr. Timeless. That's what they call him.
3: Yes, Abaloo. Abaloo? I'm losing my mind.
6: Abaloo is when Desi Arnaz was in ABBA.
2: Abaloo.
1: Abaloo. Let's see now.
3: I didn't get much sleep.
1: This is interesting, and I did not know this. In 1873, Susan B. Anthony was fined $100
6: for lesbianism.
1: No, for voting.
2: Surprise, it's not $1
1: for voting in the U.S. presidential election. They say that would be inflation adjusted to $2,118. Susan B. Anthony. I remember famously. I do remember this part of the story. She famously did a write-in. She wrote in D's nuts. Funny enough.
6: Yeah, boy, she was a joker.
1: She was.
6: Yeah.
1: She was funny.
6: Just a card.
1: No,
6: Susie.
1: Now, today she could pay that fine in...
3: In Susan B. Anthony
1: in
3: bucks.
1: Butch bucks, yeah. Okay,
6: no
1: let's see now. Here we go. In 1898, this is called an amusement pier, opened in Atlantic City. And now, in 1898, it was a lot different, as you know. What do they call it? The freak show.
3: Yeah.
1: You would just go in there and watch people that had horrific diseases.
2: Yeah. They had a diving horse, famously.
1: Yeah. Mm-hmm. Yeah.
3: Isn't that where they did Miss America?
1: Mm-hmm. Eventually, yeah.
3: Mm-hmm.
1: But back in the day, did you ever go into a freak show?
3: Yes.
1: I went to one once and it was, oh my God. Just
3: not my cup of tea.
1: Yeah. Here we go. This is better. Christy Lee, you'll get this one.
3: I doubt it.
1: 1928. Mm-hmm. She was the first woman to fly across the Atlantic Ocean. Landing at Blurry Point, Wales.
3: Oh, Amelia Earhart.
1: Very good. And
3: I knew that one.
1: Yeah. Blurry Point is where they always take pictures of Bigfoot.
6: Yes. But, I mean, they are prevalent there, but it's a shame.
1: Yeah. 2001, The Fast and the Furious premiered. Got 25 years of that?
6: Yeah. It's coming back into theaters this August.
1: No kidding.
3: I'm not a fan of the first one.
6: It's number
3: slower.
6: Number 11, right, I think? Right?
1: I think so.
6: Yeah, coming up.
3: Yeah.
1: And don't they have like superheroes now when they fly and stuff?
6: Not quite. Mm-hmm. Super, almost nearly superhuman people.
3: Yeah.
6: But
3: they hold on to torpedoes and stuff.
1: You didn't want them stepping a torpedo or something.
6: I'm sorry if you were actually watched the films.
1: I would never watch
6: He
1: any
6: put his foot out the car and kicked the torpedo.
3: Statham is a badass.
2: Didn't you and Chick Josh go to watch them all in one day?
6: We watched them all over a couple of weeks, and then we went and saw, I think it was Fast 8, Fate of the Furious.
7: Eight or nine, or maybe it is eight. Yeah.
1: 25 years ago, so if you...
7: I know they're clogging up my movie.
1: If you have the mentality to see that movie, you would have knocked up your girlfriend 25 years ago. That kid would probably just be maybe about to get his GED.
6: Knock up his girlfriend.
1: Yeah. He didn't know he did that 7 years ago. Happy birthday, Paul McCartney. Oh, wow. This is interesting. Patty G. Listen to this. Paul McCartney was born in 1942, which would make him...
2: 85?
1: 84.
3: Yeah.
6: They were 84. Close. Yeah. What are you so mad at?
1: I thought he would pick up on the, when I'm 84.
2: Oh, well.
1: Does 64. He still sing that line?
6: He says 64.
7: It is 64.
1: I know, but I'm saying now we could augment
2: surprised
1: it.
2: Surprised I didn't pick up on that.
6: Yeah.
1: I think any simpleton would.
6: Why didn't you pick up on what was in his head?
7: Because any simpleton would have. And I don't know why people won't talk to me if I call them simpleton. I don't know what the problem is there.
6: For the listener at home.
7: All morning.
6: Chip McGee just said all that with his head in his hand. I mean,
7: all
6: just.
7: All morning.
1: Sorry.
7: This is exhausting.
1: Roger Ebert was born in this date in 1942. Sadly, he's gone. Is there, by the way, is there anybody...
7: RogerEbert.com, though, still out there.
1: Mm-hmm. Yeah, is there anybody that has the power that those two guys have anymore?
6: No.
1: They were kind of the it.
6: Yeah, yeah.
7: I think a lot of people rely on Rotten Tomatoes, or maybe
6: I've got
7: that
6: wrong. Yeah, but that's the aggregate, I guess.
3: Right. We didn't have social media back then. We only had the guys on TV.
7: Oh.
3: That was it.
7: Well, yeah.
1: Okay. Yeah. I know we
6: and by the way, Gene Shalit just passed
3: away. Yeah, he did.
6: Yeah. I thought that happened 20 years ago.
2: So did I. He hasn't really been out there.
1: He was 100, right?
6: Yeah.
3: Yes.
6: Yeah. Man, that guy was a card, wasn't he?
3: Yeah. Oh,
1: I love that guy.
8: I loved it.
1: The crazy hair, the weird mustache.
6: Yeah.
3: Yeah.
6: Bow tie.
1: Wait a minute. What am I saying?
6: What an odd man.
1: Asuke. Halloween, you could go as Gene Shalit.
3: Right. He'd have to shave his beard, though.
1: Yeah, but you got the stash going. You got the nutty hair.
3: Nutty hair.
7: Yeah, look how nutty his hair
2: is. That's nutty.
1: You'd have to.
3: He's got beautiful hair. You're just jealous.
1: I am. You'd have to kind of puff it out.
6: It'll fro out.
1: Okay. Oh, that's really cool.
7: It'll fro out.
1: Do you have a pick?
6: No.
1: At home?
6: I'll loan you one. Very good, Ace.
1: And Ace has the

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5: 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Good morning, how are you? Welcome in, it's 7:40. It's a beautiful morning. I got to tell you, you have a beautiful day in front of you too. About 88 degrees for a high. Currently 62 degrees outside the Hawk studios. 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
6: beep. Traffic. Good morning. 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First reports of an injury accident in Tracy. West 205 after Mountain House. Looks like it's a motorcyclist in the center divide. Details a little sketchy, but no lanes blocked, and it was already slow from before 11th on to 580 through the Altamont Pass. No delays for 120 in Manteca or 99 out of Modesto through Salida and Ripon. Very quiet for I-5, 99, Highway 4, and the Crosstown Freeway in Stockton, along with 99 and Highway 12 in Lodi. 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
7: For the ninth year in a row, Finland has been named the happiest country in the world. That's according to the World Happiness Report put out every year by the Wellbeing Research Center at the University of Oxford in the UK. Two other Nordic nations, Iceland and Denmark, came in at numbers 2 and 3. Now, having spent quite a bit of time in these countries over my 2.5 decades as a journalist, I can tell you that this is not at all that surprising. There's an entirely different way of thinking in these countries. We before me, you might say. In other words, the mentality is less adversarial and much more, we're all in this together. One other interesting thing that came up was that no matter where someone lived, the more time they spent on social media, the less happy they were. Want to smile? It's simple. Put your phone away for a bit. I'm Dr. Sanjay Gupta, helping you live a better life.
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10: Welcome back to the Bob and Tom Show. We're in the O'Reilly Auto Parts Studios at the news desk. It's Christy Lee.
11: Hi.
10: There's Pat Godwin.
12: Hey, chick.
10: Hey, man. There's Jeff Oskey.
13: Hey, man.
10: Hey, there's Josh Arnold.
14: Hi.
10: There's Ace Cosby.
15: Hello.
10: I'm Chick, and hello. Hello, Tom.
16: There we go. Testing. Check, yep. Check, check, sibilance. Good morning, good afternoon, good evening, depending on when you're listening. How is everybody?
10: People are more or less trapped in the subway right now, trying to get out for the Knicks.
11: Can you imagine?
10: It takes like an hour to get out of the subway.
16: Yeah, well, it's raining.
10: They're kind of trapped there.
16: And they've got a chance of a thunder shower in New York City today. So,
11: you'll see it all over TV later.
16: Okay.
11: Hey, there's a new viral food experiment that involves pan-frying glazed donuts. New York-based content creator Kelly Cha kicked off the trend by sharing a video of herself frying up a glazed donut from Krispy Kreme to create a crunchy and almost creme brulee exterior.
16: Hmm.
11: The clip garnered millions of views and inspired other users, including the official Krispy Kreme account, to make their own versions.
16: Oh, users, so you take a donut... And you
11: fry it up. Right. Pretty easy.
16: Okay. That's
10: No. We heard what Christy said.
16: No, I mean, why
10: now
16: is this?
10: Let's have Tom explain it to us.
16: No, I mean, it's any moron could do this.
11: Yeah.
13: But she thought to do it and actually put it on.
10: Yep. There you go.
16: Okay.
11: Users pointed out that the trend is not necessarily new. Mm. In 2024, Chef David Chang fried up donuts and served them alongside a scoop of ice cream on his show.
10: Changin'.
11: Dinner Time Live with David Chang. Yeah.
13: Dinner Time Live.
16: Isn't this the staple of the state fair, deep frying stuff over again?
11: She's just pan frying. She's not deep frying. That's different.
10: I have two questions.
13: Pan frying.
16: Yeah.
10: What's your problem with this lady doing that? And my follow-up is, why are we doing this story?
16: Because I hate reading about so-called influencers. What does she call herself?
11: She's a content creator,
13: You know, that's what we are.
11: Yeah.
16: No.
12: It's the way of the, it's the, way of the world right now.
10: I'm pretty sure.
16: I'm not a content creator. I'm an angry white guy.
12: I was going to,
10: Back to that, are we? Okay.
16: Angry white guy.
11: Angry white guy. There's a song.
16: Now, this does go on to say, others suggested different methods of cooking, including using a waffle iron.
11: Yeah, we've heard of that.
16: But what was that? We were talking about
11: fried anyway.
16: What were we talking about?
11: Redundant.
16: We were talking about something else you could use a waffle because I've decided I'm
13: mashed potatoes.
16: That's what it was. Thank you, Josh.
11: Oh, and the waffle iron.
16: Yeah, I'm going to go. I was looking at buying a waffle iron.
10: Potato cakes, can't beat them.
11: I love them.
16: And someone, you were saying, that'd be great for mashed potatoes and also for us, like cinnamon rolls. You put them in there.
11: We have a. Jason's got us up. There's the fried donut for the David Chang show.
13: Oh, that looks great, doesn't it?
11: Yeah. It does.
16: Is that ice cream on top of it?
11: Yeah, that's what we
16: God, that looks fantastic.
13: Yeah, that looks really good.
12: That does look good.
11: Yeah.
16: Don't go changing. Thank you, Pacheco.
11: A ballet performance of Romeo and Juliet in Turkey went off script when an orange cat wandered onto stage and interacted with the performance.
13: Can you believe how funny that is?
11: Video by the Imperial Russian Ballet Company in Izmir. Shows the cat wandering onto the stage during the climactic scene following Romeo's death.
13: What's funny is the cat wasn't supposed to do that.
11: No, it wasn't.
16: Josh, as someone who appreciates art, I can tell you that this is the scene, the climax of the theatrical performance.
13: Right.
16: Not only is it Romeo and Juliet, it's Romeo and Juliet with ballet.
11: Yes, so you can't talk at all.
16: Yes, so now had I been at this performance, I would have left at halftime.
11: Intermission. Sits right by the poisoned Romeo before biting and scratching his head.
16: He's supposed to be dead.
13: Spoiler alert.
11: The dancer does not flinch. Juliet drags Romeo by his legs away from the cat before she resumes
16: So she ad-libbed that. Isn't that hilarious?
11: Oh,
13: no,
11: God.
13: No, not hilarious.
10: You know what? It's mildly amusing.
13: Yeah, it's...
16: This happened in some backwater in Turkey, and it made the international news.
14: I haven't seen chaos like this since that stray wandered into Cats.
16: Yeah.
13: But thankfully, most people didn't notice.
14: Yeah, exactly.
16: You're familiar with Shakespeare, Pat. Your dad was a director.
13: Do you think the more familiar you are with Shakespeare, the funnier this cat story is?
16: No.
12: They're set in concrete with what they have to say, so they can't really improvise and get around it. So,
13: but it's ballet.
15: Tabby ballet. Through yonder window breaks.
13: Well, he's all right. I mean, you're trying to have a little fun with it.
16: No, we're not having fun. Oh, we got the video.
10: There it is.
16: See, he's supposed to be dead, and this cat's biting his face, scratching him. Dead.
13: Yeah.
16: Now, Juliet has the presence of mind to grab the corpse's body and pull him away.
11: Cat's like, hey, I was having fun with that. What are you doing, lady?
16: And then she gets over him, and she's sobbing. And does she get up and keep dancing?
10: Do they dance in Romeo and Juliet?
11: Yes, it's a ballet.
16: This is a ballet version. Like I said, this is double the pain.
10: Well, to hell with that.
11: I love a ballet. What is wrong with you?
13: Well, you're a girl. Fest.
11: Oh, my God.
16: Do they do the dialogue, or is that being done off stage?
13: I bet they barely did dialogue.
11: I don't think they do dialogue.
13: Yeah, it's ballet.
11: The ballet.
13: I saw one ballet in my life, and it was actually cool. It was Dracula. So I liked it.
16: Did they talk?
13: No.
11: No.
16: Was there a lot of ladies leaning back while he's biting on her neck stuff?
13: Not a ton of that, but some.
10: Was there a stray cat on the stage?
13: No.
11: Was there a stray cat strut?
13: I didn't care for it.
16: Huh.
13: This is as exciting as Pizza Rat. Remember that?
10: Oh, yeah.
13: Can you guys believe that this rat ate a piece of garbage on the ground? No, I can't. Let's bother the world with it.
11: I think June 18th is going to be your nervous breakdown day.
10: Welcome aboard, son.
16: When we come back,
11: we have Al Jackson.
16: We'll talk with comedian Al Jackson. And I'm looking forward to talking to Al as always. Plus, we have robot toilets in the news. Now, this is exciting.
13: I hope they're wandering around. And
16: yes.
13: You can
16: just, yes. This is fantastic. Finally. This is like Uber Eats, except it's Uber Shats, and then they bring it to you. We'll find
13: Chick
16: out.
13: Chick is already out the door.
16: These are the O'Reilly Auto Parts Studios. 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
20: 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It's Bob and Tom with Jay Morning's Classic Rock All Day. Hello and good morning. How are you? It's Tamara. It is 7:54, June 18th. It's going to be gorgeous today. About 88 degrees for a high, if you can dig it. It's absolutely gorgeous. It's going to be that way today, tomorrow. It looks like the weekend's going to be in the low 90s. I mean, you can't really beat it, man. God. California rocks, right? 63 degrees is what we have going on. And we do have some things that I'd like to send out. A big thank you, first of all. You know, 104.1, the Hawk and Golf Cart Pros in Manteca. Want to send a big thank you out for everybody who joined us for our Fairway to Heaven golf tournament. You made it a success again this year. And thanks again. We're doing it all again next year. And I want to send a big thank you out to Ward Promotional Branding, Wesson Hearing Aid Center, Larry's Auto Repair here in Stockton, Valley Tech Logic, and the Stockton Flea Market. Thank you very much. And yeah, are you guys on board for next year? We're going to do it good.
21: 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Tracy, West 205 after Mountain House. Two-vehicle accident in the center divide. No lanes blocked, but slow from 11th on to 580 through the Altamont Pass. North 99, heavy out of Ripon, Milgio, up to Austin Road in Manteca. And East 120, heavy on the approach to Maine, out to 99. Southbound 5 in Stockton, some brake lights from just after Charterway down towards French Camp Road. 99, Crosstown Freeway and Highway 4, those remain at the limit. 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
10: Hey, welcome back to the Bob and Tom Show. We are in the O'Reilly Auto Parts Studios. Christy Lee is at the news desk.
11: Yes, I am.
10: There's Pat Godwin.
12: Hey, Chick.
10: Hey, man, there's Jeff Oske.
26: Hello.
10: Yes, there's Josh Arnold.
26: Hi.
10: There's Ace Cosby.
27: Hey, Chick.
10: Hey, man. I'm Chick. Hello, Tom.
16: Hello, Chick McGee. Let's go to the big screen, Chick McGee.
10: All right.
16: There he is. Oh, wow. I never could recognize Al. It's Al Jackson, a comedian.
28: What's up?
11: You're hotel room Al today, aren't you?
28: I am. I'm shout out. I am in Bloomington, Illinois. About to do a show for basically all the school resource officers in the state of Illinois. It's my second year in a row doing it. So
16: all right.
28: I love it. I love this organization.
16: And you've got, it looks like you're kind of in outer space right now. You've got, like,
28: I couldn't, look.
16: Headset
28: Tom,
16: on.
28: Tom, when I got on with Jason, he goes, you've been in your room obsessing about the lighting, haven't you? And I was like, Jason, we are closer than most married couples. I've been, I am obsessed with lighting, and I cannot figure out the lights in here. It looks like I banged a stripper. I didn't make the bed. It's not the angle that I like, Tom, but we're going to soldier through it.
16: Yeah, it looks like there's a lightning storm in front of you that keeps flashing. It keeps flashing. But you look good, though.
28: I don't know how to turn the TV off.
16: You got the aviator shades on. You're looking good. You're doing kind of a,
28: well, thank you.
16: You're doing kind of a 5 o'clock shadow thing going on.
10: I don't think those are aviators, but go ahead.
28: I do have the little 5 o'clock shadow. I flew here yesterday, and the guy that's putting the conference on, he goes, you might want to change your flight. And he sent me a screenshot of just the weather pattern.
11: Yeah.
28: We flew through Tornado Alley yesterday. And then I saw an article this morning that Illinois has set the record, is three tornadoes away from setting the record already in July. There have been tornadoes all over the place. But I'm here, and I'm ready to do the show, and I'm happy to be on with my peoples on a Thursday morning.
16: Well, then thank you very much. You've missed quite a bit today on our program. I think we've pretty much insulted everybody.
10: No.
11: Yeah, no, we haven't.
10: Al, you'll know what I mean by when I say this. Good luck trying to get a coherent thought out of Tom today.
16: Oh, good. Okay, cool.
10: Yeah.
16: Now,
28: one of my favorite mornings.
16: Al Jackson, comedian, is also a linguist of sorts, a man who appreciates a good turn of phrase, if you will. And Al is helping educate yours truly in the world of hipness, in the world of the of lingo, if you will.
10: See what I mean?
11: Oh, my God.
16: Of jargon. What have you got for me today, Al?
28: I have a lot. Besides a number of incoming texts from Temu that I have that are clouding my phone. I do get things from Temu, and once you, it's like, I'm sure women can really appreciate this. There's like a guy where you're hesitant to give him your number, and you're like, what can it hurt? And then he texts you nonstop. That's my relationship with Temu. Tom, I digress. Tom, let's get into it. Tom, if I had sent you a text that just had the three letters LMP, what am I asking you to do?
16: Uh-oh. Does each one designate the first letter of an actual word?
28: Yes, it is an acronym.
16: Okay, LMP. Is the P an anatomical reference?
28: No.
16: Okay. That's a fair
10: Does
16: question.
10: Does it have to do with any sort of pate?
16: LMP. I assume it's let me play, maybe?
28: No. That's an interesting request.
16: Anybody know this?
28: Well, how often would that phrase be said where you'd have to make an acronym for it?
13: Is it like my post?
28: Jamboree?
16: Oh, is that what it is? Like my post?
13: Is it?
28: I'll accept that. Like my page, like my post. Absolutely.
16: Well, that was an ace. Threw that in there. I would have had no idea.
28: Ace coming in from the stands. Yeah. I love it. Yeah, absolutely. That's what it is. Like my page.
16: I was noticing something yesterday, the phrase DTF. Yeah. Which I'm familiar with. There was a TV show that used that.
28: Yeah. I just watched that, and I thought about Josh, weirdly, because it's DTF St. Louis.
11: Oh. Yep.
13: Wow. Oh, yeah. I have not seen it.
28: Jason Bateman's really good in it. I loved it. I'm surprised more people are not talking about it.
11: God, I love Jason Bateman.
16: Yeah, I'll have to check it out. I was looking for something to watch, and that was one of the shows that was recommended. And I'm hip enough to know what DTF means. So.
28: Yeah, it's part of DTF has been around. I feel like that's this generation's ASL. Remember, for us, it was age, sex, location. Shout out to the AOL chat room days. And, you know, now it's DTF. They can just get right to it. They don't care where you live.
16: Wait a second. I missed ASL. What does it stand for?
10: American Sign Language.
28: Age,
13: sex, location.
28: Yeah, really? Age, sex, location. Yeah.
16: And that was an invitation of sorts?
13: Kind of. Well that, then yes, you had in between those, Al, you had the you up.
11: Yeah, you up.
13: Question yes. mark.
28: Well, yeah, you up is a direct like text you would send somebody. ASL is like very pre, like you could, things were more regional, so you'd have a chat room and it would be like Indianapolis chat room, Toledo chat room. There would be chat rooms. So like, but you didn't know if that person lived there. So you'd be like, before we even start talking, are you within 4 hours of me driving to meet Chris Hansen?
16: I see. That's the second Chris Hansen reference today. Well, Al, that's very helpful. Let's learn something else. What else have you got for me?
28: Tom, if I tell you something is buns, what am I telling you?
11: Buns?
13: Yeah, buns.
28: Buns.
16: B-U-N-S? Buns?
28: Yes, sir.
16: I assume it's a positive. That's really buns.
28: Well, here's a hint. We had a word that was similar to this.
13: Right.
28: And it's the same meaning.
13: Okay.
28: Josh definitely has it.
13: Yeah. It's funny.
16: Does it reference the posterior, as in nice
28: yes,
16: buns?
28: Yes, absolutely.
16: So how would you use it in a sentence?
13: Man, I was really excited about this new restaurant, but I don't know about you guys, but my meal was buns. Is that okay?
28: That's 100% it.
13: Yeah.
16: So then it's less than good.
28: Yes.
13: It's ass. Yeah.
16: Oh, it tasted like ass?
13: Yeah.
16: So it's that direct. Oh, I see. Okay. Wow.
28: It can be, it doesn't even have to be taste. It's just like,
13: yeah.
28: Because remember we did the word cheeks?
13: Right. Yeah.
28: And you could just say, God, you know, we've been waiting for 2 years for his new album and it comes out, it's 8 songs and it's cheeks.
13: It just means it stinks.
28: It's like,
16: oh, okay.
28: Yeah.
16: And it's a little more, general than going right for, say it's bunghole. If you,
13: right.
28: Yes.
13: Right.
16: That'd be more.
28: So Tom, can I hear you use buns in a sentence, please?
16: I was going to take my dogs for a long walk the other day, but the sky turned gray and the weather was buns.
1: I like
28: that's
1: it.
28: Perfect. Yeah. That's absolutely perfect. That's how you would do it. Yeah.
2: Yeah, I'm but impressed. If I said that, then Kelly would say, what are you talking about? And I would say, I don't know. Al Jackson taught me that.
28: She's immediately checking your phone. Who are you talking to?
2: Yeah. This is fun. Oh, give me one more, Al.
28: All right, Tom. And this is one that I think that a lot of people can all appreciate this because either we have done it or a friend has done it. So, Tom. What is spiral posting?
2: Wow. Is it like going down a rabbit hole? Someone gets on a topic and they just spiral downward and downward and downward?
28: I'll take it. It's those long chunk paragraphs that people have on Facebook or as an Instagram description under a picture, and it's way too personal, usually angry, and you call a friend like, are you good? Because it's kind of like very, you know, it's just a long chunk about like their ex-husband. If you want to pick these kids up, then you're like, yo, your kids can read this. Like you should, this should not be on the internet. Like, yeah, just going down like a rabbit hole, but it's kind of like.
13: You're emotionally spiraling.
28: Yeah.
13: You're crashing out.
2: Yeah.
28: All right. Okay. Yeah. Sometimes you'll see it about politics or whatever it is, but it's just like, this is not. The place for that.
2: I like that. Well, Al Jackson, thank you very much. Good luck with your gig today.
28: Thank you.
2: And you're talking to a bunch of teachers?
28: No, these are the police officers that are in high schools.
2: Okay.
28: So basically, like, if anybody remembers, like, the friendly police officer that was in their high school that was kind of, like, chill. They got, like, a polo shirt on. And one of the things that made me really like this organization is not only was I a teacher, but the guy running the conference said, yes, we're cops, but we're cops that hug. And I was like, I love it. You know, it was like real dope. So shout out to all the school resources officers all over the country. You guys are doing important work.
2: Now, we were talking with Jeff Oskey earlier, and he told a great story about the bus driver, Buck.
13: Oh, yeah.
2: Such a cool guy. Did you take a bus to school?
28: Absolutely.
2: Do you remember the names of any of your bus drivers?
28: I remember one, and she was just like, they're just adults in your life that put their arm around you and show you that they really care. And there's also adults that let you know that they're not huge fans of kids. And that's what she was. So she just was not. Look, she was there to do her job, and that was it. But you know what? I'm here alive. Not everybody has to be an inspiration.
13: Right.
28: She did not.
13: Sometimes you just need somebody to drive the bus.
28: Yeah. There were going to be no movies about Miss Turner. And like Uplift, Morgan Freeman is not going to play her husband. Like she did not. She was not a fan, bro.
2: Wow. But was she buns?
28: She
2: did her job.
28: I think it's a good. It's a good indicator of what adult life is going to be. Not everybody is going to be like this thing. It's like, I saw the light in Tom's eyes. Some people are like, get on the bus, get off the bus.
2: So she was a DTD down to drive. And that's it? That was her thing.
11: Yeah, that's very good.
2: Well, thanks, Al. See you soon.
28: All right, love you guys.
11: Bye, Al.
2: Comedian Al Jackson. Just love that guy. Now, that your story about your bus driver was so inspirational. It sounded like this great guy in your life. Everybody loved him. You were telling me off the air, a bunch of your buddies heard you talking about it. They're going, yeah.
13: Yeah, kids I went to grade school with are messaging me, and they just put, yes, Buck, because that's what we would all say was, yes, Buck, and they'd be like, yes, Buck.
2: That's cool. I mean, there are stories about, it's not always just the teacher. Sometimes that's, you know, the janitor or the librarian or the bus driver.
13: Yeah, he was also like the custodian and the bus driver. Like, he was the...
2: They can be really inspirational.
13: School? Yeah.
11: Yeah, my parochial school bus driver was also our janitor, Mr. Wirtz. Mm-hmm. Yeah. Did it all.
2: Yeah. Did he...
11: He was a very nice man.
2: Did he get up on stage for the religious services?
11: No.
2: By the way... When those TV shows that have the TV preachers, is that an altar or a stage? I'll let you think about that for a few minutes, and we'll come back and decide. These are the O'Reilly Auto Parts Studios, and this is the Bob and Tom Show.
20: 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It's Bob and Tom, weekday mornings, classic rock all day. Good morning. Welcome to your Thursday. It is 8:13. It's Tamara. It's going to be about 88 degrees for a high today. Enjoy it. It's going to be this way all tomorrow and into the weekend. And we're looking like low 90s in the weekend. 61 degrees is what we got going on right now outside the Hawk Studios. Now, you know, it is that time, 8:13, and that means it's time to get your word for the flyaway, to the Louder Than Life flyaway. This is pretty outstanding, I got to tell you. Okay, it's an all-inclusive flyaway. You probably know this, but I'm going to just reiterate. It's the Louder Than Life Music Festival featuring Iron Maiden, Tool, Pantera, and Limp Bizkit. And your next chance to get yourself qualified for the VIP all-inclusive flyaway is the 8 o'clock hour. We also do it in the 11 o'clock hour, the 2 p.m. hour, and the 6 p.m. hour. But your 8 o'clock word for the 18th of June is Pierce. P-I-E-R-C-E. Pierce. You need to send that to the number 95819. That's 95819. And good luck. Beep, beep, beep,
21: beep. Traffic. Good morning. 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Better news in Tracy, West 205 after Mountain House. Accident cleared from the center divide. Still slow, though, from 11th onto 580. Heavy in the Altamont Pass. No delays for 120 in Manteca. South 99 in Ripon. Brake lights from Jacktone to Main. Stockton, I-5, 99, Highway 4, and the Crosstown Freeway all at the limit. And no delays for 99 and Highway 12 in Lodi, along with 99 through Collierville and Galt. 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
3: So I got a 10-year-old, I got an 8-year-old, and I have a toddler. 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I voted for Michael Dukakis, okay? 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But it doesn't stop me from playing with my toddler. I'm still in there. Sure. We play this great guy. He loves this one. It's called Head, Shoulders. Shoulders, head, shoulders, head.
6: 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Knees and toes, I think, is in there.
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31: 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Hey, Hey, what kind of skin products do you use? 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
8: Staying active every day will go a long way towards helping you live a happy, healthy, and pain-free life. And there's perhaps no movement more fundamental than walking. It reinforces the alignment, stability, and coordinated muscle activation that supports how your body moves, whether you're doing strenuous exercise or simply going about your daily life. This is according to Dana Santis, a strength and conditioning specialist. Even though you walk every day, Dana does say you can make small adjustments to immediately improve your walking mechanics. So, keep your rib cage stacked over your pelvis. Avoid leaning over or arching your lower back. Allow your arms to swing naturally in coordination with your legs. 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I'm Dr. Sanjay Gupta, helping you live a better life.
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10: Woo, woo, woo. Welcome back to the O'Reilly Auto Parts Studios. It's the Bob and Tom Show. There's Christy Lee at the news desk.
11: Hello, hello, hello.
10: Look, see, there's Pat Godwin.
18: Hey, chick.
10: There's Jeff Hoske.
18: Hey, man.
10: Josh Arnold at the sidekick chair. There's Ace Cosby.
19: Hello.
10: I'm Chick McGee. Hello, Tom.
11: I think Josh had enough. He went home.
16: Yeah. He finally got rid of it.
11: Yeah.
10: I tried to cover for you, buddy. I gave you away.
16: I was asking a question. Because you guys were talking about your parochial school days.
11: Yes.
16: And how there were a lot of great teachers, and so, et cetera, et cetera. But when you see those TV preachers, that's kind of more of a stage than an altar.
11: Yes.
10: Yes.
16: Right. Yes. Do you suppose, I was kind of wondering, do you think TV preachers are kind of like comedians? Like they'll stand in the back or they'll watch another guy and go, that's my bit. he's doing the Psalm 23 thing. That's my gag. I've been doing that for 25 years.
23: You know they do.
16: I had a friend of mine who is, and this may be hard to believe, but a friend of mine is, in fact, a Christian minister.
10: Yeah. Mm-hmm.
16: And he was saying that there were guys that would sort of steal. He'd have a particular theme that he would have worked very hard on and developing some ideas about a special area of whatever it might be, that some guy would lift it. Like, really?
10: Well, you know, there's got to be a website for that.
11: Course. Oh, I'm for sure. Hollies? Yes.
16: Yeah, these days, probably you can AI. All right, Sermon on the Mount. Uh-huh. Give me a. But yeah, just heartfelt, huh? Just curious. I was just kind of wondering if there is sort of like comedians, if they have conventions.
11: Everybody gets writer's block. Do you think you could write a sermon every week?
16: Oh, I had to write it. I've been writing letters to my daughters at camp.
11: Yeah.
16: And it's a thing you send. It's an email system. They don't get an email, but they print it out at the camp and give it to the girls.
11: Yeah. Right.
16: And it's because after a while you go, well, yeah, I went to work today and Christy was funny and Jeffrey was great and Patterson arms in a sling and a chick hates me. And then after I get all that, and then I've started trying to do like write them a joke.
11: Yeah.
10: Yeah.
16: Yesterday I did a poem. And it literally took me 45 minutes.
11: Do you just send one letter to both of them, or send two separate letters?
16: Two separate ones. And then they do a printout at the school, at the camp, and they read it to them. So it's fun.
11: Right.
16: But, you know, the part of the beauty of camp is no electronic stuff for 3 weeks.
10: Oh, nice.
16: I kind of had writer's block. Yeah.
10: 3 weeks. That seems excessive.
16: That's great. It's good for them. They're loving it. I can tell. I don't get, we see photographs that they post photographs of them at camp. And they're smiling and having fun. So,
1: like, that's what's weird. Like, when we went to camp, like, you maybe sent one letter or whatever. When my kids went to camp, there was, like, an email service that you could sign up for, that you could send them an email or, like, a puzzle a day. And that's, like, $10 more, you know, a day. Or, and they're like, oh, do you want to see some pictures of your kids? And you're like, yeah, I'd love to see what they're doing every day. Oh, well, if you want to sign up for that package, that's an extra $22 a day. And you're like, oh, okay, I want to see that. And they're like, oh, well, would you like it to be shot by Steven Spielberg? Because for an extra $1,200 an hour, we can have him come and shoot that. And you're like, okay, I guess I'll have that add-on.
16: Wow.
1: And it's like so many, like everything was free before. Now they're like, oh, you want to see this?
16: What is that, Camp Nickel and Dime?
11: It's your...
1: You know, that's what it felt like.
16: Yeah. Well, no, Mia, mine isn't that way. But.
11: It's not? You just pay one price and you get everything?
16: Yeah, sure.
10: It's $100,000 up front.
16: I was just saying, I had a little bit of a writer's block trying to write the girls.
1: Oh, yeah.
16: But I finally started doing a poem, and then it's like when Pat and I work on lyrics, you just get obsessed with making sure you get it right.
2: Every little word, so, yeah.
16: I didn't save it. I wish I had. I could have.
11: So are you writing every day or every other day?
16: Trying to. Yeah, you know, again, it's short.
11: Do they write you back?
16: Oh, yeah, we've gotten a couple. Yeah, they write back with actual snail mail. Before they left, Kelly wrote out envelopes with addresses and the whole
10: That's
16: thing.
10: That's fun.
16: So they just, yeah.
11: Mm-hmm.
2: Do you remember the poem at all?
16: Oh,
1: there
16: God.
1: Once was a kid from Nantucket.
16: I
10: find this all fascinating because I entered the fifth grade, and I think that's the last time I saw my mom and dad until I turned 18, and I said, well, that'll do it, and I headed to West Virginia. Yeah.
1: Well, you could definitely have ChatGPT be like, hey, write a letter to my kids at camp.
16: No.
10: No. Right. You could, yeah.
16: No. No.
1: Well, then you go through and doctor it, but
10: right,
1: that'll give you some jumping off points.
16: Then I wrote an inspirational thing to Finn about, because she loves camp. I wrote an inspirational thing about how, you know, as you stay up late whispering in the cabin, remember the stories you tell years from now are going to be stories about these great days and the great, wonderful friends you're making. Just kind of a...
10: Here's an AI...
16: Reinforcing how great it is.
10: AI letter to... I chose daughter.
1: Okay.
10: Dear daughter's name.
16: Is this at camp?
10: This is a ChatGPT.
16: Okay.
11: Yes.
10: I hope you're having the absolute best time at camp. I bet you've already been doing so many fun things. Insert activity, swimming in the lake, making new friends, hiking, doing arts and crafts. We miss you a lot at home, but I'm so incredibly proud of you for being brave and trying new things. I can't wait to hear all about your adventures and your favorite campfire stories when you get back. Here's a quick riddle for you to share with your bunkmates.
16: Well, that's clever.
10: Why can't you tell the secret in a cornfield?
16: Oh,
10: because all the corn has ears.
1: Don't do that.
10: Tell me, what's your favorite camp meal so far? Have so much fun today. Love you to the moon and back. Love, mom, dad, etc.
16: Wow. Yeah, there are parts of that I like. Someone was telling me...
10: Lift it, baby. Lift it.
16: Someone was telling me you're not supposed to say, we're missing you at home. In a letter to camp, very specifically.
10: We're having a great time here at home. Thank goodness you're not here. Is that the angle you want? Or?
16: No, I'm not making this up. Someone said to me, yeah, don't say we're missing you, because if they're a little homesick.
1: Oh, yeah. You know, that makes sense.
16: Yeah, I don't know. Yeah, but that letter's got, there's some interesting. I did do a joke in one a couple days ago.
10: Is that right?
16: Yeah.
10: Was it appropriate?
16: Yes, it was a
2: Can
16: silly,
2: we hear it?
16: So I don't remember what I, okay. I don't remember what it was, but then yesterday I started trying to write a joke and gave up and went to the poem. But the poem was silly, something about catching fireflies and
10: you should send them the poem
16: getting your suit.
10: Float like a butterfly, sting like a bee. You can't hit what you can't see. Rumble, young man, rumble.
16: Yeah, the poem had fireflies and mosquitoes, and I forget what else. Anyway, I hope your kids are at camp having a great time. And, of course, there's always the great song, Hello, Mudda, Hello, Fauna. one of the absolute classics.
10: The reference.
16: Oh, have you the great Alan Sherman?
11: Exposed your kids to that?
16: No.
11: Really?
10: Why do you expose us to
1: you
10: it?
1: You don't have a driving to camp playlist that you have on there with 92 times.
16: I don't want to encourage them disliking camp.
10: What?
11: That's a camp song.
16: Yeah, but it's kind of, you know, the kid misses.
10: Wow.
16: But that is the origin of the band Lynyrd Skynyrd.
1: Okay.
10: I've seen it several times recently that it's their gym teacher, Lynyrd Skynyrd.
16: You're right. Right. Now,
11: the Chinese tech company has created a mobile robot toilet. The AI-powered autonomous toilet is called the...
10: I hope it's attacking someone.
11: Xiaoban smart toilet. Xiaoban. It can roll up to the user and includes a built-in bidet system, so no toilet paper is required.
1: What is happening here?
11: After it has been used, Josh, it can return itself back to its docking station to dispose of its contents.
1: How about that?
11: Into the home's existing plumbing system.
10: I must have one.
11: Once empty, the robot... begins a thorough.
16: I don't want to get up in the middle of the game, so just get the chat GBM over here for.
11: Once empty, the robot begins a thorough self-cleaning system using pressurized water jets and UV light to sanitize itself.
1: Weird.
11: This seems right up your alley, Tom. It is also equipped with a heavy-duty odor neutralizing system to keep unwanted smells at bay.
1: But what about like a curtain or something? Are you just are these going to be a music festivals and you see one and you just sit down in front of everybody?
10: I've seen the video. It does just roll around, man.
2: Really?
11: Do we have a video of this, Jason?
10: Yeah, it sure
1: don't
10: does.
1: Mind me. I'm going to take a dump.
2: Is. Oh no.
11: Oh.
2: I thought it was inside of something.
11: No, I think this
10: I saw it rolling down a hallway somewhere and
11: there's the bidet part.
16: No, that's the spray air. That's the clean air part.
1: And the bidet.
10: There it comes.
16: Okay,
10: it is,
16: so it looks like a mobile chair.
11: Yep.
16: And it's saddling up to someone.
10: It's avoiding obstacles on the...
1: Hey, somebody catch that crapper. I gotta go.
16: your notion, Josh, that it's at a music festival is utterly hilarious.
1: Well, what else are you... Where?
11: Oh, look, it dumps it back into the toilet of your home.
16: I'm assuming if you had someone who was disabled or recovering from...
11: Exactly. You can't get out of your bed.
16: It would make sense.
11: Get up
1: and
11: walk.
1: It does make sense.
11: Right. This robot will only set you back $13,000.
16: So is there... maybe there must be like a remote control call button?
11: There must be. Yeah, that would make sense.
1: Would you name yours C-3PU?
2: I would. Ooh,
10: I wasn't, but I'm going to now. Yeah.
16: Oh, God. Wouldn't it be... You could get on this thing. It's... Jeffrey.
1: Yeah.
16: Chick. You're my Wordle buddies.
10: Yes.
16: You could get on this thing and set it to ride until you get the answer to Wordle.
1: Oh, that'd be fun.
10: Oh, yeah.
1: And you have to do it before it takes you outside.
10: Right. Down the sidewalk.
16: For those of you that do Wordle... they do have some stats that you can read, how many people got it, how long it took them.
1: Mm-hmm. Right.
16: I wonder if just one day they would do how many people do Wordle on the toilet and won't get up until they get it done. That'd be an interesting stat.
11: Is that what you do?
16: Sometimes.
11: Uh-huh.
16: If I start it there, I really want to finish it.
11: Okay, fair enough.
16: I try to do it within just a couple of minutes.
10: I got the mini in 41 seconds today.
16: Good for
1: Whoa.
16: You.
10: Yeah, good
16: yeah, that's
10: luck.
16: That's the mini.
10: Good luck, pal.
1: I don't believe you.
16: That's good.
10: I have a documentary.
16: That's the mini. He's talking about a crossword. That's very good.
10: I have a picture of me and the Wordle and the mini with this morning's newspaper.
16: Oh, yeah. Oh, yeah.
11: Norwegian officials say a six-year-old boy discovered an ancient Viking sword on a class field trip.
1: Whoa.
11: The boy named Henrik found the well.
10: Henrik?
11: H-E-N-R-I-K.
16: Where is this?
11: Henrik. This is in Norway, I would assume. Found the well-reserved sword, well, I would say well-preserved sword, in the village of Brandbu. Authorities stated the sword is a variety that is only sharp on one side, and experts believe it is about 1,300 years old from the beginning of the Viking era.
1: Hope he gets to keep it. You know, there are some museums going to try to steal it from him.
11: Of course.
1: Yeah.
16: Isn't that one of those countries where anything you find automatically goes to the state?
1: Ugh.
11: I don't know.
16: And there's this whole thing with these treasure hunters, they
11: mm-hmm.
16: find
11: That's
16: they find these old
11: legal,
16: ships and
11: yeah.
16: all these countries want all the money
11: mm-hmm.
16: and all the gold. Now this kid, how old was he?
11: Six.
16: So he becomes the king of Norway, right?
1: I think so.
11: Probably.
10: No, that's if it's stuck in a stone or something.
1: Oh.
10: You just can't find it.
16: And once again, I'm now rooting for Norway in the World Cup. If you haven't seen it.
10: I think Josh has a good point. What about USA, USA? Come on
1: you
10: now.
1: Know what? I'm not surprised he's not rooting.
16: But the Norwegians, the Norwegian fans that are coming over here, they showed them on an escalator. Now imagine they're all sitting on a moving escalator, and they're pretending to be rowing, hilarious.
11: As
1: now they're clogging up our shopping conveyances.
11: Yeah.
16: Spending their money here in the USA.
10: With their broken English.
1: Yeah, their weirdo Norwegian money.
10: Yeah,
1: We don't need it.
10: Get out of here, Swedish chef.
11: Jeff and I were talking about this. We follow a guy from Germany who's visiting for the World Cup. It's hysterical how they see America. It's like he gave Waffle House a 10 out of 10. He can't wait to go back to eat there. Yeah. I was like, good for you,
1: buddy.
11: Yeah,
1: we don't serve lutefisk or whatever.
2: I read rancid whitefish.
10: Massachusetts finally has made haggis legal. Did you see this?
11: No.
1: Oh, it was illegal?
10: I guess.
1: Wow.
10: It's illegal in the United States since 1971, I think.
16: And the big story was that they drank all the beer in Boston.
11: Yeah.
16: And those the team fans from Scotland. It's fun.
1: There was a city worker yesterday at the park where all the Scotland fans were hanging out.
11: Mm-hmm.
1: He said the cleanest, after they were done, they piled up all of their garbage, and it showed the park. It was absolutely so clean.
10: Well, un-American things like that.
6: Did you see the video of the Japanese?
11: The Japanese did that. The fans were cleaning the stands after that.
1: Oh, well, that's a tradition over there, though.
10: Cleaning a stadium. Yeah. It was nuts.
11: And their locker room was spotless when they left. They left origami swans.
10: If I don't go to a ball game and hold a half beer and throw it out onto the field, I don't feel like I've got the experience.
11: Right.
10: The hell with this.
16: You got any gum? You want to chew it? No, I just want to get it wet, moist enough to throw in the seat for the
10: next
16: guy.
10: What about the peanuts?
16: Welcome to America.
10: You shell the peanuts? You don't throw them in the stands? Of course you do.
11: No. Speaking of FIFA.
10: USA.
16: When we come back, we'll be speaking of FIFA. Oh, no, you want to do that right now? Okay, I'm sorry. Go ahead.
11: Well, the world is watching the stars at the FIFA World Cup. Hyundai has its eyes on the next generation of talent. These future stars already turning heads at the age of 14. Because next doesn't wait for an invitation, and neither do the good folks at Hyundai. Hyundai always have moved the future within reach. They did it when they made advanced safety standard on every vehicle and engineered EVs with ultra-fast charging capability. And Hyundai still is doing it every day. Because the future isn't some far-off concept for them. It's already here. Next starts now. Hyundai, an official partner of FIFA.
16: Thank you very much, Hyundai. I know you love your Hyundai.
11: Dude, you're
16: talking about
11: hybrid.
16: It for 3 years. We are going to return. Coming up, we have the latest at the Sphere in Vegas. Pretty cool idea. I kind of want to see how you guys feel about it. And it's time to name a giraffe.
10: Is it Long Neck McFace or something?
16: No.
1: Someone will do that.
11: No, they have already picked the names. You just have to choose from the ones that are selected.
16: Yeah, the ones they pick stink.
11: Are you going to do writing?
16: Should be like Jack Neckerson.
11: So you want to
16: when we come back to the O'Reilly Auto Parts studios, this is the Bob and Tom Show.
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13: 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It's Bob and Tom with Jay Morning's Classic Rock All Day. Hello and good morning. How are you? Welcome in. It's 8:37. You know, it's going to be a beautiful day. About 88 degrees is what we're looking at for a high today. Currently hanging in at 65 degrees. And I want to remind you that Cheap Trick and ZZ Top are going to be at the Fruit Yard in Modesto. It's a Hawk show, you know. And it's coming up August 9th. Tickets are now on sale through Ticketmaster, and you can win them before, well, actually, they're on sale now, but you can win them from 104.1 The Hawk because this is going to be a great show. Oh, and by the way, in case you missed your 8 o'clock word for our flyaway, let me give it to you again. 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P-I-E-R-C-E, Pierce. 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That's 95819. Good luck.
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10: More and more people are using magnesium supplements to help them sleep. But are they safe? And do they really work? Well, first, let's talk about actual magnesium. That's an essential mineral that is needed for more than 300 different processes in the body, according to one dietitian. And most people get enough of it simply from the foods they eat. Now, if you're not getting enough, there are a few different types of supplements you can try. But as always, you should talk to your doctor before starting any new medication or supplement, whether it's prescription or over the counter. Now, when it comes to the science, we looked into this, and I gotta say, there's not a lot of strong evidence that magnesium supplements will actually help you sleep. They might help you manage pain, they might help you lower your stress levels, or work to get your muscles to relax. And maybe it's those things then that help you get some better sleep. I'm Dr. Sanjay Gupta, helping you live a better life.
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12: 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It's been a long day.
13: It's been a long week.
12: Yeah, it really has. There's Christy Lee at the news desk.
13: Hello.
12: There's Pat Godwin.
14: Hey, chick.
12: There's Jeff Oskey.
15: Hello.
12: There's Josh Arnold.
16: Hi.
12: There's Ace Cosby.
17: Hello.
12: I'm Chick McGee. Hello, Tom.
18: Hello, Chick McGee. Just reviewing some letters for tomorrow's show.
12: Oh, really?
13: Oh, good.
18: Very excited.
13: This one first.
18: I'm ready to go. What do you got over there?
13: Rocky Horror Picture Show coming to the Las Vegas Sphere.
12: I've never seen that in a live atmosphere.
13: You haven't?
12: No, I hosted. Oh. I hosted where I came out and I said, hey, welcome to the show. And then I got out of there as fast as I could. Yeah, but I never. I
18: mean, is that going to work?
13: Sphere Entertainment announced it'll be showing a new immersive version of the 1975 film in 2027.
16: That'll be fun.
12: I don't know what they're going
13: to
12: do.
13: They have to have toast come from the ceiling and stuff.
12: Those squirt guns and everything.
18: Are people
12: going
18: to be able to bring all that stuff in?
16: I bet they'll have it.
12: Yeah.
13: Because the Wizard of Oz has props. So.
16: Right.
18: Yeah. Oh, so as you walk in, they'll hand you the...
16: No, I bet toast will fall from the ceiling.

0: Now,
1: the squirt guns.
0: Let me ask you this, and it just dawned on me. When you went to see The Wizard of Oz, it wasn't standard length, right? They cut it short.
2: Yeah,
0: they cut it. So was that so people could get back out to the tables and the games, and get them out there and
3: gamble?
0: No,
3: they said it was because they needed to fit it into the sphere or something, and they added... they added stuff to make it fit.
2: And they took out one of the best songs.
0: That sounds like...
3: Cowardly Lion song.
0: We need them out there gambling, not in here watching Dorothy, okay?
3: Well, might, but...
2: Does a casino own that, though?
3: Does
0: imagine that being in Vegas like that and not having some kind of deal...
3: It's connected to the Venetian
0: Hotel. Well, Bugsy comes in.
1: Oh, it is?
2: Yeah, when I went there to see the Eagles, and it was great, and I highly recommend it. And the Eagles are going to do a handful of concerts there this year, and then they're going to be done. But what's interesting about this article, keep reading, how much money do you think The Wizard of Oz made?
3: The statement did not specify how the experience will be different from the midnight screening staple that we all know and love. But in the case of The Wizard of Oz, we just talked about this, a producer and AI specialists have created an entirely new version of the 1939 classic. Wizard of Oz has sold over 3 million tickets, taking in $400 million so far this year.
1: Whoa. Pretty good.
2: Yeah.
0: Boffo.
1: Now, I imagine it's not going to be tacked onto the box office receipts, since it is a different version.
0: That's interesting.
3: Of the actual film.
1: You can't change the history.
0: Right.
3: Interesting.
2: But if you haven't been to the Sphere, you're sort of sitting inside a giant globe.
3: And, yeah, like a planetarium.
2: Yeah.
0: Sitting inside a giant sphere.
3: Yeah.
2: Well, I mean, not everybody has seen it. Not everybody is as conversant with contemporary technology as you are.
0: They don't understand the word sphere?
1: Sorry.
0: I understand, Tom.
2: When I went to see it, and Don Henley was saying, because there was no PA visible anywhere. There were no amps on stage, whatever. And Don Henley said, I think he said 250,000 little tiny speakers up on the inside of this thing. It was really cool.
3: I can't wait to see that. I'm going to go there in November to see
2: the Eagles.
3: Mm-hmm.
2: Aren't you going to see the Eagles, Cher?
0: I might be. But the jury's still out.
3: You want to come with us?
0: You know what? Let me think. No.
2: the Rocky Horror thing.
3: Yes. Have you seen it?
2: You know something?
3: No, you haven't.
2: No, wait. I saw it when it first came out, before the whole ritual of the toast.
4: I was there.
3: Well, 75. It's right in his wheelhouse.
0: Call him Dr. Frankenfurter. You know, that actually sounds like a name that you would come up with, Dr. Frankenfurter.
2: I went to a cast party of the London production of that show. That was weird.
0: Yeah.
2: I was with my sister. And
3: were they still in costume? Is that
2: no, but they were just a complete group of total weirdos. You can imagine.
1: I saw it on the stage in London. I forget who played Frankenfurter. It was somebody like, it wasn't Adam Ant, but it was somebody like that.
0: Okay.
1: Yeah.
0: That Adam Ant, he'd be a good choice.
1: That wouldn't be bad. Yeah.
2: I'm trying to think, what's the movie?
0: Even then, though, were you a hardliner when you're... Sister would take you some. Janny, get me away from this.
2: No, I didn't know what the hell was going on. It was just a group of I was used to all of her weird friends.
1: There's a version now on Broadway with Juliette Lewis and all kinds of people.
2: But what is
0: Rocky Horror?
1: Yeah.
2: What's the movie that they go to see the Rocky Horror in the movies? Is it like Fame? One of those movies where they're actually attending the movie and doing all the stuff that they. I forget what.
3: I don't know.
2: But that kind of shows you how if you've never been, that's what it's like.
3: It's very immersive. Yeah, you get to participate.
2: And there are people that have done it 1,000 times.
3: Oh yeah. So dress up like your favorite character.
2: Yeah, it'll be interesting. Mm-hmm. I wonder how it'll go.
3: And we'll wrap up the show today with this sweet little story. The Fort Worth Zoo is asking for help in naming its new baby giraffe.
0: I like Jack Neckerson.
3: Well, the zoo has already picked three names to choose from, Chick.
2: Yeah, this is what I hate about these.
1: All right, let's
0: hear them out now. They might be
2: good. They're dumb.
3: Kumi, which means 10 in Swahili.
1: That is dumb.
2: I believe it's pronounced Kumi.
3: No, it's not.
1: Hey, Kumi.
0: You mean Kumi like a Russian?
3: K-U-M-I.
0: Oh.
2: Kumi.
3: Kumi. The name would be a nod to mom Kayla, since the newborn is her 10th calf.
2: Ridiculous.
0: Do we know who the father is? Bless her heart. Is she a single mother?
1: Oh, gosh darn it. It's hard out there, isn't it?
3: Yeah, one of the other names, Honey. An homage to the baby's sweet demeanor.
2: Boring.
3: And then the third choice, Iris. A tribute to the native plant and flower of the sub-Saharan savannas that giraffes call home.
2: None of those say giraffe.
3: Today.com currently hosting the poll to help pick the Cavs' new name and will be announced on June 27th.
2: How about Ascot?
3: Ascot.
1: Oh, like a giraffe or an ascot.
0: Yeah, that's all right.
2: Like a neck, or something about neck. Got to go with neck stuff.
3: Neck stuff?
2: How about poacher?
1: Is poacher taken?
3: Boy, you're really helping.
2: Sorry. Long, tall Sally.
0: Giraffe in Swahili is Twiga.
1: Twiga.
0: T-W-I-G-A.
3: Twiggy would
2: wasn't
3: be a
2: that,
3: fun
2: what,
3: name.
2: Wasn't that Roy Rogers? Horse?
0: Twiga?
2: Twiga? I got it.
0: You got it now?
2: Yeah. Go contemporary.
0: All right.
2: Necky Glazer. What do you think?
1: Necky Glazer? Yes.
0: All right.
2: Necky Six? Would that be better?
0: Necky Six. I'm sorry, what did you say? Necky Six. Okay.
2: Yeah. Don't you? You have to do something neck related. No.
3: No, you don't.
0: Yeah, I think you do. I'm with
3: you. I mean,
0: him.
3: If you want it to be a comedy show and not a zoo.
2: Yeah. Well. Thank you very much, Chris Steele. We got some cool stuff coming up, and we love getting your letters. And I've got a couple cool ones already for tomorrow morning. Bob and Tom at bobandtom.com. We would love to hear from you on whatever your topic may be. Including the what is the name of those things that shoot salt? The bug?
0: Bug salt.
1: A salt gun?
0: A salt.
1: Something like that. The A salt. Yeah.
2: Okay. We have to get one. I'll get on that for you tomorrow, and we'll learn about that. You can actually shoot flies. Shoot them out of the air.
3: Shoot flies.
1: Don't bother me. Shoot flies. Don't bother me.
0: Shoot fly pie.
2: Well, thank you very much. We will return. I'm happy to be here and glad you're here with us.
0: And we'll be here when we come back.
2: I hope so. These are the O'Reilly Auto Parts Studios. 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
7: Big Harry Carey fan. I love the, you know, I love Harry Carey, and I love, and I just, you know, Harry, of course, did the first baseball game ever played. You guys are aware of that.
2: Sure.
7: Yeah, he was the only guy around at that time.
2: Sure.
7: To do that game, and it was wonderful. I got an old tape of it, and I listened to it all the time. Hello, fans. This is Harry Carey. Welcome to today's game between the Bethlehem Braves and the Jerusalem Giants. Kind of a sparse crowd here today, as a plague of locusts has made it tough to get out to the ballpark. You can hear the vendors, though. Hey, manna, get your manna. Who wants bread from heaven? It's hot. It's fresh. It just fell. Hot manna here. Penance. Penance, our Father's Hail Marys. Can't get absolution without an act of contrition. Who wants a rosary here? Water. Water. What?
0: Uh-oh.
7: Wine. Who wants wine now? Peter looks into Jesus for the sign. Jesus gives him the sign. Holy cow! Peter denies it. He gives it to him again. He denies it again. Once more. That's three times, and Jesus is out to give Peter a sermon on the mound. Jesus, of course, the big hero in yesterday's game came up in the bottom of the ninth with the Braves down 3-0 and hit a bases empty grand slam. Fans, we haven't had a miracle like that since we had Fishes and Loaves night. I had a chance to talk with the Savior after the game, and this is what he had to say.
8: Well, Harry, the ball was on the outside part of the bag. I was not trying to make contact. First of all, I want to thank my father for loading the bases, muchas gracias, señor, and also the Holy Ghost for bringing up the double play.
7: Back to live action! Lazarus up to the plate now. What's that? Oh, I'm sorry. Lazarus up to the plate now. Here's the pitch. Oh, no, he's hit. He's hurt. He's down. Holy cow, he's dead. But wait a minute. He gets back up. That's the sixth time this week. That kid can take one for the team. Abraham up to the plate now. Probably up here to sacrifice. Infield drawn in for the patriarch, and now there's some action in the Bethlehem bullpen. I can't quite make out the back of his robe. It is the big number 10, Moses, just called up from the burning bush league. Already gaining a reputation for that lightning fast pickoff move, reminding those runners that thou shalt not steal. Give it over to Steve Stone.
8: Thank you, Harry. Fans, you want to be here this Tuesday night when the Braves meet the Calvary Cubs. It's going to be Nabisco Communion Wafer Day here at the ballpark. 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Remember, fans, the next time you go to the rail for that body and blood, ask for the host with the most. Ask for Nabisco.
7: Thanks, Steve. Here's some scores now from around the league. A big upset. David 1, Goliath nothing. Ends a long win streak for the big guy. Oh, no. Job is on the 15-day disabled list with a bad case of leprosy. Pulled a hamstring. Pulled it right off. The Angels have sent Lucifer down. That's a shame. When that fellow was in his prime, he could throw some heat. This year, his earned run average has ballooned to a hefty 6-6-6. And here's a partial score. Sodom and Gomorrah still tied at 69.
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It is, of course, Oz. I don't know. And here comes Queen with We Will Rock You. We are the champions on The Hawk.

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0: Sweet Emotion. It is, of course, Aerosmith on 104.1 The Hawk. Good morning. How are you? Come on in. Hey, and did you get to be one of the folks that went out golfing with The Hawk? Well, it was the Fairway to Heaven Golf Tournament and 104.1 The Hawk in the Golf Cart Pros in Manteca. I want to send a big thank you to all of you for joining us in our Fairway to Heaven. Thanks again to our sponsors. That would be the Child Abuse Prevention Council, the Graduate in Stockton, Premier Freight and Handling, and I Pull, You Pull Auto Parts. Thank you very much, and we're going to do it all again next year.
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12: Staying active every day will go a long way towards helping you live a happy, healthy, and pain-free life. And there's perhaps no movement more fundamental than walking. It reinforces the alignment, stability, and coordinated muscle activation that supports how your body moves, whether you're doing strenuous exercise or simply going about your daily life. This is according to Dana Santis, a strength and conditioning specialist. Even though you walk every day, Dana does say you can make small adjustments to immediately improve your walking mechanics. So, keep your rib cage stacked over your pelvis. 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Allow your arms to swing naturally in coordination with your legs. 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I'm Dr. Sanjay Gupta, helping you live a better life.
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It's going to be awesome. Do you have your tickets yet? Just a little something from me to you. We might have some around here. I met her

0: Those beautiful ladies, Anne and Nancy Wilson, the ladies of heart. Pretty badass musicians, I got to tell you. I see them every time they come around, and they're fantastic. So, it's a grab-and-go summer, and it continues on here on 104.1 The Hawk, and you can get yourself a pair of tickets for the St. Mark 350 again this week. 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
9: 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But you're not. Not by a long shot. According to a new report by the Pew Research Center, 10% of U.S. adults are caring for a parent over age 65. Millions more are caring for a spouse or partner 65 or older. Beyond the sheer numbers, this report, perhaps unsurprisingly, found a major difference in caregiver well-being between men and women. One psychologist we spoke to suggested thinking 5 years in the future and imagining where you are right now. Will you be glad you took something on, or regretful that you didn't? You also need to cut yourself some slack, he said, especially women. Don't try to shoulder all of the burden by yourself. You might need to ask for help before you burn out. You'll be so glad you did. I'm Dr. Sanjay Gupta, helping you live a better life.
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23: Comedian Mark Eubanks. 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

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And here is Guns N' Roses with Sweet Child of Mine. Hey, we're the Valley's classic rock station, 104.1 The Hunt. 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
0: I have been to this event before. I knew the chances of me meeting someone were zilch at this particular event. So
12: yeah, that's the thing, though. You never know.
13: Zilch. That doesn't sound very promising.
12: You never know.
0: Even if I met someone, am I going to sleep with them on the first date?
13: Well, maybe that's your problem. Am I right on this, Tommy? Get out there. It's hammer time.
14: Be a little more altruistic with the goods.
15: A better life with Dr. Sanjay Gupta.
16: Slowly but surely, AI is seeping its way into every corner of our lives. One area perhaps I didn't expect is diet advice. A new study out of Turkey found that chatbots are recommending to teen boys and girls that they restrict their daily calories to dangerously low levels and eat a balance of nutrients that are kind of out of whack. Remember, teenagers are growing, one pediatrician told us. If they aren't getting enough nutrition, it can really stunt their growth on a number of levels. And in extreme cases, it can lead to significant health consequences. Large language models, LLMs, they are designed to agree with you. So if you're looking to lose weight, they're going to push you pretty hard in that direction. They also sometimes don't know how to tell the difference between good information and bad information. And you know who does? Your doctor. 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

0: 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It is Foreigner Urgent. Hey, you know, Father's Day is Sunday. 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
12: A better life with Dr. Sanjay Gupta.
13: Heart disease is still the leading cause of death here in the United States and around the world. But what if there was something you could do earlier in life to reduce the odds of becoming a statistic? Well, here in the United States, tens of millions of adults already take a statin to lower their cholesterol. But new guidance put out by the American College of Cardiology and the American Heart Association now emphasize that treating high cholesterol sooner could significantly reduce a person's lifetime risk of heart attack or stroke. How early are we talking? In your 30s, believe it or not. Of course, you need to talk to your doctor about whether statins are right for you, but you should know that the evidence is really starting to stack up that shows the earlier you get a jump on reducing lifelong exposure to plaque-causing lipids and lipoproteins, the better the odds are going to be for you. Make sure you get your cholesterol checked. That's the first step. I'm Dr. Sanjay Gupta, helping you live a better life.
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TNT. I like it. It's 104.1 The Hawk, the Valley's classic rock station. How you doing? Welcome in. Welcome in. Hope you're doing fine. It is Thursday, connected to Friday, and then the weekend. Tom Petty, American Girl on The Hawk.

0: Man in the Box, Alice in Chains on 104.1 The Hawk, the Valley's classic rock station. Hey, you know, it is that time again, the 11 o'clock hour. And, you know, weekdays, we've been getting you qualified because we want to send you to another amazing flyaway. Yeah, this one's a goodie. It is a flyaway to the Louder Than Life Music Festival featuring Iron Maiden, Tool, Pantera, and Limp Bizkit. 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And this being the 11 o'clock hour, I need to give you your word. 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Text it in to 95819, Roach, 95819. 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
4: 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And there's perhaps no movement more fundamental than walking. It reinforces the alignment, stability, and coordinated muscle activation that supports how your body moves, whether you're doing strenuous exercise or simply going about your daily life. This is according to Dana Santis, a strength and conditioning specialist. Even though you walk every day, Dana does say you can make small adjustments to immediately improve your walking mechanics. So, keep your rib cage stacked over your pelvis. 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I'm Dr. Sanjay Gupta, helping you live a better life.
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It is, of course, Blue Oyster Cult. Don't fear the Reaper. Hey, you know we do Bob and Tom with Jay Mornings and nothing but the best classic rock all day. Of course. Here's the Scorpions. No One Like You.

0: Edgar Winter Group and Frankenstein Classic Rock 104.1. The Hawk 8. 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It's NASCAR happening at Sonoma Raceway on a grab-and-go summer. And if you haven't entered yet, you can do that real quickly by sending us your name and what city you're in to 209-575-0104. Just give us a text. And John Underwood, you're our winner this hour. John Underwood of Manteca. You have 10 minutes, 41 seconds to call in and claim those tickets for NASCAR. And next week, Hurricane Harbor water slides. So get your name in and get set to win.
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5: A better life with Dr. Sanjay Gupta.
6: For the ninth year in a row, Finland has been named the happiest country in the world. That's according to the World Happiness Report put out every year by the Wellbeing Research Center at the University of Oxford in the UK. Two other Nordic nations, Iceland and Denmark, came in at numbers 2 and 3. Now, having spent quite a bit of time in these countries over my 2.5 decades as a journalist, I can tell you that this is not at all that surprising. There's an entirely different way of thinking in these countries. We before me, you might say. In other words, the mentality is less adversarial and much more, we're all in this together. One other interesting thing that came up was that no matter where someone lived, the more time they spent on social media, the less happy they were. Want to smile? It's simple. Put your phone away for a bit. I'm Dr. Sanjay Gupta, helping you live a better life.
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0: It's the Classic Rock Request Lunch. You want to hear it? We're going to play it.
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0: 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We're going to play it. It's the Hawk Classic Rock Request Lunch.
1: Yeah, Best of Both Worlds by Van Halen.
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1: All right, thank you.
2: What's your name?
1: My name's Dave.
2: Hi, Dave. Thank you for the call. You have a good weekend.
1: You've got a brother named Dave, right?
2: I do, and I'm going to see him this weekend. I'm excited.
1: There you go. Right on.
2: Yep, Daves are good.
1: Right on. Talk to you later. Thanks.
2: Take care. Bye-bye.

0: Case of Loving You, Classic Rock, 104.1 The Hawk. And it is time for your Classic Rock quiz. Today I got Stanco Fair tickets for you. That kicks off on July 10th. Four pack of tickets if you can answer my Classic Rock quiz. On this day, June 18th, 1977, Fleetwood Mac scored their very first number one single. What was the song? 209-575-0104. 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
5: 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And do they really work? 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And most people get enough of it simply from the foods they eat. 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
0: 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Man, they exploded from there. 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
24: I want to say it's Dreams.
0: And you would be correct.
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24: It's Shauna.
0: Hi, Shauna. Cool. 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
24: Awesome, blossom. 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
2: 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You know that? This is your buddy, Steve-O. Yeah, that we know, and we appreciate it. So, with that said, could I get you to play Hold On Loosely?
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1: 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Congratulations, John Underwood of Manteca. 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
11: A better life with Dr. Sanjay Gupta.
12: Slowly but surely, AI is seeping its way into every corner of our lives. One area perhaps I didn't expect is diet advice. A new study out of Turkey found that chatbots are recommending to teen boys and girls that they restrict their daily calories to dangerously low levels and eat a balance of nutrients that are kind of out of whack. Remember, teenagers are growing, one pediatrician told us. If they aren't getting enough nutrition, it can really stunt their growth on a number of levels, and in extreme cases, it can lead to significant health consequences. Large language models, LLMs, they are designed to agree with you. So if you're looking to lose weight, they're going to push you pretty hard in that direction. They also sometimes don't know how to tell the difference between good information and bad information. And you know who does? Your doctor. I'm Dr. Sanjay Gupta, helping you live a better life.
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I have been totally time blind this week. Anyway, but yeah, it feels like Friday. We're observing Juneteenth. So short week for us. 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

0: 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I know a lot of people want to go get that one in. I've never seen him either. July 19th, and then Lynyrd Skynyrd, Foghat, Molly Hatchet coming Friday, October 2nd. 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
16: Heart disease is still the leading cause of death here in the United States and around the world. But what if there was something you could do earlier in life to reduce the odds of becoming a statistic? Well, here in the United States, tens of millions of adults already take a statin to lower their cholesterol. But new guidance put out by the American College of Cardiology and the American Heart Association now emphasize that treating high cholesterol sooner could significantly reduce a person's lifetime risk of heart attack or stroke. 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

on the Motherlode Fair. That comes to the fairgrounds in Sonora on Thursday, July 2nd. 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The Rodeo Destruction Derby. 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

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The landlady said, you got the rent money yet? I said, no. 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

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Long as I get my money next Friday. Now next Friday I come out in the rain. 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

0: bourbon, one scotch, one beer. And George Thorogood. 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
17: Did you know that almost half the vegetables and more than three-quarters of the fruit that we eat in this country come from just one state? California. Yeah, it's true. And according to a new report by the Environmental Working Group, a health advocacy organization, a lot of this produce is tainted with PFAS, which are sometimes referred to as forever chemicals. Why? Well, the EPA says pesticides keep America's food supply safe, abundant, and affordable. And of course, these chemicals are used in every state, not just California. Now, if you are worried, though, about how much you're consuming, the best thing to do is to buy organic produce, if and when you can. Organic or not, you should rinse all fruits and vegetables under running water. Don't use any soap. And as one epidemiologist told us, use a brush on sturdier items like carrots, potatoes, and cucumbers. I'm Dr. Sanjay Gupta, helping you live a better life.
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24: You ever wake up in the middle of the night or maybe first thing in the morning and notice drool on your pillow? Unless you're sleeping next to someone who hasn't already seen all your good, bad, and ugly, it's probably not that big a deal and not anything to worry about, unless it's something that just started happening recently. When people drool at night, it's often because of a stuffy nose, acid reflux, or being a mouth breather. People who sleep on their stomach or side are more likely to drool than someone who sleeps on their back. But in some cases, drooling at night can be a warning sign of something more serious. like dental issues, sleep apnea, or even early symptoms of Parkinson's disease. If you're at all concerned about this, the best place to start is with an ENT doctor, an ears, nose, and throat doctor. They can recommend a sleep study to possibly get some answers. I'm Dr. Sanjay Gupta, helping you live a better life.
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Thank you, thank you, thank you for coming out for Fairway to Heaven. Great response on that, and we are already kicking around something for fall.

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18: A better life with Dr. Sanjay Gupta.
19: Did you know that almost half the vegetables and more than three quarters of the fruit that we eat in this country come from just one state, California? Yeah, it's true. And according to a new report by the Environmental Working Group, a health advocacy organization, a lot of this produce is tainted with PFAS, which are sometimes referred to as forever chemicals. Why? Well, the EPA says pesticides keep America's food supply safe, abundant, and affordable. And of course, these chemicals are used in every state, not just California. Now, if you are worried, though, about how much you're consuming, the best thing to do is to buy organic produce, if and when you can. Organic or not, you should rinse all fruits and vegetables under running water. 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I'm Dr. Sanjay Gupta, helping you live a better life.
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13: Comedian Mark Eubanks. 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
15: 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Oh. Valedictorian was a 2.0.
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16: A better life with Dr. Sanjay Gupta.
17: More and more people are using magnesium supplements to help them sleep. But are they safe? And do they really work? Well, first, let's talk about actual magnesium. That's an essential mineral that is needed for more than 300 different processes in the body, according to one dietitian. And most people get enough of it simply from the foods they eat. Now, if you're not getting enough, there are a few different types of supplements you can try. 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Now, when it comes to the science, we looked into this, and I gotta say, there's not a lot of strong evidence that magnesium supplements will actually help you sleep. 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

0: 90.1 The Hawk. And getting ready for Father's Day weekend. Do you have anything planned? I don't always get to see my dad, but this year I am. They live up in the Northwest, so I'm going to go up there and park out and hang out with him for a while. And dads are easy, but they're also kind of hard for gift-giving. At least that's my opinion. So, yeah, he gets my presents. Angie Good sitting in for Randy Moranz, and let's take a look at your traffic. Beep, beep.
1: 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Took a look at eastbound 580. It's a 45-minute drive time, leaving Pleasanton to reach 205. About a 25-minute delay. Looks better once you get onto 205 eastbound. A little bit sluggish from Tracy Boulevard to I-5. Northbound 5, that's jammed from 11th to Louise and in French Camp from El Dorado Street in stretches out to 8th. Jumping over to Manteca, southbound 99, that is slowing you down from 120 out to Main, then into Modesto from Staniford out towards Tuolumne Boulevard. 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
9: Slowly but surely, AI is seeping its way into every corner of our lives. One area perhaps I didn't expect is diet advice. A new study out of Turkey found that chatbots are recommending to teen boys and girls that they restrict their daily calories to dangerously low levels and eat a balance of nutrients that are kind of out of whack. Remember, teenagers are growing, one pediatrician told us. If they aren't getting enough nutrition, it can really stunt their growth on a number of levels. And in extreme cases, it can lead to significant health consequences. 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So if you're looking to lose weight, they're going to push you pretty hard in that direction. They also sometimes don't know how to tell the difference between good information and bad information. And you know who does? 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I'm Dr. Sanjay Gupta, helping you live a better life.
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104.1 The Hawk. 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
1: It's been a slow crawl on eastbound 580. Hey there, this traffic report is sponsored by rockauto.com. If you're making your way into Tracy at Pleasanton on eastbound 580, 51 minutes. That's a drive time to reach 205, so over a half an hour delay there. Once you get onto 205 eastbound, it's not bad. It does bunch up, though, from Tracy Boulevard out towards I-5. The northbound 5 still some slowing between 11th and 8th. Now, the drive out of Manteca has been a tough one. Southbound 99 from 120 out to Hammett, and then more backups into Modesto from Staniford out towards Tuolumne Boulevard. Now, over in Stockton, we've got some slow traffic on eastbound 4 from Wilson Way in stretches anyway out to Highway 99. A failed strut can turn any drive into a rough ride. 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I'm Valerie Granta, 104.1 The Hawk.
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5: A better life with Dr. Sanjay Gupta.
6: Eating a healthy diet is not only good for you physically, it can also keep your brain sharp as you age. According to a new study out of China, people who most closely followed the MIND diet slowed aging in key structures inside their brains by more than 2 years. The MIND diet is a combination of the Mediterranean diet, which we talk a lot about, and the DASH diet, which stands for Dietary Approaches to Stop Hypertension. All three of these diets are similar, but the MIND diet puts more of an emphasis on berries, beans, leafy green vegetables, fish, poultry, whole grains, olive oil, and nuts. You're not going to eat foods with a lot of saturated fat. We're talking cheese, butter, red meat, or anything fried. You really don't have to eat like this 100% of the time. That's the key. Just do the best that you can. I'm Dr. Sanjay Gupta, helping you live a better life.
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0: Look at that. 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